0: and a little change. So let's have my pal Bobby break the radio station right now.
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0: Why it is.

0: Blanca and the Time to Cry right here from 90.5 FM KSCS, your Dennis Terry radio extravaganza all the way up until 2 o'clock. At least it's just about another hour, maybe 59 minutes. And then Ross will be in here with a lot of neat 70s music for you all night long. So be sure you're on hand for that, huh?
1: Lucky devil.
0: Carl Dawkins.
1: Lucky devil.

0: There he is, Carl Dobkins Jr. And that's called Lucky Devil. That was the number 44 in the UK. I mentioned that because that was, oddly enough, his only charter in the UK and didn't do all that well over there. But good song, certainly, and number 44 in the UK. Did better here, number 25. But, of course, that was not his biggest hit here, his biggest hit, My Heart is an Open Book. But there's his, probably, I think, his second biggest hit, Lucky Devil, number 25 over here in the U.S., right here from your oldies place, KSJS. It's your oldies place from time to time, and it certainly is on Saturday night. We come in here from 10 until 2 on Saturday night to try to keep you entertained. In fact, we keep you entertained with oldies from 10 Saturday night all the way up until 6 o'clock Sunday morning, and that's exactly what we'll do tonight. I'll be here till 2, and then Ross steps in with all kinds of 70s music for you all night long, so that might be a neat thing to do if you had to stay up and work or if you just got to stay up for whatever reason. 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
1: If you hate me after what I say,
0: the season's four.
2: Can't put it off any longer. Ooh, ooh, ooh, ooh. I just gotta tell you, anyway.

Yeah, there you go. That's the full-length version of Laugh Laugh, and the full-length version almost exists in stereo, except for the second half of the instrumental bridge in the middle of that song. And so that's what we gave you. We gave you the stereo version and spliced in that little segment of Laugh Laugh from the mono version to give you the entire version. So there you go. The song is complete. The song was only complete in mono. It was never, for some reason, I have no idea why, they never gave us a stereo mix of the full-length version. It's they gave you two versions in stereo, the one that fades out and the one that has a cold end, but neither of those have that second half of the instrumental bridge. You have to go to a mono mix to get that. So we had to splice that in. They obviously could have given us the whole thing in stereo. God knows why that never happened. The weirdest things happen in the studios, don't they? Just, yeah, no explainable reason. They had to mix the whole thing out anyway, the stereo, so they could have given us the full-length version. I have no idea why that turned out that way, but we only got the edited version in the stereo, so we spliced in the mono segment for you to give you the whole song. So there you go. Hope you like that one. Kind of fun to hear that song in its entirety, you betcha, right here from 90.5 FM KSJS.

Yeah, that's a B-side. Pretty good one. A B-side for Dionne Warwick called Let Me Be Alone. They only got the number 71 on the pop charts and 68, but there you go. One of Dionne's B-sides. Pretty good stuff. Almost 117, and it is the TT Radio Mess. We're having a good time down here playing a lot of the good old good ones for you from the 50s, 60s, and 70s. Cool stuff like this. Bill Black's combo for you right now.

0: Harper's Bazaar with the 59th Street Bridge Song, otherwise known as Feeling Groovy, but that's the actual title, the 59th Street Bridge Song. Almost 24 past the hour of 1 o'clock, I got Ross in the KSJS Other Room, better known as the Mike Adams Lounge. Ross, what the heck's going on over there, old buddy?
1: Yay! Here I am, got my things slid up and punched on, all that good stuff.
0: Yeah, we do.
1: Still here in the Mike Adams Lounge.
0: Yeah.
1: Down to our final, 40 minutes or so?
0: Yeah, about that.
1: Live DJs doing oldies but goodies?
0: Yeah.
1: And I'll bet you'll come up with some kind of rerun or archived oldies show to keep the oldies going.
0: Yeah, we'll bring you in
1: 2 a.m. till 6 a.m. Looking forward to that. We'll get back to the live DJ stuff in just a sec, but first a quick reminder.
0: All right, what do you got?
1: The students of San Jose State's Occupational Therapy Department want you to know about their rapidly growing field, which aims to help people recover from injuries and disabilities so they can do the things they want to do. 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This message is brought to you by 90.5 KSJS.
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Joni James music for you, and Little Things Mean a Lot from 1959. That one you don't hear too often. You usually hear the Kitty Callan version. That's the one that I think is probably the bigger hit. I haven't checked the chart action, but I'm almost sure it is, because the Kitty Callan's the one you almost always hear. You almost never hear the Joni James version of Little Things Mean a Lot. Pretty good. Kind of fun to hear that one, actually, because, as I said, that's one you just don't hear on the radio anymore. My goodness. You don't hear Joni James much on the radio, period. So it's kind of incredible. 23 in front of the hour of 2 o'clock, and I think we got time for one more before we do the break. So let's go over here to CD2 and see what we got.

0: Oh, I didn't have my mic on. Come on, Terry. 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
2: We try to keep it live. You know what I'm saying?

Gary Lewis and his Playboys and Sealed with a Kiss. That was an interesting one because that was a top 20 record, number 19 to be exact. And kind of interesting because even though most oldie stations like to just play the top 10s, still a top 20 record like that, you think you would hear that a little more often than you do. But you almost never hear that version of Sealed with a Kiss from Gary and his Playboys there. It is the DT Radio Mess. We got about 17 minutes left. 17 in front of 2. That means 17 away from the Rockin' Ross Hartman 70s radio go-round. That'll be happening all night long for you from 2 to 6 in the morning. So if you like 70s music, stay tuned. Ross has a whole passel of it for you for 4 hours from 2 until 6. I think you'll have a lot of fun checking that out. I do believe, huh? Here's Santa and Johnny with Teardrop.

0: what color are his eyes?
1: I don't know. He's always wearing shades.
0: Is he tall?
1: Well, I gotta look up.
0: Yeah? Well, I hear he's bad.
1: He's good bad, but he's not evil.

0: 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That's Engelbert Humperdinck from 90.5 FM KSJS, your Dennis Terry Radio Extravaganza. And we'll be here for just a few more minutes. Ross coming in with all kinds of neat 70s music for you, so you want to be sure to be on hand for that, huh?
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0: All right, Meteor, I guess I could try to remember that. And you remember the all-important Ross Hartman oldies 70s thing. It's a 70s oldies all night long, he tried to say, from 2 until 6. That'll be coming up here in right about 10 minutes or so. Let's see, I've got one more thing to tell you about, and that is the weather. And the weather looking pretty good, as a matter of fact. It's going to be pretty nice today on Father's Day with the highs up in the upper 70s. Well, it'll sneak into the low 80s for the first half of the week, about Monday to Wednesday. Then we'll start a gradual cool down again beginning next Thursday. Overnight lows will be in the 50s all the while. And right now we have, I just checked the temp a little while ago, we have 61 KSJS degrees.

Thanks a lot. The title of that one for Brenda Lee. That was number 45 for her in 1965. And before that one, we heard Humpty Dumpty Heart with good old Hank Thompson. And that was the original version out of 1948. I'm not certain, but I'm almost sure. I think I've heard him record a later version, maybe even on a different label. I'm not sure, but I think I've heard him do that one in later years because he had a much different sound through a lot of his country career than he did there because obviously he was a pretty young dude at the time he did that one. So Hank Thompson, the original version from 48, and Humpty Dumpty Heart, pretty good stuff. Fun to hear that one again. I got to get out of here. I'm almost late getting out of here now. It's coming up on a minute before two. Want to get Ross in here as close on time as we can. So I'm going home. Ross is up next. I will see you next Friday. Until then, remember, keep a smile on your face. It makes them wonder what you've been up to. And we are going to go home with this one, The Mamas and the Papas, Safe in My Garden. I will see you next week. Bye-bye.

0: 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As a result, you may detect an occasional surface noise or volume drop due to transmission problems so common to old radio. We hope, however, that any variance in audio quality will not take away from your pleasure in listening to this, one of the all-time favorite shows.
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1: Yeah, the Saturday night, Sunday morning edition of Friday Flashbacks, Oldies but Goodies, with live DJs till 2 a.m. And started off the show with a couple of double plays. They, of course, were related songs. That song there, Ivory Tower by Otis Williams and the Charms. They recorded it first, but go figure, Kathy Carr covering that song to make it safe for white kids in the suburbs, she charted with it first. So she charts with her version of Ivory Tower, which we heard just before that version, on March 24th, 1956, number two on the pop charts for Kathy Carr. 1 week later, probably because, you know, Kathy Carr's having success, the R&B version by Otis Williams and the Charms, that also charts. So March 30th of 56. And surprisingly, it also does okay on the pop charts, getting to number 11 and, of course, number 5, Rhythm and Blues. So competing versions, both making the top 15 on the pop charts, Kathy Carr and Otis Williams and the Charms. And Radio Rick kind of mentioned that, you know, back in the 50s, you had R&B hits that white artists were covering to make them safe for the white kids in the suburbs, like Pat Boone to be the best example.
0: Yeah.
1: Kathy Carr is certainly a good example, and there you had both versions of Ivory Tower. These days, you're really only hearing the Otis Williams and the Charms versions. The stations are going back to the R&B originals rather than those white covers.
0: I was like Tommy Sanders saying, you know, Pat Boone covered the song to make it safe for white folks.
1: Yeah, absolutely.
0: Make it safe for the white folks, pretty funny.
1: And you know, people might denigrate that, but they actually kind of helped introduce rock and roll to the suburbs and the white kids and all that. And eventually they found out that, hey, these R&B versions aren't so bad after all.
0: Yeah, there were a lot of white artists covering the songs. Nothing wrong with that. It makes it interesting when you look back on all these songs as oldies. You get to hear sometimes play two or three different versions of the same song. It's kind of cool.
1: Started off the show with the same song recorded by roughly the same group, only 8 years apart. And I'm talking about You're the Apple of My Eye.
0: Yeah, there you go.
1: Started with the early version by the Four Lovers. They would evolve into the Four Seasons. And at one time, I believe, was that Neil Sedaka a member of the Four Lovers, or is that more like the Tokens?
0: Well, I know he was a member of the Tokens, but I'm not sure if he's of the Four Lovers or not.
1: So Four Lovers preceding the Four Seasons by quite a few years. 1956 for their song, You're the Apple of My Eye. Actually, for a group that was fairly unknown, they did okay. Number 62 on the Billboard charts in 1956.
0: I wonder what Frankie and the Boys did for the next few years between 56 and 62. They must have done something musically.
1: I think they were probably putting out a few singles, just not charting very well.
0: Yeah, probably.
1: Yeah.
0: Either as the Four Lovers or some other incarnation.
1: And finally, they signed with VJ Records, and I believe that's about the time they changed their name to the Four Seasons. And by 1962-63, the Four Seasons have taken over the world. And some bright manager said, hey, why don't you remake that Four Lovers song? So the Four Seasons cover their own song in 1964.
0: Yeah.
1: Only now they don't call it You're the Apple of My Eye. It's just Apple of My Eye. Go figure, Dennis. The superstar Four Seasons only get to number 106.
0: Oh, my gosh.
1: With their version of Apple of My Eye. So Four Lovers actually charted better than the Four Seasons.
0: Yeah. I'm trying to remember. I think the Four Seasons might... No, it was, I think it was. I think the Four Seasons was one of the records I used to... It's when I think about it, it's hard to believe that I did this and that Jocks actually did it. I know I used to call Les Beagle once in a while and probably a few other Jocks at KLIV, and I would ask them to play the B-side of a single because I was curious what it sounded like. And I know Les would do it once in a while, and I think other Jocks didn't. I think that's how I happened to hear Lucky Ladybug by the Four Seasons, someone flipping that one over.
1: You're not going to get DJs flipping singles over for you anymore. And B,
0: no.
1: You're not even going to get a DJ to play a song for you.
0: No, you aren't. because they don't have access to the CDs usually, so they can't play the other cuts if they're on a CD. It's all on a computer. It's all on an automation system. And even if they did, I think today, a lot of PDs would nail you if you did something like that.
1: Yeah, 1956 for the Four Lovers. And they're on the RCA label, so that's why a good master tape on that is still around. And then it was August of 62 when Sherry exploded on the scene. And the debut for the Four Seasons on VJ, 5 weeks at number one. They said, oh, you'll never top that. And then they put out Big Girls Don't Cry, which did top that.
0: Yeah, And speaking of B-sides, I think I like the B-side of that one a lot better than Big Girls Don't Cry. I think it was Conio.
1: It was Conio. Very good.
0: Yeah, it's a good one.
1: Yeah. And the Four Seasons, back when the R&B charts weren't all R&B artists, both those songs, Sherry, Big Girls Don't Cry, both get to number one on the R&B charts as well.
0: Oh, my gosh. That's wild.
1: I don't know any of this stuff, but I'm looking in the Joel Whitburn book, and it reveals all.
0: Yeah, interesting. When they had all those top 40 stations reporting to the reporting to them as you know, and they'd use these top 40 stations to compile their R&B charts. That's why you got all these weird white records on the R&B charts.
1: Yeah. So welcome over there on my extreme left, having just voted both physically and politically, would be the Bay Area Radio Hall of Fame pioneer Dennis Terry.
0: I could have voted. I think I didn't. I think I slept through it. But anyway, and over on the other side of the studio, of course, the KSJS pioneer Ross Hartman.
1: Yeah.
0: And I probably shouldn't even say this on the air, but I will. I was talking to Miss Cat about it earlier today. Miss Cat.
1: Her. She helped run a voting booth.
0: Yeah, that was pretty cool. She worked for what I jokingly called Election Central. She did about, she would have done 6 days. She was able to do 5 days because one day she got sick and told her she should go home. So she lost the day of pay, which is kind of a bummer. But anyway, what was I going to say? I was talking to Miss Cat about something. Yeah, about something. Maybe I just won't even remember it now. What were you talking about just before that?
1: Well, the election and how she was running the booth, and you were just talking to her about something, and
0: yeah, well,
1: flew out of your brain. Yeah, while you ponder that, I'll mention that speaking of politics, I had the pleasure of running into Ro Khanna today.
0: That's good. That's cool.
1: He was up in Stanford. These folks with really nice houses, they sometimes have little get-togethers in their backyards. And that's what I was, where I was at, providing the audio for microphones, and we were even live streaming the darn thing. And he's there with a couple other political candidates, and they're already starting to work toward the November elections. So we passed around cordless mics, and that was my job to run the mic level, volume levels. And nice guy, and my buddy KP, who has all the great Beach Boys requests, kept saying, you know, I'd like to get a picture with Ro Khanna. I'd really like to get a picture. So I kept egging him on. I said, come on. He gets that all the time. Go over there and say, hey, can we take a selfie? He's going to say yes. And so finally, I got him to get the courage up after the event was over, came up and asked Mr. Khanna, can we get a picture? He said, sure. So nice guy. Got a nice picture of KP with Ro Khanna.
0: Oh, that's pretty cool.
1: Yeah,
0: that is pretty cool. Yeah, he probably is a pretty cool guy. We'll have to vote for him come November.
1: Yeah.
0: I almost said December. Come November. Yes, come on, Terry, get it together. Yeah, I don't know what I was going to say about Miss Cat. It just flew out of my mind, so we just let it go.
1: Well, it'll come back to you in 14 hours.
0: Something I said to her about something, rather.
1: Yeah.
0: But I don't recall what it was, so we just let it go.
1: It might come back to you. You never know.
0: Yeah, maybe in a while.
1: Dennis, we can sneak in one more song before the break. How about CD3? A fun song from Frank Gehry called Lullaby of Love. Made the top 25 in 1961.
0: Same guy that did Utopia, huh?
1: That's right. And good luck finding in some other oldie station that'll even play this, even though it made the top 25. See if you remember this one at all. It is courtesy of 90.5 KSJS.

0: Lullaby, you betcha. That's Frank Gehry. He said the same guy that did Utopia. And then you don't hear either of those songs. You just don't hear Frank Gehry records on the radio much anymore.
1: KP and I were talking about that, how we like to spotlight one and two hit wonders. So Frank Gehry's on the list. This is the one KP came up with, Dennis, because he's a rockabilly guy. Yeah. When's the last time you did Wanda Jackson?
0: Yeah, that's been a long time, if ever.
1: Yeah,
0: I don't know if we spotlighted her or not.
1: And I'd be interested in that, too, because she did. I rated her as one of the top female rockabilly artists of all time.
0: Oh, yeah. She was good.
1: I mean, name anybody else.
0: Yeah, that's probably true. Huh?
1: Yeah.
0: So, yeah, she was good. Well, we had the spotlight her sometime.
1: I'm writing Wanda on my hand right now because that's where I put the important reminders. I'm look up her birthday and or death day and plan a spotlight. Because I know she's got enough charters out there.
0: Yeah, that should be good. It'd be kind of fun to do, actually.
1: Yeah, absolutely. So, Lullaby of Love, top 25 and 61 for Frank Gehry. That's G-A-R-I. Dennis, out of the break, let's see. Did you come up with this or did you steal this idea from somebody else? And that is the famous Happy Whistler Sunday Barbecue Double Play.
0: Well, I probably took it from somebody. I've heard, I think it was maybe Radio Rick that pointed it out. I honestly can't remember. It's been a while. It could have even been Bob Mason, but probably Radio Rick. But a few years ago, someone pointed out that The Happy Whistler by Don Robertson was reworked a couple of years later in 58 by Tennessee Ernie Ford. He came up with the Sunday Barbecue. It's kind of the vocal version of the Happy Whistler called the Sunday Barbecue. Good song.
1: So that's a cool double play that doesn't occur to a lot of people. So we're going to do it for you out of the break. The big hit, Don Robertson's Happy Whistler, number 6 in the U.S., number 8 in the U.K. We're talking 1956. And like you said, a couple of years later, Tennessee Ernie Ford using pretty much the same tune, but he calls it Sunday Barbecue.
0: Yeah, same melody with lyrics, but it's not the vocal version of the Happy Whistler. It's the Sunday Barbecue, but it is the same song with some cool lyrics, so you get to check that out.
1: And not as much luck for Tennessee because it doesn't hit country at all and number 97 on the pop charts.
0: Ooh.
1: So that's why you haven't heard that double play too often because Tennessee didn't chart very high.
0: No, you wouldn't hear his version very often, unfortunately.
1: Well, we've got it for you out of the break, but first, a quick reminder.
0: We play all those records that don't go anywhere.
1: That's our slogan. If you feel like you need to talk to somebody, well, San Jose State offers a range of mental health resources for enrolled students seeking support, including same-day support to address immediate concerns and intake sessions to help you explore your therapy options further. 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There's a good 924 number for you, Dennis. 924-5678.
0: Yeah, that is good. 4567, that's pretty good.
1: We should have gotten that number.
0: Yeah, we probably should have. That's a SWAC, the SWC, the SWAC, the Student Wellness Center.
1: Yeah, absolutely. College life can bring stress, especially during busy points in the semester. Just know that you're not alone. This message brought to you by 90.5 KSJS.
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0: Billy and Lily singing about happiness. That's kind of cool. And of course, we best know them, I guess, for Lucky Ladybug and a few other things. Lucky Ladybug is the biggest one for them. But there you go. A song called Happiness. So that's pretty cool.
1: Yeah, I was just going to pull up Billy and Lily in the Joel Whitburn Billboard book.
0: See
1: if anything else jumped out at me. We have an old version that doesn't even include bubbling undercuts, but that's okay. We'll survive. Yes, la-di-da.
0: That's right.
1: La-di-da. That's the big one. They're only top 10. Lucky Ladybug also did rather well, and that's number 14. Everything else outside the top 40. Happiness was the single that came in between those two singles.
0: Oh, there you go.
1: A big number 56 record. And one last charter while I'm looking at the list. Bells, Bells, Bells, the Bell Song. And that was it for their Hot 100 success story.
0: Ah, so Billy and Lily not around for too long.
1: Billy Ford and Lily Bryant.
0: Yeah, so they're two real names for two real first names.
1: Yeah. Backed by the Thunderbirds.
0: Oh, there you go.
1: That's all I know about Billy and Lily.
0: I think I heard that those were their real names, oddly enough, because see here, a duo like Billy and Lily figure is probably made up, but not in this case.
1: Not in this case. Also in there, just to make the radio consultant's head explode, nothing much in the top 40 in this last set. It was Petula Clark, American Boys. That's a good later single for Petula.
0: It was like top 60 barely?
1: Exactly. Boy, you see, don't doubt Dennis Terry. He'll spew out a piece of thing trivia and say that's probably not right. No, it is. Number 60. Number 59.
0: Yeah, I think it's exactly right. Yeah, it was.
1: Got to number 59. Yeah, November of 68, number 59 pop. Hey, number 18 adult contemporary. That's something.
0: Yeah, that's pretty cool.
1: And way back when, the biggest hit of the bunch, Don Robertson, The Happy Whistler. That was top 10 in 1956. Doubled it up with that similar sounding Tennessee Ernie Ford single, Sunday Barbecue.
0: Yeah. There, Tennessee Ernie Ford taking the melody and working it into a vocal cut. It didn't do too well, unfortunately, but a pretty good song, nevertheless.
1: Something I have to write down in my hand. I have to look up the writer's credits for Happy Whistler and Sunday Barbecue.
0: Yeah, same melody, so they should both be given credit. But Ernie Ford might be, or whoever, either Ernie or someone else might be an additional writer for the lyrics, but they should share the same composers for the Happy Whistler and Sunday Barbecue, I would think.
1: And you would be surprised about half the time they don't.
0: Yeah, sometimes the sometimes people rework a song and they don't give the writer credit, and they get away with it, especially if one or both songs are not very big. You'll be more apt to get away with it.
1: I'm going to predict, because maybe I looked it up before, that they did not credit the Happy Whistler, but they didn't get sued because the single didn't do much.
0: Yeah, that's right, yeah.
1: There are no deep pockets to...
0: Yeah, exactly.
1: All right, welcome to the Friday Flashback Show.
0: Yeah, the Saturday Night. Saturday Night of the Oldies. We could almost retitle this if we wanted to. It's just a neat name I've heard some jocks use in the past who had Saturday Night Oldies shows. They called it Saturday Night of the Oldies, and that's kind of what we're doing here. We're here Friday middays, in case you're not familiar with us. Shame on you if you aren't. And so we're here Friday middays. We also come in here Saturday night because, hey, Ross and I are old guys. We haven't got anything better to do. Might as well come in here and work for 4 hours on Saturday night.
1: Yeah, and that's a good night for us. It's a Saturday Oldies show.
0: Yeah.
1: And nobody else would take the shift.
0: Yeah, nobody else really wanted it, so I got to keep it. And they wanted to see they asked me if I wanted to go back to Friday. I said, I don't think so, because we moved this nighttime show a couple times. We started Friday, moved to Saturday. Let's leave it on Saturday, because the more you move things around, you keep losing people.
1: Yeah.
0: And lose listeners. So.
1: And I found that doing two shows on the same day, the second show, you're kind of tired.
0: Yeah, so we'll stay Friday and Saturday for as long as we can do it. And it looks like Friday and Saturday nights are not popular nights for live jocks here at the radio station. The staff here, they all want to go out and boogie, and they don't want to work Friday or Saturday night.
1: Kids these days.
0: Kids, that's the problem, yeah. So we get to do one of those shows, or we could do both, I guess, if we wanted. If Jay Arnold was ever in town, he wasn't going to be here on a Saturday. Hey, we might just do something crazy and come down here and work on a Friday just without any notice.
1: Yeah.
0: I don't know if that'll happen, but it could.
1: Good happen. He'll be in town Dennis, you probably haven't checked your emails. Our little get-together keeps moving because Saturday Sue has a very busy social schedule.
0: That's right. She's dog-sitting, I think.
1: Yeah, now it's like July 12th. Jay Arnold, though, has confirmed he'll be down for that. And so since he'll be in the area, maybe he'll jump in and help us do a show.
0: Yeah, he might. It depends when he comes in. The reason that he'll be down is, and I think us doing a get-together on the 12th was a good idea, because I figured that Jay would already be almost in the area, because he and I are going to be going down to Monterey on KMBY, and they're going to have their 91st birthday party this year on Saturday, July 11th. And Mark C. has already scheduled us. We are going to be on the radio together from 4 to 6 on KMBY on that day, on July 11th. So I guess he'll stay in the area and come up here and get together with us all on the 12th. So we could probably stay somewhere in San Jose on Saturday night. We'll all drive back after the KMBY thing. But that'd be kind of fun. Yeah, we'll go in the air on KMBY on Saturday, and then we'll be here Sunday. I don't think we'll go on the air here at KSJS on Sunday, unfortunately. But
1: More than likely. Well, depending
0: If he's here soon enough or early enough, we'll go on Friday night. I have a feeling he may not want to. Well, I don't think I may have to ask you about doing a show. None of us may want to go back on.
1: I'm doing either one or both of those shows.
0: Probably, well, Friday midday is probably okay. But Saturday night, we'll be on the air there. We wouldn't be heading back probably in time for the 10 o'clock show. We might even stay overnight there and come back early Sunday morning to get together with everybody.
1: Not anything to worry about just yet. We're talking July 12th.
0: Yeah, it's a few weeks away, but it's not too far away. But, it'd be fun. The KMBY 91st birthday, they always do it every year. Last couple of years, they did it 2 days on Saturday and Sunday. This time, they're only doing it 1 day, but that's all right. So we'll be on the radio down. That was kind of fun for me because, I was there over 40 years ago. I was doing weekends. I started actually doing fill-in work in late 82 and 83, and then came back in 85 and was there for about 3.5 years till probably the middle of 88.
1: All right. You're an important part of their 80s history.
0: So I did some weekend work down at Cannery, KNRY, for quite a while. That's what they were at the time. But now they've gotten back to the old KMBY callers. They're probably KNRY longer than they were anything else because they were a variety of other things. I think they went on the air as Cruz, KRUZ, if I'm not mistaken. But they, I know when they were KMBY, of course, in the 60s and a lot of the 70s. But in late 78, they made changes and they became KESE for KEZ. Oh, and they did kind of a beautiful music format for a while.
1: Wonderful.
0: And then they also went to and they also went to a country format. But then in 82, Bill Beaton took over, and we got to go back to doing Top 40 again, to an oldie format, and that's when it became KNRY, and it was that way for a long time until they made the change in the early, I think it was actually 2022 is when they officially got the KMBY call letters back. All right, there's one more set of call letters. I might as well mention it. Not many people would remember it, but for a little while, because they actually went dark for a while, but like around 2020, 2021, for a while, I'd say a lot of 21 and part of 2022, they were KNBI, like nobody's in.
1: And that's very appropriate.
0: So KNBI. But it was best known as KNRY and as KMBY. And I think it's great they got the KMBY call letters back, because I'm always for pairing up frequencies and old call signs again.
1: Sure.
0: So that is very cool. I think it's cool that they got the KMBY calls back, because that's what they were known as from the late 50s all the way to the late 70s for almost 20 years. So even though it was KNRY longer than anything else, I think it's more important that they become KMBY. Why? Because a lot of us old folks were growing up during those years that they were indeed KMBY. They had some pretty legendary people work there too. So very cool to be have KMBY 1240 back. So it'd be fun to go on the air on July 11th for a couple of hours.
1: All right. Well, remind us again as we get closer.
0: Yeah, I will, so people can tune in.
1: Yeah.
0: And thanks to our buddy Chris Edwards White down there, the owner of the station, who puts these fun things together and lets Jay Arnold and I go on the radio. That's pretty cool of him.
1: Absolutely. Dennis, out of the break, it's your buddy Bobby V. And good minor one for him. How many tears?
0: Actually met him one time. Neat guy.
1: Absolutely.
0: He was a good guy.
1: And we've got How Many Tears, a lesser heard Bobby V single, a big number 63 in 1961. We have that out of the break. But you haven't even punched up the kilowatt thing, 302. So
0: no, I guess I have.
1: It's kilo with an A, kilowatts, not we don't have 150,000 watts.
0: That's right. We don't. We have 1,500 watts.
1: It's kilo, not kilo.
0: Yeah.
1: Kilowatts would be a whole another story.
0: Yeah. Yeah, we have 1,500 watts, kind of meaningless in my opinion, because we have a pretty directional pattern, so it doesn't really get out like a 1,500 watt station. I wish we did have a better signal. I think one of the things we could do, which I've suggested before, and it's always falling on deaf ears, so now I'll suggest it right on the radio.
1: Yeah.
0: We need a new antenna, but I don't know if we'll ever get one. They're happy to put new consoles in and stuff that people can readily see, and they look cool, but hey, that doesn't help our signal.
1: Yeah.
0: And we need a new antenna, so I don't know if we'll ever get one. We'll have to see.
1: We'll see. All right, play that thing, and then we'll get some Bobby V on.
0: Yeah, let's do that.
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4: 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This is how we do it at San Jose State. You know what I mean?
2: KSJS 905.
4: We try to keep it live. You know what I'm saying?

0: Where are they? Peggy Scott and JoJo Benson. Nah, that's who that was. Peggy Scott and JoJo Benson singing about picking those wild mountain berries. They also had another good one that was pretty cool called the Lover's Holiday. Maybe they picked the mountain berries on the Lover's Holiday. I don't know.
1: Maybe.
0: Okay, yeah, it could be. You never know.
1: Possibly. And that one tests rather well, but it only got to number 27 on the pop charts. R&B knows where it's at. Number 8, Rhythm and Blues, in 1968. Yeah. We're picking those wild mountain berries. Of course, JoJo is the guy. Peggy Scott is the gal.
0: Yeah.
1: Keep that straight.
0: Peggy Scott, and I think her brother works at KCBS. I'm not sure about that.
1: Steve Scott, gotcha.
0: Yeah, our pal Steve Scott. And sounding good up there doing the morning news, by golly.
1: I see. Also, we had Bobby V, How Many Tears, Miners Charter in 1961. You met Bobby V. How did that go?
0: Yeah, it went pretty well. I met him backstage after a concert, and I think in those days I was calling, I've always called people buddy, but for a while I was calling people, some people old buddy, and I guess I did that, and he got kind of a kick out of that. That was kind of funny. I called him
1: because you'd never
0: buddy.
1: Met him before in your life.
0: Yeah, yeah. But yeah, real nice guy, real good guy, and like I said to Ross, you know, he's a good guy, and it was fun to meet him, and felt really bad that he had to die from Alzheimer's, unfortunately, in 2016. It's such a bummer when you have any kind of dementia like that, because your mind sort of starts becoming toast, and it just doesn't work out too well. It's very unfortunate to see people have to go through that kind of thing.
1: Well, they're making progress. I actually contribute to the Alzheimer's Association, and you know, in 1700s, you know, people were dying of abscess tooth.
0: Yeah, so that's right. Yeah, yeah.
1: They'll look back in 500 years from now and say, boy, that Alzheimer must have been a drag. They probably wish they'd discovered the cure before 2156.
0: Yeah, that's right. Yeah, yeah. Yeah, who knows? Who knows what's going to happen? I always had this weird, if you want to call it a fantasy, I can't think of anything else to call it. I always had this weird fantasy or idea. It'd be neat if everyone that dies, you could kind of somehow come back and check in about every 40 or 50 years for a few days just to see what's going on technology-wise.
1: Oh, yeah.
0: But we can't do that, unfortunately, but that would be most interesting.
1: Well, it depends on your spiritual beliefs and all that. Maybe spirits are looking down on us.
0: Yeah, I don't believe I'd be able to do it, but I'd like to be able to do it because I think, for example, I often wonder, radio has gone through a lot of change and really is not doing better. Let's be honest, it's not doing as well as it was, say, 40 or 50 years ago. What's it going to be like in another 20 or 30 years? It's a frightening thought. 20 years, I don't know if I'll be around, at least I have a shot at it, but certainly 30 or 40 years out, I wouldn't be here, but I'd sure like to know what's going on with it, because it's changing and it isn't getting any better, and it's only going to probably get worse, and I can only imagine what it might be like in another 30 or 40 years. My goodness, probably just as well that I won't be here to know.
1: Yeah. If it goes in the same direction, a lot of stations going dark, and then otherwise, all the rich folks, referring to almost everybody in the U.S., not a third world country, won't need radio. They'll have their phones or whatever, but in the third world countries, maybe radio will continue to exist.
0: Someday someone's going to probably say, radio, what is that? And that would make me not feel so good, so I'm glad I won't be around for that either. But it's unfortunate because, yes, radio is a big part of people's lives, I think, at one

0: one time, and it isn't so much anymore. And you can kind of see that. I mean, I was actually blown away last night. And I'll mention this because maybe you should maybe some of you folks should check this out tonight, even though it'll mean that you might have to tune me out. But I, for whatever reason, I just, there wasn't anything else exciting on. I was just tuning around. I decided to listen to part of the Giants replay on KNBR. They run every night at midnight, and I guess they don't have a board op do it. I guess it's done through automation. But boy, it did not go very well last night. Half inning would end, and you'd hear them run, maybe 10, 15 seconds or more of a spot, and the spot would dump, and there'd be a dead air, and they'd come back and maybe play a couple of liners and eventually get back to the
1: game.
0: Fire
1: the intern.
0: One time they did a PSA followed by some kind of a paid spot, I think it was. And then the PSA repeated all over again. And then what the heck's going on? And then you have more dead air. And the Giants replays are a disaster.
1: Yeah.
0: So that's something you can check out tonight. I find it interesting. I don't pay attention to that because I just, I like to host the games live. I seldom pay attention to the replays. But now that I know that KNBR is such a mess in the overnight, I think I will probably check it out tonight again. Unfortunately, I'll miss a lot of it because I'll be here till 2. But it's pretty interesting. Here, those Giants replays, they don't go very smoothly. I'm thinking, why do they even worry about cutting out spots in the overnight? Why don't we just take a 3-hour, 3.5-hour air check and run your game and post game and everything? Just run all the spots, and everything would run a lot more smoothly. Because right now, it sounds like quite a disaster when you listen to a Giants replay on KNBR. So I'm kind of looking forward to see how bad it's going tonight. We'll have to check it out.
1: Well,
0: it did not go well last night.
1: You're perverse in that way. When you hear a blooper happening over and over and over on a station, you don't call up the station. No, you keep listening.
0: Yeah. That's right. I do a lot of times. And here, I don't know if there's anybody I could reach. I think I might have one of their in studio hotlines, but they got a cluster of stations. They probably have a board up there, but I doubt he's paying much attention to what's going on based on what I heard last night. It's got to be I assume it's automated. If that's a board op running it, then they better get rid of him because it did not go well.
1: All right.
0: So it'll be kind of fun to check that out tonight. Yeah, your Giants replay after midnight.
1: All right.
0: And let's see. It was actually a pretty good Giants game today, so it might be worth catching. I think the Giants ended up losing, but they did go 10 innings, and it was a pretty tight game. But
1: all right. Yes. So good to hear the game and fun to hear the bloopers.
0: Yeah. Fun to hear all the bloopers on KNBR. Yeah, you think you could just run a replay smoothly, but it doesn't seem to work up there.
1: Right. Dennis, we got a fun one out of the break. It's the chairman of the board, Frank Sinatra, and a minor hit major artist, as we sometimes say.
0: Yeah.
1: How little it matters, how little we know.
0: Yeah.
1: Number 13 in 1956.
0: Yeah.
1: So not quite in the top 10. That might get eliminated from some oldies formats. Well, with the help of the CD remastering people, not only do we get that song, but we get some excellent session talk.
0: Yeah, that's pretty cool. And what was that song we played last night? I know I commented on it. It was, the 1937 cut that we played.
1: Yeah.
0: What was that?
1: George Formby.
0: Yeah, George Formby. That was the original version of... I'm forgetting already.
1: Was that Herman Termit song?
0: It is. Leaning on a Lamppost, George Formby. That was pretty amazing because they did a really good no-noising job on that. It was nice and quiet, but they didn't do it too aggressively where the highs start shifting all over the place.
1: Yeah.
0: It was pretty well done.
1: So this session talk, you lean close to your radio and check it out because it's some really fun, Frank Sinatra commentary, how you don't cheat with notes. And and then he starts humming the song as he wants it to go on the session talk. Then he makes a comment about, bartender, is it too late?
0: Yeah, it's kind of fun.
1: So fun session talk from Frank Sinatra, how little it matters, how little we know. That's out of the break. But first, a quick reminder.
0: Okay.
1: Did you know the KSGS is your one-stop shop for Spartan athletics? 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
0: And the Bay Area weather looking pretty good. As a matter of fact, it's going to be, it's going to be downright hot. It doesn't start out that way. It starts out fairly pleasant with highs in the 70s and lows in the 50s for the next several days through Tuesday. But after Tuesday, fasten your seatbelt because the rest of the week is going to be pretty darn hot. We start in the 80s on Wednesday. We're working our way into the 90s through about maybe Saturday or so. So that's not going to be too much fun, but that's just the way it works. So hot days ahead, Wednesday forward. And at that point, you'll be seeing highs basically in the 90s, upper 80s, low 90s. Well, actually, upper 80s to upper 90s for daytime highs and overnight lows in the 60s. So, yeah, watch your step the second half of the week. Right now, we've
1: 57.
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4: Once more. No, I'm just trying to cheat with notes. You can't cheat with notes. Got to sing them.
5: I like that. 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
4: Bartender. 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

0: And there he is, the Fat Man, by golly. Fats Domino singing about My Blue Heaven right here from 90.5 FM KSJS. That was... I just looked it up and I just went right out of my brain. I forgot what the chart action was on that.
1: 19 Pop, 5 R&B.
0: That's right, 19 Pop. 19 on the pop side, 5. Hello, try again, Terry. 19 on the pop side, 5 on the R&B side, he tried to say. Fats Domino, pretty good stuff. How about some, this is a neat instrumental. It's called Infatuation. It's by Renato Corazon right here at 90.5 FM. It's not an instrumental, is it?

0: Hot dog, you betcha. That's Harry. Of Harry Como. Yeah, there you go.
1: His brother.
0: That's a good. Yeah, it's a good one, Terry. Yeah. Come on, get it together. Perry Como, not Harry Como.
1: Yeah,
0: I like Harry Como though. Anyway. You may have changed my name to Harry Como. Anyway, Perry Como and the Hot Diggity Dog Ziggity Boom is the title of that one from 90.5 FM KSJF. What a silly night this is.
1: Yeah, number one in 1956. So yeah, it still tests fairly well, by golly.
0: Also in there,
1: we had Infatuation, which was Italian, not instrumental at all. It starts with an I.
0: No, not instrumental. I don't know what possessed me to say that, because I think Renato Corazon generally is vocal. I'm losing my mind, I guess.
1: Radio Rick attempted to pronounce the Italian title, but I will not. It's 23 letters, so let's not try to pronounce that Italian word. Let's just say it translates as Infatuation. And shockingly, Dennis, well, not shockingly, a fairly minor charter for Renato Corazon. Only number 71 on Music Vendor, 47 on Cashbox, and zero Billboard action.
0: Yeah, how about that?
1: Somewhere in there was Fats Domino, My Blue Heaven, as you mentioned. Barely made the top 20 on the pop charts, but top 5, Rhythm and Blues.
0: Yeah.
1: Now let's look over here. Oh, yeah, also in there, you heard a version of Bring It On Home to Me, and you're wondering, that Dennis Terry, he's playing an off version. That can't be Sam Cooke. Well, it was Eddie Floyd covering Bring It On Home to Me.
0: Yeah, the Knock on Wood guy.
1: Yeah. Number 17 pop, number 4 R&B. No one's playing that cover version these days. 1968 for that one. I found, Dennis, that once there's the biggest version of a song, a lot of times all the other versions get washed away.
0: Yeah, a lot of times they do. Huh?
1: So, people are playing the Sam Cooke version, but not the Eddie Floyd version.
0: No, and if you're not hearing the Sam Cooke, you're probably hearing the Animals, because that's a pretty common one too. But not the Eddie Floyd. You don't hear that one quite so much.
1: Yeah. Now we've been holding this one back because Dennis Terry wanted to hear it with the speakers at full volume.
0: Oh, I guess we're not going to go to one. That's okay though, because I'm just trying to get one and two kind of synced up. So we're working on that.
1: No, if you don't want to hear your favorite song of all time, we can go back to one. We'll get to it eventually.
0: Yeah, I got
1: to
0: play a couple more cuts on one because I can sync it up with two.
1: All right.
0: We got people that need to know. We got to have them four cuts out of sync because one has four cuts fewer than the other.
1: Is Mr. Monk on the radio?
0: Yeah.
1: That's okay because the song on CD1 needs introduction. Okay. You're probably familiar with Church Bells May Ring, but you're probably familiar with the Diamonds version.
0: Yeah.
1: Competing version only got to number 62 pop for the Willows. And it tests fairly well, too, because it was the R&B version of choice, number 11 R&B. So maybe you have heard this one before, but probably not played as often as the Diamonds version. On there in CD number 1, it is The Willows, Church Bells May Ring, courtesy of 90.5 KSJS. Church Bells May Ring.

0: with the Beatles, you betcha, the Beatles, and I don't want to spoil the party, the B-side of 8 Days a Week. I think that's a lot better song than 8 Days a Week. That's just me, though. I always like that one better. And it's just one of those Beatles songs you don't hear very often. You hear lots of Beatle cuts, a lot of album cuts and things, but it just, I could be me, but seems that I don't hear that song come up too often on oldies stations. Don't know why. But I think you don't hear it too often. I heard it on a station a couple nights ago, and I mentioned Ross, there's one you don't hear much. And so there it is. We got it on the radio for you here as well. So now I've heard that song a couple times in the last two or three days, and nothing wrong with that because, like I said, I think it's one you normally don't hear so much. I don't want to spoil the party. Hope you like that one. It is the DT radio thing on a Saturday night. That's right. We're here Friday. It's midday. And we also come in here Saturday night and do whatever it is we can do to keep you entertained from 10 until 2 on a Saturday night. So, yeah, I haven't got anything better to do. I might as well come in here and work for 4 hours. What the heck? Even though they promised me a pay raise and I still haven't gotten one. But that's okay. I still come in and work because, you know, what else would I do? 23 minutes after 11 o'clock, and I got Ross in the KSJS other room, by golly. But I don't have the controls on the board all set up to take the feed from the other studio. So while I'm doing that, to kill a little bit of time here, and let's see if we can bring Ross in now. I think I got everything punched up and switched on the way it's supposed to be. Everything's potted up and punched on. Ross, what's going on? Anything exciting happening in the Mike Adams Lounge tonight?
1: Hey, that's here I am. There got more oldies but goodies on the way.
0: All right.
1: But first, a quick reminder.
0: What do you got?
1: Did you know that we have a bee to thank for one out of every three bites of food we eat? 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

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New from United Artists Records. An album that walks straight ahead, leaving the games behind. Word Pictures.

That was Bobby Goldsboro leaving the straight life behind, 90.5 FM KSJS. How about some Kinks music now? Sunny afternoon on the Perry Saturday night thing.

0: Pretty cool. Good stuff. The Kinks in Sunday Afternoon. That was only number 14 in the U.S., but yet it was number one in the U.K. and the Netherlands and where else? Somewhere else. Canada. U.S., Canada, yes. U.S., Canada, and Netherlands, all charting, that song charting in all those countries, number one, but yet only number 14 in the U.S. Sometimes the charts just don't make sense. You think that would have done better in the U.S. than it did, but... Yeah, who can explain? It is the DT radio thing, and we got something kind of cool for you here. This is number, let's see, 20 on the AC charts. I think number 9. 9 on the pop charts, and 6 in the UK. Remember, this one's in the Pipkins?
1: Well, that's right, I'm sad and blue, because I can't do the boogaloo. I'm lost, can't do my thing, and that's why I sing.

Yeah, the Pipkins out of 1970 there. Yeah, 1970 for the Pipkins. Number 9 in the U.S., number 6 in the U.K. Give me that ding. And, of course, we had Sunday Afternoon with the Kinks. I told you about that already from 66. Right here, 90.5 FM KSJS, your Terry thing on a Saturday night. This is a good one. Paul Williams. Bet you haven't heard this in a while. Waking Up Alone on 90.5 FM.

Oh, that's a good one. Probably you don't get to hear that one too often at all. Well, that's because it only got to number 60 on the pop charts and 19 on the AC charts. But that's a good one. That's a real forgotten oldie from 1972. Paul Williams, Waking Up Alone. And I haven't forgotten it. I can even tell you where I used to hear it, because you didn't hear it very many places. And I'm not saying this is the only station that played it in the Bay Area, but I think it could have been. Again, I can't prove it, so I wouldn't say that for sure. But certainly one of the only places I heard it in the Bay Area, the only place I think maybe, was KVEZ. Yeah, I've talked about KVEZ so many times. Talked about that radio station fondly because it was a neat station. You know, it really was. Started out as KU. I'll tell you a little bit about it. What the heck? It started out as KUFY. It was KOFY's sister station. KOFY was a foreign language station at the time in San Mateo on AM and on 1050. And their sister station in the area, 107.7, was Cuffy, KUFY. And they had beautiful music. Then they eventually went, it became KVEZ, and they did Spanish programming. They did that for a while. And then the format we all liked in 1970, November 1970, I think it was right around November 1st, but the beginning of November of 1970, KVEZ would go to a top 40 format for the most part. They still had some foreign language commitments, and they had to do a few foreign language shows on Sunday only. But pretty much 7 days a week, they were a kind of a top 40 AC. We'll call it an AC, an adult contempt station. And they even had a jazz show at night. A guy named Chuck Gatling used to do a jazz show in the evenings from 9 until 2. But there were some pretty neat people that went through KVEZ. A lot of people don't realize that. There was a guy named Dave Cooper who used to do some work at KEWB, I think part-time work at Cube at one time. Another guy named Ted Heskett. But Williston B is another guy. But the guys that you will know from KVEZ, a couple of them, how about Bob Sarlat? Bob Sarlat, of course, being part of the David Letterman show. He was an announcer for David Letterman for a lot of years. And the David Letterman show, he was on the daytime show. And I think he even did some guesting on the nighttime shows. But he was the announcer on the daytime David Letterman show on NBC years ago. And another guy you would certainly know, it would be Gary Mora, who, of course, we all know from KYA and other places in the Bay Area, KSFO. But KYA for a lot of years. But, yeah, he started out at KVEZ. He was about 21, 22 years old when I started talking to him. He used to talk to a lot of the KVEZ jocks. And, yeah, it was a pretty neat station. They had those were probably two of the better-known guys, Gary Mora and Bob Sarlat, both working at KVEZ. A neat station. And that's where I used to hear that song, Waking Up Alone, from Paul Williams. They did play that song. But they used to play some... not a surprise, because they used to play some interesting things. So just some, some fun memories from my mind, and I'm just kind of telling you a little bit about KVEZ. And what a neat station. It really didn't last very long. KVEZ as an adult contempt station only lasted from November of 1970 to probably around September of 1972, right around September, I believe it was, 72, when they would become the second KSOL. KSOL was an AM station originally, but the KSOL callers would come to 107.7 and take KVEZ away from us. But that's really too bad, because that was a neat station, and it lasted just under 2 years. But I have a lot of fond memories of KVEZ. Gosh, I used to talk to a lot of the people up there all the time and listen to the station a lot. It was just a fun little station, but just a blip on the radar, not a station that too many people are going to remember. But like I said, I have a lot of memories of KVEZ, and there's a lot of fun to listen to. Gosh, who was he? I can't even think of who the all-night guy was. It doesn't matter. But I named off most of the jocks for you. We even had a guy named Bob Bondi, who was a part-time guy there. Bob Bondi had a store that some of you may remember in the South Bay called Bondi's TV and Music. And that was the same guy, Bob Bondi, who used to do Saturday mornings at KVEZ. So, yeah, fun station. Definitely fun station. Fun to reminisce about them on the radio, because, like I said, they were a fun little blip on the radar. They really were. 15 in front of the hour of 12 midnight from 90.5 FM. And let's see, what else can I tell? Well, I was supposed to play a spot for you, and I don't think I have it punched in. Why don't we just wait a couple of minutes, and I'll just put it together with the 11:50 break. We'll play another song or two, and then we'll get back to all of our spots. What the heck? And we'll do them all around 11:50. So let's take a moment out and hear this one for right now, anyway.

0: There they are, Renee and Renee. La mucho que te quiero. 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That's right. The more I love you, the more I want you. So I think what it translates to. La mucho que te quiero from Renee and Renee. That's a good one. And let's see. I think I had another song I was going to tell you about right before that. And it's just slipped the old Dennis Terry mind. So let's see, La Mucho did pretty well. That was number 14. And I will get that song that we played just before. I probably told you what it was already, but I will get that for you and let you know for sure in a moment. And one more comment on KVZ. I couldn't go without mentioning this, because I always talk about remembering Lou Geneva when I do record reprises, and you might wonder what that's all about. Well, Lou Geneva was the PD for a while at KVZ. He was not the original morning man. They had a guy named Dave Cooper, as I mentioned, when they started. But Lou would take over as PD a little ways into the KVZ reign, and he would be the morning guy, and he used to do record reprises. Every once in a while, he'd play a song he thought was so cool, he'd play it a second time. That's where I got the idea for the record reprises. That's why we always remember my buddy Lou Geneva when we do those reprises. And he was a jock at KSFO and KYA as well. He was a board engineer at KSFO for a lot of years. Worked at KVEZ as the PD there. Just a good guy. And we lost Lou, I think, back in 2016, at the end of July of 2016. So, good guy. Some fond radio memories of Lou. I used to spend a lot of nights talking to Lou on the phone when he worked at, we did the overnights at KSFO, KYA, and I used to go up and visit him at KVEZ. He's just a good guy. And, gosh, we lost him. It's hard to believe already. It's been almost 10 years. But good guy, Lou Geneva. And that's why we remember him with the record reprises, because he used to do those on KVEZ. And I thought, hey, that's so cool. When I do radio, I got to do that too. So that's some of my memories of KVEZ also. Lou Geneva doing the morning shift. And he even stayed on there for a little while when they became KSOL. He was doing the mornings just briefly as KSOL. And he called the morning show the Soul Patrol. How cool is that? But yeah, my buddy Lou, Lou Geneva, good guy. And was certainly always remember Luigi. He was a good dude, good Italian dude. Let's see, we got about 7 minutes in front of the hour, and I'm supposed to run a promo for you that I didn't run a little bit earlier, 318, so let's put that in the machine and take a listen.
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0: Well, thank you very much, my dear. And don't forget to check out Celluloid Dreams every Monday, right in front of Miss Cat's Cradle. The Cat's Cradle with Miss Cat, that happens 6 to 10. But before that, we have Celluloid Dreams at 5 o'clock, and that is a pretty cool show.

Tell you all about a lot of the latest and greatest movies. They interview various actors and producers and directors, and Peter Canavesi will actually, the hosts are Tim Sica and Larry Jakubits. Tim Sica pretty much hosting it, actually. Larry does some stuff here and there on the air. He's more the technical guy behind the scenes. So Tim Sica hosting your show for the most part, and you get to hear from Peter Canavesi. He comes in and talks about all the latest movies and reviews them and tell you which ones you need to see right away and which ones you can kind of just blow off and wait for the downloads. So yeah, Peter Canavesi doing those movie reviews. Pretty cool show, Celluloid Dreams, Mondays at 5, right in front of the Cat's Cradle. Check it out. And the weather, well, it's going to be pretty nice, as a matter of fact. Basically, it is going to be warm for the next, fairly warm for the next several days. Sunday through Tuesday, it'll be pleasant, bringing us highs in the 70s and lows in the overnights in the 50s. Then things really heat up on Wednesday. That's when you got to fasten your seatbelt, because then we get up into the 80s and 90s for a lot of the rest of the week. 90s for the most part, Wednesday through Saturday. And overnight lows will be in the 60s. So, yeah, it's going to heat up the second part of the week. So watch your step there. Right now we've got, 56 KSJS degrees. Overground Radio. Dionne Warwick singing about some promises on the Terry thing for a Saturday night, Sunday morning edition.

0: 90.5 FM KSJS. That's a group by the name of Smith. And I think I like that one a little better than their big hit. Their big hit, of course, was Baby It's You, covering the Shirelles. But that was a minor one called What Am I Gonna Do? That only got the number 73 in 1970. Hope you like that one. That's kind of a fun song. That's sure one you don't get to hear too often. It is DT in your ears, and it is a couple of minutes past midnight. Actually, it's about 3 minutes past midnight. And that means that I am late bringing you a station break. But hey, why don't we do that right now?
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0: Thank you very much, my dear.

Lady Say Clay Dur Bell Size. That's music from Engelbert Humperdinck. It goes back to 1968, actually, and number 31, I think it was, on the pop charts, number 3 on the AC side. Pretty good song. I don't get to hear that one too often. And let's see, what did we hear before Engelbert? There was something, something pretty cool that we heard, and I'm just forgetting what it was now. Oh, this happens to me all the time. I open the mic. I've already looked at the music I played, then I open the mic, and I forget half the stuff. It's crazy. 10 past the hour of 12 midnight. Well, I will let you know what we heard. We'll play one more song, and I'll probably tell you about all three of them. Let's go over here and check this one out.

Not a big record nationally. In fact, didn't do anything on the national charts, but number three on WOKO in Albany, New York. That's a group by the name of the Chiefs, and it's called Apache, not to be confused with the Jorgen Ingman song. A different song, but the same title is what we call a ditto title. So two different songs called Apache. That one quite a different melody from Jorgen Ingman's. So there you go, the Chiefs and Apache out of 58. Pretty cool. You don't get to hear that one too often. You don't hear that nearly as often as you do the Jorgen Ingman song, Apache. And let's see, what else can I tell you? It's about 14, is that right? Yeah, 14 past the hour of 12 midnight. And let's go over here to CD1 and check this out.

Dorothy Collins, the TV star Dorothy Collins, doing The Treasure of Love. That was actually a pretty big record, a top 10 record on WORL in Boston in 56. Somebody just called me and asked me what that Tony Bennett song was we played a little while ago, and that was probably one of the ones that I didn't back announce to tell you about. So I will now, since we had a question about it. Tony Bennett doing Can You Find It in Your Heart. That was number 16 for him in 1956. Yeah, Can You Find It in Your Heart. That's a good one. That's a Tony Bennett song you just don't hear much on the radio, by golly. It is the DT radio thing. We just heard Dorothy Collins. Let's go over here and see what we got. Oh, it's Vanity Fair hitching a ride, by golly, on 90.5 KSJS. Dennis Terry till 2 o'clock. Actually, we'll be here till 6. Oldies all night long tonight.

0: Vanity Fair is the group there, and Hitchin' a Ride right here from 90.5 FM KSJS. Got about, 20, well, not quite 20, 19 past the hour of 12 midnight, 19 minutes into Sunday morning. Ross over there in the KSJS other room. Ross, what's happening in the Mike Adams Lounge anyway?
1: Hey there, Ness. Here I am over in the Mike Adams Lounge. Things are calm and quiet. I got the key from the main studio.
0: That's cool.
1: Unlocked the door. Put the wastebasket between the door and the wall, so now it's propped open, as it should not be, but we do it anyway.
0: Yeah, we do.
1: And kicking back, enjoying the oldies, and more good oldies up in a sec, but first, a quick reminder.
0: All right, what do you got?
1: Are you ready to see the world? 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
0: All right, Ross, thanks, old buddy. And I've got a question. 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
9: It's the coolest story I've ever heard in my entire life. That's insane. Can I hear it again? Do you have time?
10: All right, I'm out of here. I hear that asteroids machine calling my name from the game room, so peace.

Dion with Abraham, Martin, and John. And right in front of that, we had the Ames Brothers. It Only Hurts for a Little While. A fairly big hit for them, actually, in 1956. For the Ames Brothers, pretty cool stuff. It is the Dennis Terry Radio Thing. And it is, let's see, what time do we have? Well, it's not time for anything special. It's almost 27 past 12 midnight. It's just time for another tune, huh?

Ah, the Platters. You've got the magic touch out of 1956. And just in front of that one, we had the tea set. That's a pretty obscure one. Most people know My Bella Me, but they don't know that one. If You Do Believe in Love was the title of that one. Number 81 for the tea set in 1970. 29 in front of the hour of 1 o'clock in the morning. That's right. 12, that's if you're left-handed. 12:31 if you are right-handed. And if you're whether you're left-handed or right-handed, he tried to say, you probably wouldn't mind hearing this song, huh? Johnny Nash for your musical entertainment, listening, all that sort of stuff.

Number 30 in the U.S., number 25 in the U.K. for Georgia Gibbs and Kiss Me Another out of 1956. Pretty cool to hear that one. And, of course, we hear Johnny Nash right in front of that with You Got Soul. That's a number, what was that, number 58 record, I believe, on the pop charts and 46 on the R&B charts. R&B? No, I think it was AC. 58 pop and 46 AC. Let's get that right. Yeah, Johnny Nash, You Got Soul. That's one you don't get to hear too often, by golly. And then, of course, Kiss Me Another from Georgia Gibbs. Let's hear this one right now. That's Glenn Campbell singing about the Wichita Lineman at 90.5 FM.

0: Glenn Campbell singing about the Wichita Lineman. Always nice to hear that one. Good to hear Glenn Campbell music. He did a lot of great stuff, didn't he? Yeah, Glenn Campbell, pretty good stuff. It is 20 minutes in front of the hour, 1 o'clock in the morning right now.
1: Hello.
0: Hey, buddy.
1: Hello.
0: Hello.
1: Is this thing on?
0: No.
2: Yeah, it's on, Mr. Cipriano. We're ready for you.
3: And now, here's our host to tell you more about what's coming up next.
2: Sorry, there isn't any host. That's why we have you to talk about that.
3: Hold it right there. Don't touch that podcasting control lever.
2: I'm sorry, this isn't a podcast. It's,
3: Hey, you know, we have lots of important things to say, but, now, first the news.
2: What the hell are you talking about? 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
2: This isn't a f***ing podcast, you understand? You know what? Screw it. I don't even know why we hired you. You can just go. I can do this promo myself.
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2: 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Oh.

0: And there you have the Moody Blues with Question from their Question of Balance album. That was actually a number 21 record in the U.S., number 2 in the U.K. in 1970. And let's see, what do we have before the Moody Blues? Oh, yeah, Telstar with the Tornadoes. Kind of a slightly longer version, a longer intro than I remember hearing before. Kind of interesting. So yeah, it's kind of fun to hear that one. Telstar with the Tornadoes and Question with the Moody Blues. That's a pretty interesting back-to-back. I'm going to hear those songs back-to-back too many places. But, hey, we do some wild, weird stuff here. That's why you hear stuff like that on the Dennis Terry radio thing. 8 before the hour of 1 o'clock in the morning. And let's see. It is time for me to punch a message into my machine. So I will do that now. We'll take a listen to it. What the heck, huh?
1: According to a recent survey, 86% of dads spend more time with their children today than their own fathers did with them. 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
0: All right, thank you very much there, old buddy. And let's see, I'm supposed to tell you about Miss Cat's Cradle. We told you about Celluloid Dreams the last hour. Well, Miss Cat's Cradle follows Celluloid Dreams. So you have Celluloid Dreams at 5, and then Miss Cat will be in here with her Cat's Cradle program 6 o'clock on Monday night. And she'll play some of the latest jazz albums for you. Some of the she usually checks out all the new releases that come out every Friday, a lot of the new releases, and she'll try to play a cut or two from some of the new albums, and along with some good jazz classics, and she'll even have her power hour at 9 o'clock. So all that going on with Miss Cat's Cradle Monday night at 6. You be sure to check it out. Don't be a goof off, huh? Oh, hey, we're not supposed to hear that again. Terry, come on. We've already heard that once. This is probably what we should be hearing. And the weather, in a few words, is going to be pretty nice for the next few days. Highs in the upper 70s for Sunday through Tuesday. Then we warm up considerably with upper 80s on Wednesday and 90s for the next several days, right through next Saturday, actually. So those are going to be some pretty hot daytime highs. 80s and 90s the second half of the week. And overnight lows will be in the 60s the second half of the week and the 50s for the next several days. Right now, we've got a degree below last hour, 55. 55 KSJS degrees.

0: Oh, there you go. Sylvia Sims from 1956, the number 20 record for her that year. I Could Have Danced All Night. And before that, The Who with The Seeker? You got to be kidding me. The Who and Sylvia Sims back to back? What crazy people are running this radio station? Oh, it's kind of fun sometimes to end up with those really weird back-to-backs. I know it's not really a good idea, I guess, and they call it a train wreck, and it's not a good idea to do that, but sometimes it's kind of funny. I'm kind of amused by this one. The Who, back with Sylvia Sims. Boy, where else are you going to hear that? And where else are you going to hear this? A station break from my late pal, Bob Daniels.
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0: Tommy James, kicking off the fourth and final one.

something to me. Tommy James and Shondell is for you right here from 90.5 FM, your Dennis Terry Radio Catharsis. 924-KSJS, music phone wide open for you, 924-5757. Put a 408 in front of it. You can call in and say hello, and hey, you know, I'll talk to you. I might even be able to play a song for you. Probably not tonight, because we only bring a limited amount of stuff, so we'll have to play it next Friday. But if you want to hear something, let us know, and we'll see if we can sneak it in here next Friday. Why not, huh?

0: That's a good one. Number 92 record in 1956 for Sarah Vaughan, Hot and Cold, Running Tears. Kind of had that, I don't know if that was Elvina Ray, but it sounded like it was not. It was probably someone kind of impersonating that whole Elvina Ray style. You remember Elvina Ray with the synthesizer and stuff? And that had a real Elvina Ray kind of sound in the middle of it. So I don't know if Elvina was one of the musicians on that or not. I have no idea, but pretty interesting to hear that Elvina Ray style guitar stuff going on in the middle of that. Like I said, Elvina Ray doing the synthesizer. You got some pretty interesting effects on some of the guitars when Elvina Ray was involved. And that sounded like it. Sounded like it might have been kind of an imitation. I'm not sure it was him, but it did remind me of the Elvina Ray sound. Pretty cool. It is the Dennis Terry radio sound. That's what we're experiencing right now, believe it or not. 7:30, 1 o'clock in the morning. I'm here live for a little more than 50 minutes, but we'll have oldies for you all night long. We have an archive show from late last year in October, so you can stay with us all night long for oldies up until 6 o'clock in the morning. So that should be a lot of fun, I do believe. And let's see, where are we going? That was CD1. Let's go over here to CD2.
1: I love how your eyes close.
0: Why, it's Bobby Vinton, huh?

In Robin's World. That's a good one. Robin's World, the Kiffling, same folks that brought you Tracy. Robin's World. And that's interesting because it only hit the AC charts. Didn't even hit the pop charts. Isn't that weird? Number 39 AC in 1970 for the Kifflings and Robin's World. And we also had another kind of nice one before that from Bobby Vinton. I Love How You Love Me, number 9 record for him. And... 1968, I think. 68 the year for Bobby Vinton. I Love How You Love Me. It is the Terry Radio Thing at about 14 minutes after the hour of 1 o'clock in the morning right here at 90.5 FM.

0: Hello. I'm actually still awake. Yes. Number 10 in the UK, and I'm sorry, number 10 in the US, number 9 in the UK for Dusty Springfield, Son of a Preacher Man, and a big record for Les Baxter. Yeah, Les Baxter with The Poor People of Paris, a number 1 record for him in 56. Pretty good stuff. That's fun instrumental. Haven't heard that one in a little while. It is the Terry Go Round, and we're going around, all right? It's almost 19 past the hour of 1 o'clock, and that means it's time for me to bring Ross in from the KSJS Other Room, better known as the Mike Adams Lounge. Ross, what's going on over there, old buddy?
1: Hey, there I am in the Mike Adams Lounge.
0: Yeah, there you are.
1: Winding down these live DJ oldies portions of the format.
0: Yes.
1: Yeah, a couple of live DJs. Dennis, Terry, myself here till 2 a.m.
0: Yes.
1: Then probably some kind of rerun archived oldie show.
0: I think
1: that should be fun, too.
0: Yeah,
1: that'll
0: good.
1: Start at 2 a.m.
0: That'll be
1: so
0: good.
1: Oldies from now till 6 a.m., by golly.
0: Yeah.
1: We'll get back to oldies but goodies in just a sec, but first,
0: right.
1: A quick reminder.
0: All right, what do you got, bud?
1: Education today is very important to success, but what if you don't have the money? 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
3: Pozo Seco Singers now doing time for you. This is a good one. Don't get to hear this too often. Number 51 record for them.

Oh, that's a good one. The Pozo Sago Singers and Time. And I lied to you. I told you that was the number 51 record. Well, it was close, but no, it was not 51. It was number 47. So I don't want to take anything away from them. They deserve four positions better than I gave them. Number 47 on the pop charts, number 3 on the AC charts. So they did pretty well on the AC side, number 3. Yeah, pretty big record on the AC stations, but not quite so big on the top 40s. I sure remember it, though. That's a good one. Time. And the lead singer, Susan Taylor, on that one. They had three members of the Pozo Sago Singers. Don Williams, who, of course, went on to a solo country career later. So you'd hear Don do some of the leads, and some of the leads would be handled by Susan Taylor. I don't know if Lofton Klein ever did any leads or not, but there you go. Lofton Klein, Susan Taylor. Well, I should do it the other way. Don Williams, Lofton Klein, and Susan Taylor. Susan Taylor doing the lead on that one, Time. That's a good song. You don't get to hear that one often enough. Well, yeah, because it wasn't a very big record, unfortunately. Should have been. You see, a lot of times these records, just these songs just don't do very well. And they, in my opinion, they should. That should have been quite a bit bigger than the number 47. But, you know, what can you do? What the heck can you do? Almost 26 past the hour of 1 o'clock in the morning on a Sunday morning. We're into the Sunday morning part of our Saturday night, Sunday morning thing. We do this every week. We're here Fridays from 10 to 2 in the midday, and we come back on Saturday night and mess things up some more from 10 until 2, 10 o'clock Saturday night until 2 o'clock in the a.m. Sunday morning. Let's see. We hear from the Pozo Sago Singers. Why don't we go over here to CD1 and see what's in store for us?

Oh, there he is. Eddie Fisher with a nice B-side called No Other One. That got the number 65 for him in 1956. As I said, a B-side for Eddie Fisher. Yeah, good to hear him. You don't get to hear Eddie Fisher on the radio too much these days. Yeah, I think you hear this guy a little more often than Eddie Fisher, though. That would be B.J. Thomas. Saying Hooked on a Feeling right here from 90.5 KSJS. Terry until 6 o'clock in the morning.

Yeah, the Stand Hills. They love that dirty water all the way to the end, all the way to breakdown, by golly. Yeah, that's pretty cool. That's you're probably used to hearing that song fade out, but not here, not in the digital age now where they've remastered a lot of stuff, a number of things. They not only remastered them, but they've given us longer versions, and they do that by remastering. They go back to the original multi-track tape, and they do a new mix. They don't fade it out in some cases like they did in there. So pretty cool. We get to hear Dirty Water, the Standells, all the way to breakdown. Good stuff right here from 90.5 FM. See, it would have been kind of weird, I guess, back in the day if a song had ended like that. But now it's not so unusual because we're used to that in the digital age. For probably the last 35 to 40 years, we've been getting, 40 years might be going back too far. Because CDs were around, I think, as early as 82 or 83. But they didn't really start to happen too big until, say, 87. But let's say, over the last 35, 36, 37, 38 years, we've gotten a lot of neat stuff like that. When they've gone back and done some remasterings for a CD, they've actually given us longer versions of songs. That is very cool. They go back and do a new mix and give you more of the song than you had originally. And that's always cool. Always neat to hear something new, something different that you haven't heard before. It makes you kind of stand up and pay attention. And certainly you hear something like that, you'll think, oh, my gosh, I never heard that ending. I always heard it fade out. And yes, you did. But in recent years, yeah, we've had that longer version all the way to breakdown. We play a lot of neat stuff. There's a lot of neat stuff like that out on CD, longer versions of stuff. Pretty cool. I like that Tornado song we played earlier, a little extra intro that we never got before. That was pretty interesting. Usually, if it's extended, it's at the outro. But, sometimes you get an extra intro. So that's always cool, too. It is the DT Radio Mess, and I'm messing things up pretty good for about another 25 minutes and on the live side of things. So I'll be messing things up live and in person till 2 o'clock, and we'll continue to mess things up all the way until 6 o'clock in the morning with an archive show. So I think you'll like that. I trust you will. So stay with us all night long. We got all these all the way up until 6 in the morning. You betcha. And let's get back to the music with this. Ah, yes. Haven't heard this in a little while.

theme from Threepenny Opera. That's Dick Morritat. Dick Morritat. Come on, Terry. Dick Hyman. Dick Hyman doing Morritat. That's what it is. Dick Hyman doing Morritat, the theme from Threepenny Opera, right here at 90.5 FM KSJS. Here's Sergio Mendez and his group, Brazil 66. Or is it Brazier 66? No, I think it's Brazil.

0: Sergio Mendez, Brazil 66, Scarborough Fair for you right here from 90.5 FM KSJS. And let's see, we've got 19 before the hour. That means that I'm supposed to run a promo for you. So let me punch that into my machine again, and let's take a listen.
1: Hello. Hello.
0: Hey, buddy.
1: Is this thing on?
0: No.
2: Yeah, it's on, Mr. Cipriano. We're ready for you.
3: And now, here's our host to tell you more about what's coming up next.
2: Sorry, there isn't any host. That's why we have you to talk about that.
3: 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Don't touch that podcasting control lever.
2: 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It's,
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2: 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You know what? Screw it. I don't even know why we hired you. You can just go. I can do this promo myself.
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0: Eric Kerman and his cute little raspberry is going all the way for you right here from 90.5 FM KSJS. Here at Terry Radio Fair for just another few minutes live, but we'll be here all night long having fun on the radio, so hopefully you'll stay with us till 6 o'clock. A lot of neat oldies for you from the 50s, 60s, and 70s, so don't go anywhere. Or if you do, take your radio with you. Yeah, it's Lonnie Donegan.
1: Now this here's a story about an escaped convict called Long Gone Lost John. It's got a nice chorus, so if anybody want to join in, get away it goes. Sing them for him, boys.

0: Ross and I just chatting about the fact that Hank Williams Sr. did a song that sounded much like that Lonnie Dunnigan song. And it's, though it's called Lost John, but the lyric here is Long Gone. It's, I guess, kind of maybe kind of patterned after Long Gone Lonesome Blues. At least it seems like it might be. But yeah, it's pretty crazy. A similar idea there. Lonnie Dunnigan, kind of fun to hear something besides chewing gum and Rock Island Line. So that's pretty cool, able to play you a different Lonnie Dunnigan song. 10 minutes in front of the hour at 2 o'clock. Oh, my goodness, I didn't punch my thing into my machine. But I think it's 2:51, so let's go ahead and put that in, and then I can play it for you like the log says I'm supposed to do.
1: Sure, man.
0: Oh, and I didn't play. All right. Well,
2: 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You need to read the signs when you're online, too. 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
0: All right there, old buddy. And don't forget, of course, we had oldies for you all night long until 6 a.m. in the morning.

middle of the week. So we got a cooler temperature Sunday through Tuesday. That's today through Tuesday, with daytime highs in the upper 70s. And then on Wednesday, we jump way up into the upper 80s and 90s for the rest of the week. That's not going to be too much fun. Wednesday through Saturday with 80s and 90s for your upper 80s and 90s for your daytime highs and 60s for your nighttime lows. So fasten your seatbelt. Right now, we've got, what did I say it was, 52? Yeah, I think it's 52. Let's see. It's 12 degrees Celsius. So, yes, 54 KSJS degrees indeed.

That was Mama Cass with California Earthquake out of 1968. And that music in the background means I got to get going here in just a couple of minutes. We're heading home with Nelson Riddle, Lisbon Antigua, this song. You remember it well. Big hit for Nelson Riddle. Lisbon Antigua, Nelson taking us home. I am going to be here till 6 in the morning via some kind of archive, but I'm getting out of here as far as the live segment goes. So Nelson Riddle will take us home. We'll get back to you next Friday morning at 10 o'clock, and we'll have all kinds of fun at that time. So until next Friday, remember, never eat spaghetti in the street unless, of course, you find a fork in the road. And when Nelson Riddle take us home, I will see you, like I said, next Friday live, but stay with us all night long. A lot of good oldies up until 6 a.m. Bye-bye. See you later.

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1: This old-time radio program was originally aired live, long before the advent of high fidelity. As a result, you may detect an occasional surface noise or volume drop due to transmission problems so common to old radio. 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As a result, you may detect an occasional surface noise or volume drop due to transmission problems so common to old radio. We hope, however, that any variance in audio quality will not take away from your pleasure in listening to this, one of the all-time favorite shows.
0: Broadcasting from the top of Coyote Peak. KSJS San

0: Yeah, it takes me back a lot of years. Probably takes a lot of you back quite a few years as well.
1: Sure.
0: If I'm not mistaken, I think that's 1959, is it not?
1: Late 1960, because came out in mid-1960.
0: I'm a year off, so... Yeah. Yeah, late 1960 for Art Ferrante and Lou Teicher, and they had a lot of good stuff. They were actually pretty well known for doing MOR versions of a lot of different soundtrack themes, let's say movie themes.
1: Sure,
0: anyway.
1: and their version wouldn't be in the movie, but they'd certainly have the hit with it.
0: Yeah. They did some nice MOR back in those days. We had the Mantovani version before that. I probably like the Ferrante and Teicher better. That's the one that you usually hear. That's the one that the top 40 stations tend to play.
1: I had the Joel Whitburn Billboard compilation book in front of me, and it was unusual. Competing versions out at the same time was a dying art as of 1961, but certainly everybody wanted to get on the Exodus bandwagon. Ferrante and Teicher doing the best, number two in 1961. Mantovani, a distant second at number 31 on the pop charts. If an adult contemporary chart had existed at that time, which it did not, I'm sure Mantovani would have done better. A jazzy version... we might have played this a couple weeks ago. Eddie Harris.
0: Yeah, I think so.
1: Doing a jazzy version of Exodus. That's number 36.
0: And I think if my memory is not failing me, I'm thinking that vocal version I was talking to you about, I think it was by Pat Boone. Am I correct?
1: You are correct, sir. Always trust Dennis Terry's gut. Pat Boone coming in fourth of four with a vocal version of Exodus number 64 in 1961.
0: Yeah, pretty cool stuff. It's kind of fun to... we heard a couple of those versions anyway of the song. And so it was interesting. That competing version thing, I always remember, and some people are going to remember this, certainly, although it's been a long time, but we're talking...
1: We specialize in long times.
0: Yeah. Now, this used to happen on XM before it was Sirius XM, when it was just XM.
1: Oh, the good one.
0: The good service, XM, when the programming was better. So that would be around probably 2006, 2006, 07, 08, right in there. XM used to do a thing that some people may remember called it IT. Pretty interesting, IT. It was IT. And what it was a chronological trip through the charts, the pop charts, and they'd start way back in the 20s and they'd go all the way up. I think it was 60s on 6, so they go all the way up to the... I remember what they did. It's coming back to me. It was the 20s to probably at least the 90s, and what they would do is they'd move it, as they changed each decade, they move it to a different channel, because back then, they were doing this decade radio stuff, and they still do some of that. And so you had 60s on 6 and 50s on 5 and all that kind of thing. So they do the 40s, and that would be on 4, and then the 50s would move to 5, and then when they got to the 60s, it would be on 6 and so on. And so when I used to listen to IT, that was a really neat thing, that chronological trip through the charts. And as I just mentioned, they change channels at the end of every decade. And in listening to that, I kind of made it my own sort of discovery that dual version stuff, where you have competing versions of songs, that was a big thing for about maybe a decade and a half. I'd say the later part of the 40s, all through the 50s, and even bled into the early 60s. But big, I'd say, from the latter half of the 40s and the 50s, that was a big deal. To do these competing versions. That was done quite a bit.
1: Yeah. And then the labels came to the realization that all these competing versions are cannibalizing, everybody else's sales of the same song. And I don't know if it was a mutual agreement or what, but it dwindled down by the 60s. And, you got to wonder, if there's just one version out of the song, wouldn't it have done a lot better?
0: Yeah, you think so.
1: Yeah. So you don't see it much anymore.
0: No, you don't see it. You still saw it off and on maybe in the 60s and 70s, but not as much as, certainly not anywhere near as much as the 40s and 50s. That was a big thing. And it was interesting because sometimes you get some songs, you get like five different versions that would come out, if not all at the same time, certainly in close proximity of each other. That was pretty interesting. We've had a few like that.
1: They wouldn't be, they wouldn't be identical. Each label would have their big artist, record the hot composer property at the time, and each artist hopefully would bring something different to the table.
0: Yeah, that was pretty interesting. I remember some things like around 54 or 55 where you'd see four or five versions of a song.
1: So there you go. Wild. Well, an Unchained Melody, back when that first came out, long before the Righteous Brothers, there's like five charting versions of that song.
0: And then that was kind of interesting because when you brought to my attention yesterday when we played Hurting Each Other, I was talking to... I guess we can call him an irregular regular. He never listens to my show, I don't think. But he's heard it before, but he doesn't listen much. He's a good guy, a guy named Steve in Southern California. And I was talking, somehow Steve and I got on the subject in the middle of the night as I was talking to him much last night. We were talking about the song Hurting Each Other, and he was saying that Ruby and the Romantics had the original version before the Carpenters. I said, well, they did have an earlier version, but there were two before that. And I think he was maybe
1: he doesn't know who he's messing with, because you just uncovered all that research the day before.
0: Yeah, he didn't. That's right. I would have probably just gone with what he said if you hadn't just told me that. I didn't know either. I guess a lot of us, and maybe we should do that. That would be kind of weird, but maybe we should, I don't know, we should do it right away. But in the next couple of weeks, it might be fun to do a foreplay on that song and do the Jimmy Clanton and the, I think the one that intrigued Steve was the Chad Allen and the Expressions version that was big in Canada. But that might be fun to do a foreplay on that song. might be kind of overdoing it, but I think it'd be kind of interesting because most people have no idea that those earlier versions existed.
1: Sure. Yeah, and to summarize the story, Jimmy Clanton did it first in 1965, regional only chart action. And then a year later, Chad Allen and the Expressions, who would evolve into the Guess Who.
0: Yes.
1: They had a top 20 Canadian hit of Hurting Each Other in 1966. Then you had your Ruby and the Romantics doing it, what, in 69-ish?
0: 69, yeah.
1: And that got minor chart action, and it was the Carpenters borrowed mostly from the Ruby and the Romantics arrangement for their massive hit version.
0: Yeah, I forgot when the Carpenters, was that 70, 71?
1: Maybe 71.
0: Yeah, so... Yeah, pretty interesting how they had these four versions. They were all kind of spaced out. So you see what I mean? It's still what happened later. It just happened a lot more in the 40s and 50s.
1: Yeah.
0: And these were not at the same time either. We had a lot of this 40s and 50s stuff. They were out just about at the same time, if not at the same time. So that was an interesting trend, but it did kind of go away after a while.
1: And rightly so, because, you know, you'd get a whole bunch of versions all out, and they'd all chart fairly low. If you just had one out, it would have done quite well. Thank you very much.
0: Yeah, I think with a lot of songs, that would be the case, yeah.
1: Yeah. And on the same subject, the first two songs, competing versions of the song Young Love, in addition to various record companies putting out, you know, their versions, one for each label, you'd also have... if you had a competing version, one might be aimed at a country market and the other might be aimed at maybe the R&B market or the pop market. And that certainly was the case with Young Love. You had your Sonny James.
0: Yeah, I think it would be aimed at country, probably.
1: Yeah, aimed at the country market. It actually hit the charts first, December 22nd, 1956. Now, talk about crossover action for Sonny James. Not only number one pop and country, how about this? Number three, rhythm and blues.
0: Wow, that's pretty good.
1: For Sonny James. And then here comes Tab Hunter, new to the field, and his version doesn't chart for a couple weeks after Sonny James' version. But Tab Hunter doing pretty well with Young Love as well. Number eight R&B and number one pop, no country action.
0: Yeah, a couple of big versions of that song, by golly.
1: That started off the show. Welcome with all this talk of... competing versions in radio history and record labels. It must only mean one thing. It's the Saturday-Sunday edition of Friday Flashbacks. Over there on my extreme left would be the Bay Area Radio Hall of Fame pioneer, Dennis Terry.
0: And my buddy Ross Hartman, the KSJS pioneer over there on the other side of the studio, who's been here only... 3 years less than I have. I guess I would never have. I know I would never imagine. And I guess you didn't either. Probably when we started doing this in the late 70s. I almost coughed. When I started doing this in the late 70s, I don't think either of us would have imagined we'd still be here in the 2020s. My gosh, who would have thunk?
1: We probably would have said, oh no, by then we'll be bigwigs in the Chicago market.
0: Yeah, or we'll be retired or something. But yeah, who would have thought we'd be at this radio? It's kind of amazing in a way. I mean, because I remember I used to, as Ross has joked about a lot of times, I used to call Dr. Flick and some of the other people
1: as a child.
0: As a kid, I called Dr. Flick and talked to him, and I remember calling a couple of the engineers here, there were student engineers, Bob Getzla and who's that one? Frank Foge and Bob Getzla, a couple of early guys here in the 60s who were kind of student engineers. We had a regular full-time engineer, which we don't have right at the moment, but we've had full-time, actual paid engineers over the years.
1: No.
0: And our paid engineer, I never... talk to him much. A guy by the name of Bill Medlak, and most people would just leave it at that. But I'll have to say I got to be honest. He's just not a very good engineer.
1: I see.
0: Kind of an idiot, to be honest. And so I've known a lot of good engineers over the years that have worked here in the South Bay and in the Bay Area. He just wasn't one of them. And so I never spent much time talking to him. But I did talk to some people early on here at the station. I know there might have been other people, but I do remember Bob and Frank and talking to Dr. Flick, and the station was on early, and I guess when I was a kid, I probably didn't even imagine that I would maybe end up at the station, but I certainly wouldn't have guessed that I'd be here 50 years, and that's almost upon us. At the end of November, it's going to be 50 years, and I think I think November 25th, which is also Ross's birthday, I think falls on a Wednesday this year, so I may have to get special permission from the lovely and talented Caroline, our program director, which shouldn't be too much of a problem. I'm thinking of maybe coming in on Wednesday afternoon and doing a show at 2 o'clock, because that's when I started in 1976. November 25th, my first show was at 2 p.m. in the afternoon,
1: okay.
0: So that might be fun to do a show at that exact same time again.
1: And you said it's a Wednesday.
0: It falls on a Wednesday at 2 o'clock.
1: If the next day is Thanksgiving, you'll probably be a lot of people that'll take you up on that offer because they want to get out of town.
0: Yeah, they probably, that's right. They probably do.
1: Yeah.
0: And then it might be fun to do a Thanksgiving show, too. I don't know if that'll happen, but I guess it'd be more fun to be on the actual day at 2 p.m. And then I can say that it was exactly 50 years ago today that I was on this radio station for the first time. Kind of surprising because a lot of people, and we still do that now, a lot of people now start maybe in the overnights or late night kind of shift.
1: Not you.
0: A shift that's a little more out of the way. Surprised that our PD put me on at 2 in the afternoon. But I've been hanging around the station.
1: Because he wanted to get out of town.
0: Yeah, I think so. Yeah, Dave Mora, he was our PD, and he was from the Southern California area, so he was going to be gone. And I think it was his shift that I was covering. Yeah. And so they took a chance and put me on from 2 to 6 in the afternoon.
1: And they haven't been able to get rid of you since.
0: Yeah, pretty weird. I sometimes bring this up. We weren't gone a while. We just kind of look past it now. I don't count it, but we had
1: a sabbatical.
0: Yeah, kind of a sabbatical. We had a bunch of changes going on at the radio station, without getting real involved. In 1995, we were changing frequency, and they decided that it might be neat to kind of change the format and kind of give the station a whole new sound. And so in doing that, I could have stayed on, but they would have had me on from midnight to 2, just 2 hours at midnight to 2. And I thought, well, I don't know. Maybe it's time to get off the merry-go-round. It's been almost 19 years. It's been fun, and maybe I should just take off. So Ross and I split for a little while, and then about 4.5 months later or so, they called back and said, hey, we need someone to do a midday on Friday.
1: They came crawling back because they couldn't fill all the shifts.
0: Yeah, they wanted me to come back and do midday Friday, and I didn't really want to leave, so I said, yeah, I'll come back and do it. And one of the funny requirements is they wanted me to do a public affairs show, and I thought, oh, my gosh, public affairs shows, as we know, are, you know, usually news-oriented, and I don't do news talk, and I didn't really want to do that. So I think it was Mike Adams, I believe, who came up with the creative idea of doing our Do You Remember show that we used to do, where that would be an in-depth spotlight on an artist, playing lots of songs and giving you lots of stories on each song, kind of like what Jeff Lawrence did at WMEX with the countdowns.
1: Oh, yeah.
0: And so it was interesting, but it wasn't exactly public affairs, but we kind of cheated and made it public affairs. Yeah. So that brought me back to the station. So we kind of looked past that four-month vacation and just say, I've been here 50 years, and it'll be coming up in November. So we'll try to, I got to think of something fun to do on the radio. I don't know what else, but we can count down all number 50s if we wanted, I guess, because 50 years, or we can count down, I don't know, who knows, but I guess the thing we would often do would be to count, play a bunch of number 50 records.
1: But that'd be
0: we'll
1: interesting.
0: Do that. We'll do. That might be cool, though.
1: Yeah.
0: But we'll try to do something fun for that anniversary when it comes up.
1: All right, very cool. Well, you've talked yourself up to the what we call the 20 break, and out of the break, what do we got?
0: I'm pretty wide awake tonight, considering I was up all night.
1: Oh,
0: my goodness.
1: All right, well.
0: And I did a little cat napping today, but...
1: It depends on what songs are playing. If I put on Papa Was a Rolling Stone by The Temptations, he'll be out within 18 seconds. Because that actually happened.
0: SoCal Steve, he doesn't call me very often. He called me last night, and I decided to pick up the phone, and, it resulted in probably a 6 or 7 hour conversation.
1: Good heavens, yeah. Out of the break, we got the Four Lads, Forgotten Oldie of Theirs, My Little Angel, number 22 in 1956. So that's kind of what this show is all about. Not necessarily good times and great oldies, but maybe the ones that miss the top 10 that the other stations aren't playing.
0: Yeah. Yeah.
1: And so that's up in a sec. But I get to read something about bees, Dennis.
0: Ah, bees, yes.
1: And you punch up the usual 314, as you know.
0: I did that literally, but that's okay.
1: Thank you. You missed your cue.
0: Bumblebee by the search. I just heard that in the last couple of days. But anyway, I got a punch up. 314?
1: The usual 314. Got to have our do-it-all girl.
0: Yeah.
1: Yeah. 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
0: And if all else fails, contact Laverne Baker or the searchers, I guess.
1: Yeah, Bumblebee.
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Transfusion. 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

0: make that type O, huh? Attaboy.
1: All right. Yeah, that's a guy by the name of Jimmy Drake and Transfusion. He used to, I guess, hang out quite a bit with Red Blanchard, one of the old KCBS disc jockeys. And you hang around and kind of hung out with Red, bugged Red quite a bit. I just say bugged him jokingly. I think it was probably a pretty pretty friendly relationship. But he was hanging around with Red, and Red kind of got him going into the record business, and the Transfusion and other things. But nervous, Jimmy Drake, hanging out with Red Blanchard right up here in the Bay Area at KCBS.
2: And a top 10 record in 1956. And as Radio Rick tells it, and it's true, they used the standard sound effects records that had been sitting around for decades.
1: Yeah, since 1936.
2: But because it turned out to be a big hit, then the sound effects company comes along and says, we're going to sue you because you owe us some money.
1: Yeah, that's right. They took these sound effects, as Ross said, from the standard sound effects library that had been around since 1936. You wouldn't think that would be a big deal, but I guess they could identify, they could tell that it was their sound effects provided, and he was making money, Jimmy Drake, making money on it, and they weren't. So they decided they will make money by suing, unfortunately. So.
2: And the funny thing is, because we've seen this in other cases where it's obviously some kind of ripoff, but if it's not a big hit, they don't get sued because there are no deep pockets.
1: Yeah.
2: Unfortunately, right. Transfusion was top 10, so there were deep pockets.
1: Yeah. So that was an interesting situation with the whole standard sound effects thing. But it was a pretty good record, and Jimmy Drake had a few of those. Kind of interesting. I wasn't even around then. I was a very little kid in the late 50s, so I never had a chance to hear Red Blanchard on KCBS. That would have been interesting. Because KCBS did a lot of kind of variety programming, and so did KGO. I mean, they do different, they weren't just news talk stations back then. They did a whole variety of things. I can remember when I was pretty young, KGO would do a four-hour comedy show every Saturday morning from 8 till noon, just as an example. Very cool. And they used to do music at nights on Saturday and Sunday. So, things were a little different back then, and it would have been kind of fun to have heard KCBS when they were doing some of their music stuff in the 50s, but I was too young for that.
2: Absolutely. Also in there, as you could probably tell, Al Caiola, the instrumental Magnificent Seven from the movie of the same name, and there was some debate from other people, not us, about how to pronounce Al Caiola. And as a mobile disc jockey, I have to do grand entrances and sometimes pronounce unusual names, and there are a handful of pronunciation websites out there. So I said, well, let's settle this once and for all. I entered Caiola into the pronunciation websites program, and they all came back the same. Caiola.
1: Yeah, they're probably correct because they did come back the same. I think the best one was using that guy from the concert because usually if you're introducing somebody in concert, hopefully you won't mess his name up. And I do remember hearing, I don't remember where
2: it was.
1: I heard,
2: a student activity president mispronouncing Croce.
1: Yeah, that's right. Yeah, I was going to say Croce was slightly mispronounced. Yeah. But that usually doesn't happen. So if you hear somebody introduce someone at a concert or on the Dick Clark show or something like that, that's usually a good gauge. And I've usually heard Caiola, but some people have pronounced it Al-Caiola. And there are other names and the other names, like words aren't usually an issue, but names can be an interesting situation, because even if you follow the phonetic rules for a name, that doesn't mean that it's correct, because sometimes people in their family pronounce. In fact, I remember Jen Errico telling us that she pronounced her name Errico and her brother pronounced it Errico. So there's an example where people may choose to pronounce their last name differently than you would expect. It doesn't go according to the phonetic rules like words often do. So I don't always want to make an assumption that I'm pronouncing a name correctly just because I'm following the phonetic rules.
2: Yeah, the best, when we're doubtful about a name, the best source is the artist themselves. And if not them, someone you trust, like Casey Kasem or Dick Clark or Gary Owens.
1: Yeah.
2: Or some kind of national spot. Warner Brothers Records presents, they're not going to get it wrong.
1: Yeah, that's right. So you have to look for stuff like that. And a lot of people don't. They just pick a pronunciation and go with it. That's okay if that's what you want to do. But I get kind of tweaky about trying to pronounce people's names correctly. Yeah. So, a common one that people still to this day pronounce incorrectly almost all the time is Shelley Fabre. Well, that seems reasonable. And I think Nanette pronounces hers Fabre. But but Shelley, because we've heard her do. I've certainly heard her pronounce it on some studio session talk stuff. She was doing some promos. They had a cut or some session talk on a CD, and they had her doing some radio promos, and she was calling herself Shelley Fabre. So that's what I. That's what I always say.
2: And we love the booth engineer who then said, "Are you sure you're pronouncing your last name correctly?"
1: Yeah, that's pretty funny. Yeah, because he noticed the same thing we did, that most people don't pronounce it Fabre, but that's apparently correct. That's the way she said it, so that's what I got to go with.
2: Absolutely. And before the Magnificent Seven instrumental, a couple of similar sounding songs, but they were different artists. It was Tommy Leonetti doing Free. That's top 25 in 1956, sounding a little like the Four Lads. And before that, it was the Four Lads, but not sounding too Four Lad-ish. And that was My Little Angel, also top 25 in 56.
1: Yeah, My Little Angel, I guess not a lot of the typical Four Lads harmony that you might typically hear in a lot of their stuff.
2: So My Little Angel by the Four Lads and Free by Tommy Leonetti. And that gets you up to date. Out of the break, Dennis, it's your buddy David Seville not doing chipmunk stuff. No, before he did chipmunks, he was an accomplished instrumental guy, as we'll find out from David Seville performing Armin's theme.
1: Yeah, and as people might know, even through the Chipmunks' career, as it were, he continued that. He would often put instrumentals on the B-sides of Chipmunk records, so that was pretty cool.
2: And so before the top of the hour, we'll do our usual left minus right gimmick that no one else seems to do. I've forgotten the last time we did it, but Love and Spoonful, you didn't have to be so nice.
1: Yeah, we got to thank Radio Rick for recommending that, because that is a very cool one to do. Yeah. I think we did that a few weeks ago, but it doesn't hurt that we got a different audience on Saturday night, certainly. And yeah, Radio Rick mentioned, he said a good L minus R cut is the Spoonful. You didn't have to be so nice. And this is one of those cool things where L minus R, as we've told you often, not always, but often, cancels the vocal. In this case, it does just the opposite. It cancels some of the instrumentation, and you get to really hear the vocals up front, not only the leads, but you get to hear all the background vocals really punch through. It's very cool.
2: All right, so that's the scorecard. We've got the instrumental from David Seville, Armin's theme, Not a Chipmunk in Sight, and then left minus right, Love and Spoonful music. But first, we got to hear about a fictional TV station.
1: That's right, our unlicensed TV station from our friend Carson Wells, who's doing well. I want to congratulate her. She's done pretty well. She worked, now I backed myself into a corner. Where did she work?
2: You're on your own, Bucko.
1: She's in Sacramento now. She was working in San Luis Obispo at Channel 6 at KSBY. And now she's moving up to the Modesto Bureau for KCRA, Channel 3 in Sacramento. So good for her. She trained here, never went on the air, and went right into the business. And she's been doing news stuff out in the field stuff for a TV station. And she's on her second TV station now. So
2: cool.
1: Our congrats to Carson. But here she is when she was hanging out here for a little while.
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0: Holy cow.
1: Yeah, Holy Cow.
0: That's a good one.
1: Yeah, Holy Cow. And oh, I knew there's another one that I couldn't think of that I liked by Lee Dorsey. Holy Cow's good. And also My Old Car. That's good one, too.
0: Absolutely.
1: So, yeah, he had some cool stuff. But that's one you don't hear so much. Get Out of My Life, Woman.
0: All right. Well, that's what we're here for, to remind you of the oldies that maybe the commercial stations aren't playing.
1: Yeah, all this deep music that you don't get to hear on the radio too many places anymore. Yeah. And I'm not gonna be like some stations and say we're the only one playing these oldies, because we aren't. There aren't a lot of people doing it, but there are other people doing it. And I just be honest, because I hear stations like Real Oldies Music Radio, and I'm not knocking them because they do a good job there. But they in trying to get people to donate money to help keep the station on, they were saying that they're the only station that plays these oldies anymore. Well, that's not true.
0: True in one city.
1: Yeah, it's true in Grand Rapids, probably, yeah. but definitely not true. I mean, and I think Radio Rick, just like me, Radio Rick doesn't say that he's the only one doing it. And there is him, and there is us, and there's Real Oldies Music Radio, and there are a number of them. There's not a ton, but there's a number of people playing similar type stuff. We can't, none of us should really be saying that we're the only one doing it, because we certainly aren't. But hey, I guess that's a good thing to say if you're trying to raise money.
0: Yeah.
1: And they were saying things like, if this station goes off the air, that really will be the day the music died. Yeah. But then they do a good job. I'm not knocking them at all. Bob Becker, good guy, Bob Mason. And gotta thank Bob Becker for putting the internet station on, because all those guys, Gary Hunt, who programs the station pretty much, all those guys were over at WGVU, which was a station in Grand Rapids, Michigan. It was WGVU and WGVS. They were a pair of stations licensed to Grand Valley State University. And the college, in their infinite wisdom, decided to take those radio stations off the air. They took them dark.
0: Sadly sarcastic enough. Tone.
1: That's right. I don't think it was a cool thing to do, but they did. And, you know, I guess because they could probably get, you know, more money for the land that the transmitters run, that kind of thing. But they took those stations dark in January 7, to be exact, of 2022. And then a few months went by, and then Bob Mason decided to put on the internet station and bring all those same WGVU people back, pretty much the entire staff. So that's very cool. And so that's why we're still able to hear all of our Grand Rapids buddies 4 years later doing the good stuff on the radio. And in fact, check out Bob Mason tomorrow. As long as we're talking about it, I might as well give him a plug. Yeah, at 12 noon, he's going to be counting down the big hits in Grand Rapids this week in 1963. So that's
0: big hits and the little hits.
1: Yeah, the big hits and the little hits. So he'll be counting down all the hits that they were playing in Grand Rapids. And you want to check that out tomorrow at 12 noon on realoldiesmusicradio.com. That's where you go. Or if you got a smart speaker like I do, just tell it to play Real Oldies Music Radio. Well, you got to be careful on that, because there's something wrong in the Amazon database. And if I tell the smart speaker, and I think I can go over to Alexa Plus, and I think this may not happen, but I know on the standard Alexa, which I stay with, because I think the Alexa Plus kind of sucks, to be honest.
0: don't mince words. How do you really feel?
1: I call it Alexa Minus. But anyway, on the standard Alexa, if you tell it to play Real Oldies Music Radio, it'll give you some wrong station. So what I have to do to trick it is I scramble the sequence. I tell it to play Real Music Oldies Radio, and then it gets to the right place.
0: Oh,
1: okay. So all these weird things going on in these databases, it's kind of funny.
0: Yeah.
1: But yeah, anyway, so it's Real Oldies Music Radio. .com. You can get to the website and you can check it out, and or tell your smart speaker to play it. And it's a fun station, and Bob Mason does a nice job on the countdowns. And hey, 63 is a good year, so I'm kind of looking forward to hearing that tomorrow myself.
0: And I got a peek at the charts, and there are some interesting low charters on there.
1: Yeah, there often are on these Grand Rapids. That's always the charm of local charts. I think that's so much more fun than, and you know, and I'm not knocking Casey. Casey Kasem did a great job on American Top 40 with a lot of the stories behind the songs and things. Good job, but those Top 40 charts are national, so they're only fairly interesting for us hardcore oldies fans. They're only fairly interesting at the bottom of the chart, maybe 40 to 30, or if you're lucky, maybe 40 to 25, but the charts are never as interesting as the local charts. On the local charts, you can have something unknown to most of the world to be number one.
0: Sure.
1: And that's the cool part about doing the local. That's the great thing about Radio Rick and the Hometown Countdowns, because he's doing a local chart from different places every week.
0: Sure.
1: And it's very cool. Those are always more interesting. I used to think that the countdowns weren't bad years ago. And then when I started hearing internet people doing these local countdowns, I said, that's a lot
0: cooler. That's even better.
1: Bob Mason does them. Yeah. He does countdowns around the Midwest. Kind of stays in Grand Rapids. He'll go as far as Chicago or Milwaukee, but he does the Midwestern countdowns. So again, you're hearing local countdowns, and they're certainly more interesting. You will hear some

0: interesting things on this 63.
1: And we take notes while these shows are on, and then we bring these little rarities to you guys.
0: Yeah, we leave out the big hits. We may play a couple of them here and there, but we leave out a lot of the big hits. We play the obscure stuff that is on the chart, some of the lower charters that, you know, maybe didn't make it much of that. Yeah, some of these charts have, you know, regional hits that didn't really make it very many places. So yeah, we try to bring you all this minor stuff. And then so we get ideas from these other stations as to some cool things I can play for you. Like, whoever heard of the Mary Motor Company until just the other day?
1: Yeah.
0: So that's kind of an example. That's a Midwestern group. They're out of Western Michigan, West Michigan Music, but there are a lot of West Michigan groups, and that Mary Motor Company, I think that's the first time I've heard that group come up, and I've been listening to the Grand Rapids station quite a bit the last few years, and okay, I don't think I've heard that one before. So,
1: there's that group, so. something new on our show every week.
0: Yeah, yeah, we're always coming up with new trippy stuff for you, and of course Ross coming up with that funny bit of research we're doing, playing Ruby and the Romantics music, and we thought, let's see if there are any Ruby Nash singles, and well, there was, but it wasn't
1: a black gal, it was a white guy.
0: Yeah, wasn't the Ruby Nash we expected, but yeah. But again, that's what makes these shows kind of fun. But again, you have to be a hardcore oldies fan. If you like to listen to the standard oldies station, you may not like our show too much, because we play a lot of things you're not going to know, and that freaks some people out. I openly admit
1: I have to tie my oldies to a memory.
0: Yeah, yeah. Some people just need to hear this. I guess a lot of people really need to hear stuff they're familiar with. I mean, that's what programmers have found. If you start playing a lot of the minor stuff, I get kind of a kick out of my buddy Mark C. in Monterey, because back in the 80s, we all worked at KNRY, and we thought it was, and we had a big rotation. Rick Ward had a lot of neat stuff. We always used to think it was kind of neat to play all the minor hits. Well, now Mark's a lot more careful than he used to be. He's been involved
1: in commercial radio for too long.
0: Oh, yeah, yeah. And he's more, I understand why he's doing it. You got to be more conservative and play the big hits. You can't be playing things that people don't know. So he's a lot more careful about what they play over at KMBY.
1: And we understand that.
0: You got to do that, because you got to get listeners. And unfortunately, people hear stuff they don't know. They do tune away. I think that's so unfortunate, because I've always been one, whether it's, you know, music or, I don't know, other stuff, food, you know, whatever, movies, whatever, books. It's always neat to, I think, investigate things that you haven't investigated before, because that's how you're going to, you know, find out about neat new stuff. But sure, a lot of people don't like to do that, apparently.
1: I give kudos to you, because you are in a restaurant. You're ordering something you've never had before. And me, I'm getting the mac and cheese.
0: Yeah, yeah, I try to order something different, try to go to an usual restaurant, try some different foods, and certainly like to listen to lots of different music that I haven't heard before. And thank God for the internet, for internet radio. I started listening to a lot of internet radio around 2009, and my goodness, since then, it's been, what has that been, about 17 years, I guess, of all kinds of neat discoveries, all kinds of cool music that I probably wouldn't have known about.
1: Yeah.
0: So,
1: and speaking of things that you don't hear on most other stations, how about that remix on the Love and Spoonful, You Didn't Have to Be So Nice?
0: Yeah, that was pretty cool. Thanks to Radio Rick for recommending that one. That is quite good. Because so many of the L-R mixes get rid of the vocals, and that's still okay, because you hear some interesting stuff, but when you get a mix like that features the vocals, well, that's really cool, because it's neat to hear John Sebastian on the lead, then you hear those background vocals jump in there, and it's just very cool.
1: Yeah, and the instrumental, in case you were wondering, yes, David Seville, the Chipmunk guy, doing a straight instrumental called Armin's Theme, and it almost made the top 40 in late 56.
0: Yeah, yeah, Dave Seville did that before the Chipmunks, and like I said, all during his Chipmunks years, he would put on, you know, neat songs like Copyright 1960, you'd put the cool stuff like
1: Guess
0: that.
1: Guess when that one came out.
0: Yeah, I bet it came out in 19. Yeah,
1: I bet it did.
0: Yeah, he put neat stuff on the B sides of the Chipmunks records. Dave Seville, a really talented guy, and he's a great example of a guy who was so talented, and his son was so not talented,
1: or not as talented. If you want to be nice,
0: yeah, if I wanted to be, yeah. I mean, he tried the Chipmunks thing, but I was talking to, SoCal Steve about that last night, or talking to someone about it. That a lot of people, their sons come along and they try what their dads did. I guess it could be daughters too, but it often tends to be guys. That's why I say that a lot of sons will come along and try to do what their dads did, And it just doesn't work. They don't have the magic that their dad, you know, they're different people. Yeah. And, you know, just because they have some things in common, hey, their personalities are quite different from their dad's, and that means their mindset, their ability to create, their creativity is on a whole different level. And a lot of times the sons just don't do it. I think someone was pointing out to me that Mel Blanc's son tried doing some of those voices, and that didn't work out quite as well either. So, yeah, that's often the case. Sons will try to live up to their dad's reputations, but that just doesn't always work. It certainly didn't work with Ross Bagdasarian Jr. very well, in my opinion. Not at all.
1: All right. That is out of the break. We've got a Kinks record that classic rockers will say, oh, that's a huge hit. Well, not so much. In 1965, a well-respected man, you know, it tests very well now, but on the weekly charts back then, it only got to number 13 in the U.S., but it's bigger overseas, cool. Number 8 in the Netherlands, number 3 in Sweden. So we got it for you. The Kinks, a well-respected man. That's up in a sec. But first, did you know that KSGS is your one stop for Spartan Athletics? That's right. 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
0: Featuring Nick Urias, one of the guys. I think I called Nick the second or Nick the third. We had a whole bunch of people named Nick on the staff for a while, so I got down to four different Nicks, including someone that Miss Cat was training. The Jazz Cat was training a guy named Nick, and we had several others. And, of course, our general manager was one of them, so he's Nick the first.
1: Yeah.
0: And the trainee guy was Nick the fourth, and we had a couple of other KSJS Nicks that were in there as the second and third ones.
1: Yeah, funny how that works.
0: Yeah, pretty crazy.
1: Play that thing.
0: Oh, we're supposed to play this.
1: Yes, you
2: are. Hey, students.
1: Hey.
2: There are things you can do to stay safe from the flu. Wash your hands with soap and water long enough to sing the happy birthday song twice, or use an alcohol-based hand cleaner. 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Stay away from sick people so they don't give you their germs and make you sick. If you don't feel well, you might have to stay home for a while so you don't make others sick. This message has been brought to you by 90.5 KSJS.
0: Yeah, stay away from sickos like me. Anyway, the weather, well, it's going to be pretty nice, actually. It's been pretty darn hot the last several days, and that will sort of continue, but not really. It's starting to cool off gradually on Sunday, and a gradual cool off will continue. And by the time we get to Thursday, we'll have daytime highs in the 70s, overnight lows in the 50s. But from Sunday from tomorrow to Thursday, from tomorrow through Wednesday, he tried to say, we'll have daytime highs in the 80s and overnight lows in the 60s. So a gradual cooling trend all week long. Right now we've 66. Got 66 WNBC degrees, or KSJS degrees, if you will. And I got to reach over here and slide my little thing up.
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Yeah, that's a good one. Johnny Ray out of 1957, number 12 in the UK and number 10 in the US for You Don't Owe Me a Thing. That's a good one. Johnny Ray always did a lot of neat stuff. One of the big cumbia artists, along with Johnny Mathis and many others. But yeah, Johnny Ray doing You Don't Owe Me a Thing. Hope you like that one from 90.5 FM KSJS, your Terry Radio Thing for Saturday night. Yeah, we're here Saturday nights along with our Friday show. Here to have some fun with you. Playing the good old good ones, huh?

0: She is not the little girl I once knew. That's a good one from the Beach Boys, of course. That was number 20 for them in 1965. It's not one of their biggest hits, but, you know, still top 20 anyway. And a good one. That's one you don't get to hear too often. And Lenny Miles before that with Don't Believe Him, Donna, a number 41 record on the pop charts, 28 on the R&B side. That's one you don't get to hear very often either, as a matter of fact. It is the DT radio thing, he tried to say. Got Ross in the KSJS other room, better known as the Mike Adams Lounge. And Ross, what's going on over there, old buddy?
1: Hey, there it is. Here I am over the Mike Adams Lounge. Yeah. Digging the oldies but goodies. We'll get right back to them. First, a quick reminder. Hey, Spartans, when was the last time you took a break from your screen? 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

from 90.5 FM KSJS and make the world go away. Well, I guess it's something you could do. 25 minutes out of the hour of 11 o'clock. Good evening to you. If you want to hear something or just say hello, whatever, you can give me a call and say hi. 408-924-KSJS. 408. Try that again. 408-924-5757. Give us a call and say hi. We'd certainly be happy to talk to you and hear from you and all that sort of good stuff. Well,

And there you have Ramsey Lewis there and Hang On Sloopy right here from 90.5 FM KSJS, your Terry thing for a Saturday night. Kind of fun coming in here on Saturday nights because, hey, what else would I be doing at this hour? Just sitting around home, hanging out, maybe sleeping, maybe not, but wouldn't be on the radio. And I might as well be on the radio. There's no one else that wanted to do the 10 to 2, I guess, from what they tell me on Saturday night. So that's a fun night to do oldies. We are here, of course, every Friday from 10 to 2 in the midday. But Saturday night is a fun night for oldies. So we come in here and do 10 to 2 also on Saturdays. And I guess that'll continue for a while. Well, you know it'll continue at least until September. And I'm kind of counting on people at KSJS not wanting to do the Saturday nights. And if that continues, we'll just continue to stay in here and do the Saturday night thing, because it's always a lot of fun to come in here and play oldies for you on Saturday night. Like I said, I'm not doing much else, so what the heck? Might as well come in here, keep you company, and play some things that maybe you haven't heard in a while. So that's always cool to do. Let's see, we just heard from Ramsey and Lewis. Why don't we go over here to CD number one and see what we got in store?

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Mashi Masha, as best I can figure it out. I think that's the way she's pronouncing it. It means where the boys are in Japanese. Yeah, Connie Francis doing the Japanese version of where the boys are. Pretty cool. With the original backing track, the original music bed, along with her Japanese vocal instead of the English vocal. Pretty cool stuff. 16 minutes before the hour of 12 midnight right here at 90.5 FM. Here's Jerry Lewis. You probably recognize the melody already. Rockabye Your Baby with the Dixie Melody.

The Stadler Brothers and Flowers on the Wall. Counting those flowers on the wall, you betcha. Right here from 90.5 FM, KSJS. Your Terry thing for Saturday night, soon to be Sunday morning. Very soon, in about, probably 8 minutes or so. Let's see, what else can I tell you about? Well, the Athletics, they've flipped up into second place now. They were able to gain some ground on Seattle and... hello, Seattle and Texas yesterday. I hope I didn't say Oakland A's. I don't think I did. They're kind of the Oakland A's because they were obviously in Oakland for 57 years, and now they're in Sacramento and soon to be Las Vegas. Not real soon, but not too far off, 2028. So I guess we'll have to call them the Oakland A's of Las Vegas. But all kidding aside, yeah, I actually heard. Dave Fleming's brother, Will Fleming, the guy for the announcer for the Boston Red Sox, referred to him as the Oklahoma A's. I kind of like that. So, yeah, anyway, the A's getting into second place now, and they're just trailing the Mariners by a game. The Giants are not doing well. They're just barely staying out of the cellar, just ahead of the Rockies. So it's been a little hard for me to get really excited about the Giants this year. I've been kind of focusing more of my attention toward the A's because at least they are actually pretty competitive and doing something. And actually, they were in first place for a while. They're trying to get back into first place. But at least they're competing and they're in the race. The Giants are not going anywhere this year. So I don't know about you, but for me, it's a little hard to get excited about a team, whether it's baseball, football, whatever, when you know that they're lost a lot of games already and they're not really going anywhere. A little hard to get all that excited about that sort of thing. So I'm kind of rooting for the A's, even though they have left Oakland. It's that's unfortunate we're losing them, but hey, at least Las Vegas will get them. And I

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3: Thank you very much, old buddy. And let's see, I was supposed to tell you about Celluloid Dreams. That's a pretty cool show. It's on right in front of my pal, Miss Cat. She's on every Monday night from 6 until 10. But right in front of her show is Celluloid Dreams, hosted by my buddy Tim Sika. And Larry Jacobitz helping him out, too. Tim brings you a pretty neat show if you're into the movies, because they interview a lot of producers and actors and directors. And Peter Canavesi comes in and talks to you about all the latest films that are out and reviews them and that kind of thing. So, hey, if the movies are your thing, Celluloid Dreams would be a show I think you would like to check out. So you should do that this Monday at 5 o'clock right here at 90.5 FM. KSJS, your DT radio thing happening for a Saturday night. And the weather, well, you know, in a few words, what can I say? It's not going to be too bad. The daytime high is 80s and overnight low 60s for the next several days through Wednesday. Then we cool off a little bit more come Thursday, and we'll have daytime highs in the 70s and overnight lows in the 50s. Right now, we have 59 KSJS degrees. It's amazing.

That's the number 57 record for the Shirelles in 1964. That's a good one. You don't hear that one too often, do you? Tonight You're Gonna Fall in Love with Me, the title of that one. And Joe Stafford in front of that on London Bridge right here from 90.5 FM. About a minute past the hour of 12 midnight. Yeah, we're into Sunday morning now. We got through our Saturday night half. Now the second half of the show, Sunday morning. And we'll just kind of continue to have some fun on the radio together and play lots of cool stuff like this. Martha and her Vandellas. Love makes me do foolish things. Yeah, it sure does. Foolish things and maybe other weird things as well, huh? Whatever those would be.

Oh, there they are, the T-Bones, you betcha. And that's called No Matter What Shape, No Matter What Shape Your Stomach's In. T-Bones, who actually, most of the group, I think, went on to become Hamilton, Joe, Frank, and Reynolds. Pretty interesting. But there you go, the T-Bones with their cool instrumental. And as I already said, No Matter What Shape. They had some other neat stuff, too, if I can think of the titles. And a couple of other minor hits that I've heard of theirs over the years. But that's the big one that most people, most folks are going to remember. Boy, I'm having trouble talking this morning. Must be something to do with me staying up all night and not sleeping much. I haven't held a whole lot of sleep, just some cat napping since Friday morning. And I'm actually pretty awake, all things considered, but my voice is not as strong as it should be, I'm noticing. So must have something to do with the sleep thing, I guess. Anyway, let's get back to the music from 90.5 FM with this one.

0: begin to like this French jazz. Yeah, one more time.
1: Yeah, Conway Twitty there, and that's, of course, called Stacey Bone. It translates, Stacey Bone translates to It's So Good. Stacey Bone, a good one, number 22 in 1960, and Jill Corey with a number 21 record from 1957. I Love My Baby Loves Me, right here on the Terry Program. TJB, Herbie Alpert and Company.

0: There you go. Herb Albert, the TJB. And that, of course, is a Tijuana Taxi right here at 90.5 FM. KSJS, your DT radio thing happening. And I've got Ross in the KSJS other room, better known as the Mike Adams Lounge. Ross, what the heck is going on over there? Anything exciting?
1: Hey, there it is. Here I am.
0: Hey, there you are.
1: Here in the Mike Adams Lounge, digging the oldies but goodies. We'll get right back to them in just a sec. But first, a quick reminder.
0: All right, what do you got?
1: Tonight, yes, it's a night out, and you're grabbing some drinks with some friends. So you start off with a pitcher of beer for the table, which quickly becomes two. Then there's billiards and pool and the photo booth, followed naturally by one order of wings after another. Then there's the big nightcap, and lastly, it's back to the car, which if you're buzzed, driving could result in fines, legal fees, and increased insurance rates. Nothing kills a buzz like getting pulled over for your buzz driving, because buzz driving is drunk driving. 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
9: That's the coolest story I've ever heard in my entire life. That's insane. Can I hear it again? Do you have time?
10: All right, I'm out of here. I hear that asteroids machine calling my name from the game room, so peace.

Cha-cha-cha, you betcha, a number 56 record in 1960 for Jerry Murad and his Harmonic Cats, Cherry Pink and Apple Blossom White. That's a good one. Don't get to hear that one too often. Don't get to hear Jerry Murad music too often anymore at all. I think I first became familiar with Jerry Murad when I was a little kid. I used to listen to KSJO FM here in the South Bay. They were doing an MOR format at that time, and they used to occasionally play Jerry Murad and his Harmonic Cats. So that's where the first station I think I probably heard any Jerry Murad music on. And they did some pretty good stuff over the years. So glad to be able to play that one for you on 90.5 FM KSJS.

The Packers. That's an neat instrumental. The Packers with a song called Hole in the Wall from 1965. Don't get to hear that one too often. And let's see. What do we have? Oh, we had the Ramrods right before that with Ghost Riders in the Sky or Riders in the Sky, number 30 for them in 1961. It is the Dennis Terrier program. I'm just kidding. It's not the Dennis Terrier program. We played the Terriers on the Dennis Terry show. I guess that's kind of cool. What the heck, huh? Let's see. We've got, about 25 minutes. Yeah, 25 minutes in front of the hour of 1 o'clock. So not quite time for our break. So let's go over here and check this one out.

0: Riders in the Sky. I think I told you earlier that I played that one, but I actually had not played that one yet. I'm getting ahead of myself. That was Riders in the Sky. Of course, in the Ramrods, number 30 in 1961.
1: Yeah.
2: We're not made.

patience and prudence. A couple of little girls whose dad owned the record company, so that kind of always kind of helps. But pretty cool, Patience and Prudence McIntyre, and gonna get along with that. You now 15 minutes in front of the hour of 1 o'clock in the morning on a Sunday. Here's Guy Mitchell. He's singing the blues. That's kind of too bad, huh? You want to sing the blues? I'm gonna be happy. At least I do.

0: Chills and Fever, that's Ronnie Love music there for you from, as I said, from Ronnie Love. That's a fun song. I haven't heard that in a while. You don't hear much music at all from Ronnie Love these days, huh?
1: Today in school, I learned a lot. 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
0: Thank you very much, my dear. And don't forget to check out the Cat's Cradle. We told you about Celluloid Dreams earlier. Right after Celluloid Dreams on Monday is the Cat's Cradle from 6 to 10. And she brings you all kinds of neat music in a jazz vein, of course. Cuts from some of the newest releases, some of the newest albums that come out each Friday, and some jazz classics, and her Power Hour at 9 o'clock. So all sorts of good stuff coming up with Miss Cat Monday night at 6 o'clock. Don't be a goof off. You be sure to check it out, all right? What can I tell you? It's going to be pretty nice for the next few days. Daytime highs in the 80s, overnight lows in the 60s, Sunday through Wednesday. That's today through Wednesday. And then on Thursday, we cool off a little bit more with daytime highs dropping off to the 70s and nighttime lows dropping off to the 50s. Right now, though, it's still pretty warm. 62 KSJS degrees.

Bruce Williams and his Zodiacs, and they're kind of nice to hear something other than Stay, huh? Because that's usually the only one you ever hear. That's called I Remember, number 86 for him in 1960. Pretty good stuff, Maurice Williams and the Zodiacs. And, of course, Bill Doggett with Honky Tonk Parts 1 and 2 right in front of that one. The entire Honky Tonk Parts 1 and 2, all one long cut. Kind of neat to hear it that way. It is the Terry program, the Dennis Terry program, as you well know. 408. 924-KSJS, 924-5757. That'll put you in touch with me, and maybe there's something I can play for you. If not, hey, we can at least say hello and find out what the heck's been going on in each other's lives. Why not, huh? Good to hear from you. Give me a call if you want to do that. Hermits.

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Music from Maxine Brown right here from 90.5 FM KSJS. Righteous Brothers now.

Don't read the letter I wrote you. Just tear it to pieces instead. All right. That's music from Patti Page, number 65 record for her in 1960. Pretty good one. That's a... Sure, what I don't hear very often. I don't imagine that you do either. It is the Terry Radio Affair on an early Sunday morning, he tried to say. And, yeah, things are going pretty good down here. I'm just kind of rolling through the show here, playing a lot of cool music for you. A lot of things that I haven't heard in a long time, some things I haven't heard at all. And I imagine you're having the same experience, because that's what we do here. We play a lot of the deeper stuff, and there are things we play on this program that perhaps neither one of us have heard before now. And so that's always kind of a fun thing to do, I guess. Here are the Crickets for that, Buddy Holly.

0: your evil bumblebee.
1: Yeah, a little Laverne Baker music for you there, singing about that evil bumblebee. Yeah, we talked about that earlier tonight. We talked about Bumblebee with hello, what is he trying to say? I'm falling apart. Yeah, just as I get older, I can't do this short sleeping thing very successfully. As I told you, I didn't get much sleep last night, and I seem to be paying for it tonight. And that's so weird because, probably when I was a little bit younger, I could sometimes go a couple of days without sleeping much. It didn't faze me much, but boy, it's just been weird tonight. Trying to keep the whole concentration thing together and everything. Oh, my. Anyway, we were talking earlier tonight about Bumblebee and about the searchers, because I think it had something to do with a spot that Ross read earlier. And I said, yeah, bzzz. And I said, yeah, it's Bumblebee and Laverne Baker or searchers. Take your pick. The searchers, though, were the ones that had the bzzz. That was not in the Laverne Baker version, as you just heard. But there you go. Laverne Baker doing the original version of Bumblebee right here from 90.5 FM KSJS. I got Ross in the KSJS other room. And let's see what he's up to over there in the Mike Adams Lounge. Ross, what the heck's going on, buddy?
2: Hey there, Dennis. Here I am in the Mike Adams Lounge.
1: There you are.
2: Down to what? 40 minutes or so of live DJ oldies action. And then, knowing you, you'll probably get some kind of archived rerun oldie show on the air at 2 a.m. so we can have oldies all night long.
1: Yeah.
2: Looking forward to that.
1: All right.
2: Before we get back to the live oldies, a quick reminder.
1: All right, what do you got?
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5: One, two.

Hey, jealous lover, Frank Sinatra for you. How about some Five Americans music right now on the Terry thing? Frank Sinatra to the Five Americans. That's pretty wild, huh?

Anyway, now that you just heard Barry Young, One Has My Name. That's a good song. One Has My Name. And you probably noticed how similar he sounds to Dean Martin. Well, just to give you an idea, now let's hear a Dean Martin song. We just heard Barry Young. Let's hear Dean Martin and see just how similar they do sound on 90.5 FM KSJS.

0: Well, there you go. That's Dean Martin. Yeah, Dean Martin, preceded by Barry Young. So now you get an idea just how similar those two guys do sound. Dean Martin and I Will, and of course Barry Young before that one. One has my name, the other has my heart. And right now, I've got this for you.
1: I have a request tonight. When you hear this, that is the introduction.
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The Shells with the number 21 record from 1960, Baby Oh Baby. Yeah, I remember that one. I used to play that one when I worked at KNRY way back there in the 80s. And before that one, a number 57 record in 1957 for, who was that? Boy, I just, it's one of those crazy nights. I just, the concentration level is just out the window for me. Well, it was a number 57 and record in number in 1957. We know that much. I will tell you what that was, though, just as soon as we figure that out. Right now, though, let's take a listen to this. Nappy Brown. That's what it was. Nappy Brown coming up. Yeah, that's the one, number 57 and 57. This one here.

Nappy Brown, Little by Little. That's what I was trying to tell you about before. 57 and 57 on the shelves. Baby Oh Baby, 21, number 21 in 1960. And now, let's hear from, I've played this before, but I haven't played it in a while. And it's kind of fun to hear this again. Dick Jacobs, it's called Petticoats. I'm messing the title. Let's just hear it. Here's music for you from Dick Jacobs on 90.5 FM KSJS.

That's Dick Jacobs and Petticoats of Portugal. That's right. I'm saying it that way because that's the way they pronounce it. Petticoats of Portugal, but they pronounce it Portugal, so I'll go with that. Petticoats of Portugal. Dick Jacobs, kind of nice to hear that one. I haven't heard that one in quite some time. It is the DT radio thing, and we're messing things up for just a few more minutes up until 2 o'clock live. We'll be here with oldies for you all night long. We'll have one of my older shows from a few years ago, but we'll be here live for a few more minutes. And like I said, the archive program with oldies all night long until 6 o'clock in the morning, by golly. Here are the Innocents.

0: The Innocents for you there from 1957, I think it was. And gee whiz, the Innocents, that's kind of a fun one to hear. You don't get to hear that one too often. It was 1960, come to think of it, not 1957. Oh, it's going to be good to just kind of wrap things up tonight because it's been one of those crazy nights where I didn't get much of any sleep, and it's just been bizarre. I've been having the weirdest time, concentrating, trying to keep track of where I am and what I'm playing and all. It's just crazy. Got to get more sleep next week. Well, that'll teach me to talk to my buddy SoCal Steve on a night when I know I have to get some sleep to come in here the next day. I'll not do that again real soon. Let's see. It is 8 minutes in front of the, because we always talk a long time. And so if I start talking to him at 11 o'clock at night, we're lucky if we're off the phone by 6 or 7 in the morning. It's just one of those crazy things. 8 minutes in front of the hour, and time for this.
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0: They're calling for pretty nice conditions overall this next week. Daytime highs in the 80s, overnight lows in the 60s for the next several days. That's today through Wednesday. And then on Thursday, we cool off a little bit more. Daytime highs in the 70s, overnight lows in the 50s. Right now, 61 KSJS degrees.

0: And there you have Don Rondo in Two Different Worlds, number 11 in 1960. And we had, and I'm sorry, 1956 for that one. Huh? Yeah. And we had Len Berry, Like a Baby, out of 65. We're going to close things out with, what do you want to close out with? You said CD1?
1: CD1, Andy Williams, Baby
0: right,
1: Doll.
0: Andy Williams, Baby Doll. That's out of 57. So let's close things out with Andy Williams. Andy will take us home, and I will get together with you again and be more awake, I think, next Friday morning at 10 o'clock. Until that time, and of course, I'll be up next. I'll relieve myself on the radio. Imagine that. I'll be with you all night long with oldies until 6. But I'll see you live next week, next Friday morning. Until that time, remember, keep a smile on your face. Make some wonder what you've been up to. Andy Williams taking us home. Bye-bye.

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0: This old-time radio program was originally aired loud, long before the advent of high fidelity. 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We hope, however, that any variance in audio quality will not take away from your pleasure in listening to this, one of the all-time favorite...
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0: Lou. Trying to get that three note.
1: Take four.
0: Take four. Here we go. Boom. Da-da-da. One, two, three.

0: Help me, I think I'm falling. probably should be one of my favorite lines. Anyway, that's music from, Joni Mitchell. I was stumbling, couldn't, almost said Judy Collins. Ridiculous. Yeah,
1: well, Joni,
0: they're
1: close, on similar labels, Electra and Asylum.
0: Yeah, the same family, but very different gals. Yeah, Joni Mitchell and Help Me, I Think I'm Falling. It was kind of fun to play that one. That's one you don't hear all the time these days, I guess.
1: Dennis Terry quoting the lyric line, the single reads, Help Me. Short title. A number 7 pop, number 1 AC in 1974 for Joni Mitchell, one of her bigger hits. Also in there, because we like the minor stuff as well, how about this? Folky Tom Rush doing Mother Earth, big number 111 in 1972. That was the second song ending, even included some session talk. Dennis did not hear that at all because he was on the phone finding out how the Oakland A's did.
0: Yeah, that's right. Or the Oakland A's, as we call them.
1: Yeah.
0: Pretty funny because Jazz Cat and I thought about that. And I didn't, we thought we were just coming being silly. I didn't remember anyone using it on the air, so I didn't use it. And then the other day, I hear our buddy Will Fleming, and for people that don't know who he is, that would be the giant announcer Dave Fleming's brother, Will Fleming, the announcer for the Red Sox. And Will called them the Oakland A's. So, hey, that's
1: good enough for you.
0: Good enough for us. I'm going to call them that for the next couple of years.
1: Good for you.
0: So the Oakland A's victorious tonight, beating the, hanging on, though. It got a little dicey.
1: As the announcer said, it's getting excruciating.
0: Yes. Yeah, he was, can't even say it at one point. It's getting a little dicey because it was. The inning started out 6-1. They went into the ninth inning leading 6-1. Well, they won it 6-4. So got a little closer than one would like with pitchers walking in runs. And oh, heavens.
1: Good heavens.
0: But
1: run came to the plate and all that good stuff.
0: Yeah. But they made it. They hung on and beat the Yanks 6-4. So they stay a game and a half out. Unfortunately, I hope the A's see first place again this year. I shouldn't give up on them. So it's just they lost several in a row. And I don't know. Then now they're in second place, but let's hope they at least stay close. Better than the Giants. The Giants, I think, I have to check the win-loss records, but I think the Giants may have played themselves into the cellar because they've lost the first two from the Colorado Rockies, and I think they're actually below the Rockies now.
1: Interesting.
0: Either by a half game or a game. I have to check the standings, but I think the Giants may have played themselves right into the cellar.
1: That's like talking yourself into a speeding ticket.
0: Yeah, and we'll see what happens tomorrow when they get to game 3. If they can win, they might be able to pull out. Or at least pull back into a tie. But we'll see what happens. Giants and A's going in opposite directions this year.
1: Well,
0: so it's easier for me to jump on the bandwagon and be an A's fan, I guess.
1: What was the prognostication for the San Francisco Giants?
0: I don't know. That's a good question. I don't know how well they're expected to do. I don't think they're expected to do this badly. And I haven't heard any blame placed on anybody. You know, and Tony Vitello, the new manager, no blame being placed on him. Director of Baseball Operations, Buster Posey, haven't heard about anybody having any blame placed, but I have to think if the losing goes on, someone's going to take blame for it and get blown out, I would think.
1: Sure.
0: Because that usually happens with most teams. So I think if this keeps up, something's going to shake, but it's hard to say what.
1: Yeah.
0: By the way, the Giants are not doing much at all this year.
1: The front office is closer to the situation than we are, so they probably know where the problems are.
0: Yeah, they're closer to it than we are. But I think, I can't help but think if the losing continues, someone's going to have to take the blame for it, whether it's their fault or not, and they're going to probably get bounced. And
1: fire the manager and bring in Buster Posey.
0: Bring him. He's director of baseball operations. He's above the manager, of course. But and I guess that is an interesting move because usually you don't hire college coaches as a manager. So I suppose that, you know, some people could be blaming him, but I don't know that you can really blame him or Tony. It's just, you know, the players just aren't getting it done, and you know, sometimes some games are not hitting, other times you know, the pitching is just not too good, and it's just one thing after another. But you know, no matter what, this happens with a lot of teams, and someone always gets the blame if it gets bad enough. So it'll be interesting to see what happens.
1: Well, it's like in the Navy. Sure, a lot of sailors do the wrong thing, but the captain is responsible for the ship.
0: Yeah, that's right. Yeah, it'll be interesting to see what happens over there. But at least the A's are doing better, and they're only a game and a half out. They had been in first place for a while, and so at least they're still close. I don't know. It could be just one of the way. I was going to say it could be one of those years. It's like many years. We don't have either any team that we're rooting for in first place. I guess one could just jump on the bandwagon and root for a first place team. I don't think I'll go quite that far.
1: Okay.
0: I'd like to see the Padres or Diamondbacks do something, but they both lost a chance to gain ground on the Dodgers tonight, who had one of their rare losses. Texas, but unfortunately, they can, nobody can take advantage of it. So
1: everybody hates the Dodgers.
0: Only the fourth place Rockies took advantage of it. Everybody else in the division lost today.
1: All right. Well, with all the sports talk and with all these weird oldies, it can only mean one thing. The Friday edition, the Saturday-Sunday edition of Friday Flashbacks, Oldies but Goodies, between now and 2 a.m. and across from me. My extreme left, both physically and politically, would be the Bay Area Radio Hall of Fame pioneer, Dennis Terry.
0: And my buddy and your buddy, everybody's buddy, and the KSJS Hall of Fame pioneer himself, Ross Hartman, over on the other side of the room. I think I have one more thing I had to complain about. I don't even want to bring this up, but it's a new problem. Maybe it's my fault. I brought a new phone in here this week. I brought another phone in that was a little cooler than the one I had brought in previously. Most listeners don't even know, but I brought another phone in that works a lot better than
1: the piece of junk we've got here.
0: The Gentner telephones. Remember that name, Gentner? And never buy a Gentner. What a garbage phone that is.
1: I see. It's a reverse advertisement.
0: Yeah, horrible telephone.
1: No, don't mince words. How do you really feel?
0: And I don't know if we can get those anymore. Let's hope we can't. You could probably get them on eBay. But what a lousy system they decided on for the station here. Gentner telephones.
1: Oh,
0: awful.
1: That's their lawyers calling right now.
0: Yeah, but anyway, so these awful Gentner. So I brought another phone in so I don't have to use the Gentner. And it was I use Panasonic phones that actually work.
1: Yes.
0: So I switched phones this week, and maybe I should have done it, because now I got a new problem where the jocks keep fiddling with the telephone, and twice I've come in here, and these Panasonics, most all of them, have a tone pulse switch on them in addition to a ringer switch, and they keep switching the darn phone back to pulse. Cut it out.
1: For you non-phone people, pulse is that click, click, click, click, click you get
0: dial.
1: When you use your rotary dial, whereas tone is much faster. Beep, beep, beep, beep, beep, and you're
0: but
1: done.
0: On these phones, there's no rotary dial, but you can still do pulse if you... God forbid, if you had some old service that couldn't accept touchdown. I don't know of any service you could even get like that. But sure. I guess I was thinking years ago, because remember, these Panasonic phones I'm using are all 35 years old or more.
1: Wow.
0: So, they're all about in the neighborhood of 30, 35 years old. So they have a tone pulse switch, and that's been a new problem. We've had it happen twice now this week where the jocks keep fiddling with the switches on the phone and switching it over to pulse. So that's another way to annoy Dennis Terry, but that's okay. We'll get through it.
1: The way I fix it, that Dennis does not approve of, I put tape over that switch.
0: Yeah, you can do that. You have to clean it off with like lighter fluid or goo gun stuff.
1: Yeah, if you ever take the tape off, but you don't.
0: But I switch.
1: The station catcher's on fire. We never see the phone again.
0: Yeah, that's right. I might switch phones around too. So who knows? But this works pretty nice. I'll get used to it. That's just something else I'll have to check on every time I come in. I guess maybe they're trying to turn the ringer off. Maybe it's my fault. Maybe I left it on. Mm-hmm. I don't know.
1: Yeah.
0: We'll see what happens. I'll make sure I turn it off tonight.
1: Yeah, let's.
0: And of course, I won't be here Monday. Or I can come in Monday and see if anything's happened. But I won't be here.
1: Well, I'll check.
0: Miss Cat won't be here Monday, and so the two of us will not be here. We will have, from what I hear, someone's going to be filling in for Miss Cat on Monday night. We'll see what happens. If they don't show up, then we'll have one of her old shows. But she's busy working Election Central.
1: Yeah,
0: she's
1: good for her. Good citizenship work.
0: Yeah, she's working over at the polling center over at the Santa Clara County Blind Center. By golly.
1: And what a coincidence.
0: I don't mean blinds like drapes. I mean the blind center, for blind folks like myself.
1: She should drag you in to vote.
0: She told me that several other people, because she told them about me, asked her why I never come down there, and she couldn't give them a reason. I don't know why either.
1: I've got the reason.
0: You do?
1: Yes, I do.
0: Okay.
1: When you got fully behind bringing the San Francisco Giants to San Jose, and we put up signs supporting Measure G, let's get some city funds to bring the Giants to San Jose. And you were full tilt into the political situation.
0: Yeah.
1: And then the ferrets and weasels came out and defeated that measure. Then you abandoned the politics at that point on.
0: Yeah. But she didn't. I don't think she meant that. They were just wondering why I never showed up at the blind center. Well, I don't know.
1: You're fully functional.
0: Yeah. I always hang out with a lot of sighted folks. And I gotten by all these years without needing too much in the blind center. No reason I shouldn't go down there and visit, I guess. But I just don't. So there's all kinds of younger blind folks that I don't know who they are, and they don't know who I am. I haven't been down there to see them, and so none of us know who each other is. But they're wondering why I don't show up. I guess I can't give you any good reason. I just haven't been there in a long time. But maybe I should go down once in a while just to harass people. But who knows?
1: Hey, you got a full plate already.
0: But I just kind of do my thing. I haven't ever spent much time down there. I think my buddy John Glass in the area here, he probably goes over there once in a while.
1: He's fully functional too.
0: Yeah, I think he goes and visits occasionally. I'll have to ask him when the last time was he was there. But I don't know. Just one of those things I've never done much.
1: You're not required to go there. You just stick around with your sighted people.
0: Yeah, the younger folks kind of wonder what's happened to me. Well, I don't know. I just haven't shown up. But hey, that's all right. But here we are on a Saturday night, and in here to have some fun, play some neat oldies for you for the from the 50s, 60s, and 70s, and maybe even a little newer and a little older. You never know.
1: You never know. And no spotlight, which is good news. That means nobody we know of in the music world has died lately.
0: That's right. No one of major importance in the music world has died, so we haven't had to do two spotlights this week. Wait, was it last week? It was kind of a busy week.
1: It was a busy week.
0: We had to do a couple.
1: Yeah, we had the Cookies / Exciters and Dr. Hook.
0: Yeah, that's right. Yeah, that's what Slash Exciters. It's funny. Yeah,
1: the Cookies. It was the Cookies. For some reason, I kept calling them the Exciters.
0: Yeah, the Cookies. We did them. Even though Earl Jean died a couple weeks earlier, it took almost 2 weeks for the word to get out on that for some reason. So we didn't get the word till last week. And
1: that happens occasionally.
0: And that's too bad. I heard. I forgot what station it was, but I heard an oldies Jacques mentioning the passing of Earl Jean. And yeah, that is really too bad. She was quite good. She you know, a lot of stuff with the Cookies. Had some stuff on her own, that kind of thing. And
1: we covered them all.
0: Yeah, and she was pretty cool. So it is too bad. She died, I think, at the age of 83. And it's a bummer to have these people die, but that's the problem. You know, as you get my age, a lot of people, that even if you don't know them, a lot of people you know of or people that you know, more and more of them seem to pass away, and I guess it's understandable because they're, you know, my age or older, and so that's going to happen, sadly.
1: It's going to be more and more, not less and less.
0: That's right, yeah.
1: Until sadly, you're really old, and then they've already all died.
0: Yeah, if I make it that far. Yeah. But it is too bad. It's a bummer to see some of these people going. And, yeah, we've lost some of them a long time ago, but there still are, you know, a number of fact, all the original Fleetwoods are still living, which is pretty cool. So
1: now you've jinxed it.
0: That's going to be unfortunate when we start hearing about, you know, any of them going, because they're all still around. The bummer thing is they're not performing together, which is too bad. Gretchen Christopher, one of the members of the group, has the naming rights, so she can put a Fleetwoods group together, but it won't be the original group. I don't think the... original three have agreed at all to do any more shows together, which is too bad.
1: It's not acrimonious that, you know, Gary Troxell signed away his rights so he could open the store of some sort.
0: Yeah, he signed away his rights to Gretchen, and they can, you know, I'm sure they could all get back together if they decided to do it, but it just doesn't look like that's going to happen anymore. But it's neat that all three of them are still around, though. That is cool, because so many artists, you know, have died and that kind of thing, and so it is kind of cool that a group as old as the Fleetwoods, that all the members are still with us.
1: Yeah. Dennis, you talked yourself up to the what we call the 20 bricks, so you punch up the usual 314. I'll tell folks that...
0: St. Louis.
1: We've got a... the area code. Thank you very much. We have got a leftover from yesterday's spotlight. We spotlighted Jimmy Jones. That's right, the good time and handyman guy.
0: Yeah.
1: Because it was the this week would have been his 96th birthday. He's been gone a while, but we figured, we'll pay a tribute to him on the advent of the anniversary of his birthday. We'll do a whole Jimmy Jones spotlight. And there was one song sitting off to the side that I didn't want to include because there was a second Jimmy Jones in the 70s who had some minor soul hits. And I'm always wondering, does he really think he's going to get more famous than the famous Jimmy Jones? You know, couldn't you call yourself, you know, J.D. Jones or some variation on the name rather than Jimmy Jones to confuse buyers into thinking your funky music is the same as the handyman guy?
0: Yeah.
1: So this, I see this single from 1997. I didn't want to include it because I wasn't sure which Jimmy Jones it was. And then over the last couple of days, I did additional research, found some cover art for this 1997 single, and it lists it as being by Jimmy Handyman Jones. So now we know it's the right guy.
0: So the single even had a pick sleeve. That's pretty cool.
1: Yeah, and it's a fun little song called Grandma's Rock and Roll Party.
0: Yeah, that almost sounds like something he might do as a comeback. What I thought was interesting about him yesterday is you listen to some of his music, he would keep... harking back to the earlier days, and one of his songs had a piece of good timing in it, and another one had a piece of a handyman in it.
1: Yeah, in case you've forgotten what he was famous for.
0: Yeah, pretty funny stuff.
1: So we have that out of the break. It'll be recent, at least, you know, later in his life, Jimmy Handyman Jones doing Grandma's Rock and Roll Party, a single from 1997. But first, a quick reminder, do you or someone you know experience mental health challenges? 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
0: Oh, and I was supposed to get over here and punch this up.
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0: Ricky Icky Nelson for you, and my bucket's got a hole in it from 90.5 FM. Ricky, I think I got your mic on.
1: Oh, now you do.
0: Ricky Icky Nelson, that's a silly thing I picked up from my buddy Les Beagle many years ago, and an old air check I had, he referred to him as Ricky Icky Nelson.
1: I think other DJs also said that.
0: Yeah, they probably have, yeah.
1: And for you non-Ricky Nelson fans, you know that later in his life, he was Rick Nelson, very adult-sounding name.
0: Yeah.
1: And when the dividing line is when he put out his album, Rick is 21, meaning he's 21 years old.
0: Yeah.
1: That's when he went to Rick Nelson.
0: Yeah, yeah, that's kind of wild.
1: The title of the album was not Ricky is 21, it was Rick is 21.
0: Yeah, yeah, that's pretty cool.
1: And that one there, earlier, 1958, so it is Ricky Nelson, My Bucket's Got a Hole in It, and number 12 pop. Get this, Dennis, you want Blue White Soul? I got Blue White Soul. My Bucket's Got a Hole in It, an R&B tag-along B-side in 1958.
0: That's pretty cool stuff.
1: Absolutely.
0: And we were talking about, I was calling my buddy Les Beagle. Well, he used to call himself Buddy Les Beagle a lot of the time, so that's pretty cool when he was on KLIV and probably on other stations too. But I bring him up because we're talking about Les Beagle and just another guy another great guy that we can remember. We lost my pal Les back in 2012. He died in 2012. I used to know that. I think it was on like April 28th, but he died in 2012 anyway, so kind of a bummer. He was a fun guy. I used to listen to him on the radio and actually got to know him later. And when I used to go down to Southern California in the late 70s and hang out down there off and on, I would stay with various people that I knew, and I actually stayed at his place one time for a couple of days, 2 or 3 days. And good guy and fun guy, and we lost him at the age of 69 back in 2012. But certainly remember him on KIV, and he also worked at KKIS in Pittsburgh. A lot of stations, it's a station a lot of people don't remember. They were the top 40 station at 990 on AM in Pittsburgh, just kind of on the coattails of the Bay Area.
1: Yeah.
0: So he worked at both those places. But he spent a lot of time in L.A. He even spent some time in Boston. He went back and did some fill-in work at, I believe, WBZ in the overnight shift. And they actually kept him on for a while. He was doing some fill-in in Boston for a couple of months in the early 70s. But an L.A. guy, for the most part, did a lot of L.A. stuff and had a recording studio and just a fun guy. So just kind of just thought I'd talk about Les for a minute because he's been gone for quite a while.
1: Did he help out with our flashback record spots? Maybe.
0: He might not have, but probably John Mack mostly.
1: Mack, but we did have one of your Monterey DJ buddies.
0: Oh, yes, that was, I'll think of his name, and he is no longer with us anymore either, Les Turpin.
1: Oh, yes.
0: Yeah, two Leses, how about that? Les Beagle and Les Turpin, both having passed away. Les, not sure exactly when Les Turpin died, but it's been in the last few years. Yeah, Les was a good guy. He was I was already working at the station when he was hired as PD in 86, and he

0: was a good enough guy to never blow me out, and he was a good guy, and we stayed in touch for a while. He was there. He probably worked well. See, I worked there until sometime in '88, and I think he was there through the whole time I was there and beyond. But I worked for a couple of years under him. He was a good guy, and a lot of fun too. And we lost him some few years ago. I don't have a date on him. We had a hard time just determining that he had passed away, but we're pretty certain that he has.
1: Oh, yeah.
0: And haven't known heard anything about Les in quite a while, I don't think. But sure. Yeah, both good guys, Les Beagle and Les Turpin. A couple of memories from my past, and of course, as I said, Les Turpin being able to work for him in Monterey, that was a lot of fun. He was a good dude.
1: Absolutely. Dennis, we can squeeze in a couple of songs before the break. In fact, let's make them the same song. Radio Rick turned us onto this double play. Back in 1965, Kim Weston over on the Motown label had a pretty moderate-sized hit with Take Me in Your Arms, Rock Me.
0: Yeah.
1: Not so much on the pop charts, number 50 pop, but top 5 rhythm and blues. And then, wouldn't you know it, San Jose's own Doobie Brothers cover that song 10 years later.
0: Yeah,
1: pretty cool. And they have good success with it, too. A number 11 for them in May of 75. So let's do them both. First up, Kim Weston, Take Me in Your Arms, Rock Me. And then we'll hear the Doobie Brothers version. That's over on CD number 3, courtesy of 90.5 KSJ.

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1: That's 1975, so that's during the what we call the Tom Johnston era.
0: Yeah.
1: They're very distinct eras in the Doobie Brothers history. The early rock and roll era, Tom Johnston was pretty much the main lead vocalist, and then Michael McDonald joins the band, and for a couple of albums, they coexisted. With, you know, having Michael McDonald songs and Tom Johnston songs. And finally, Tom Johnston, you know, I guess, you know, this band isn't big enough for the both of us, but Tom Johnston decided time for me to go solo. And that's when the Doobie Brothers became a Michael McDonald band with What a Fool Believes, Minute by Minute. And they both were successful with the band, just two different kinds of sounds.
0: Funny how I think of weird things. Tom Johnston, most people would probably think of the Doobie Brothers guy. When I hear that name, for some reason, I think of we had a chief engineer who also did a little work on the air, but a chief engineer in San Francisco at KEST, amongst other places, probably by the name of Tom Johnston.
1: Oh, okay.
0: Crazy.
1: Those are fairly common names. Sure.
0: Yeah, it is a common name, yeah.
1: So welcome. It is the Saturday-Sunday edition of Friday Flashbacks, Oldies but Goodies. Not necessarily good times and great oldies, not necessarily all
0: good
1: the top
0: times
1: 10
0: and
1: hits.
0: Oldies.
1: Yeah, that's us. Songs that should have done better. We'll occasionally put in a big hit, but a lot of times these songs miss the top 10. For example, the original version of Take Me in Your Arms, Kim Weston, only number 50 on the Billboard pop charts.
0: Yeah, it's funny how some of those songs will not do very well on the pop charts, but they'll be very successful on the R&B side or the country side or whatever. But you get one that crosses over, and it doesn't cross over too well, but in its actual format, it does quite well.
1: And thank you for mentioning that, because
0: genre.
1: Kim Weston, with her version of Take Me in Your Arms, number 4, Rhythm and Blues.
0: Yeah, pretty cool stuff.
1: Absolutely. So out of the break, we have got... Oh, I never even mentioned it, but I think most people are familiar with the song. The first song of the show tonight was She Loves You by the Beatles.
0: Yeah.
1: Now, why we play such a big hit? Well, our buddy James Mazzone provided us with a stereo version. And shockingly, that song has never been in stereo, at least in the 20th century.
0: Yeah, I think it's popped up in stereo. So I'm going to DES and reach just in recent times. That's how he had it.
1: That's how he got it.
0: But because people have gone back and taken some of these mono cuts and DES them. If they don't have multi-tracks to remix them, they'll go back and do DES stereo trips. And some of them turn out pretty good. It just really kind of depends on the song. And of course, as we talked about on the air, this DES technology, the DES software is getting better and better all the time.
1: Sure.
0: So it'll make it possible to do even better stereo records.
1: The Beatles' She Loves You in stereo is an old Dennis Terry, Ross Hartman, Kara flashback, because we were syncing up singles and records to try to make stereo versions where only mono existed previously. And I'm looking at the Beatles and I say, well, She Loves You always in mono, but the German Sie liebt dich which is German for She Loves You, is in stereo. So why don't we, put that in, why don't we, and you, because it was stereo, you could choose a channel that did not have them singing in German.
0: That's right, huh? And nice, because the Beatles often had that hold on the middle mix.
1: Yeah. So we're thinking, all right, let's put the non-German part channel of the song in one channel and put the mono English She Loves You in the other, sync it up, and voila, true stereo Beatles. Well, we worked and worked and worked, and we couldn't get it to work. Turns out, Sie liebt dich is a whole nother recording.
0: Oh, hold on. So the music track didn't exactly match.
1: The music track would never match.
0: Oh, so even the music track was a different take, not just the vocal. Huh?
1: That's right. As we discovered after about an hour of trying to sync it up.
0: I never paid close attention, but I guess it's close, but
1: it'll never sync up.
0: Yeah, that's right, if it's a different recording. And, of course, back in the days when we had all this, what we called rechannel stereo, and, it was done on plenty of records, and there was even a device for radio stations, a stereo synthesizer. In fact, Kara had one. And the stereo synthesizer was made by Orban, and a lot of people don't know who Bob Orban is, but Bob Orban, a well-known engineer here in the South Bay, I think he's from the South Bay, because I know John Higdon did some work with him, and Steve Waldy did too, but Bob Orban from the Bay Area, certainly. And they had some good devices called Optimods, which is a stereo generator and a processor all in one box. And those are always good. But they did an Orban stereo synthesizer. And I guess it's good for what it is. But that kind of stereo, that rechanneling crap, as it were. That's just a bunch of junk, and it never was good. It doesn't matter how good the
1: you listen to one channel or the other, and they're not natural.
0: Yeah, they don't sound good, and you can't mono some of them either. They don't just magically become good mono. They don't always mono well either. So it was just a crummy idea, and it wasn't. I'm not just picking on Orban. I'm talking about any kind of rechanneling, because people were rechanneling stereo since the late 50s. Okay. It's been going on forever, and it was never any good until we got to this DES and DCS, digitally constructed stereo, but DES we'll just call it, because that's what they're doing now for the most part. And the DES stuff it works amazingly well, way better than the analog garbage where everything was rechanneled, and it just never sounded good. Yeah. When I used to hear that, I thought, gosh, you know, mono records will have to be mono forever. We'll probably never be able to, you know, magically make one into good stereo, but by golly, who knew what was ahead on the digital horizon that got us some pretty good DES stuff now.
1: Yeah, very cool. Yeah. Dennis, out of the break, we've got probably a product of the compact disc era, the Hondells minor hit of Younger Girl, number 52 in 1966. And the reason I mentioned the this version probably only coming down in the compact disc era is because it includes session talk.
0: Yeah.
1: And so,
0: yeah, they didn't really start doing that till the CD era. They start remixing things, and they thought that by giving you session talk, well, longer versions, of course, they've always done that even in the vinyl era, but they started doing all this session talk stuff in the CD era. It's kind of cool because, you know, it's music you haven't heard in a long time, and sometimes it is kind of fun to go back and hear little pieces of the session tape. Like I've talked about on the air, I'm the kind of guy that can listen to that kind of stuff for hours, but most people will get fed up after about 5 minutes.
1: That's right. So if you thought the Hondells only did Little Honda, well, check out their version of Younger Girl, also done by the Critters, as I recall.
0: Yeah.
1: And this version will include some session talk, so listen close. That'll be right out of the break. But first, Dennis, you got to play that thing about our TV station.
0: Oh, yes. My friend Carson Wells. And I will just take a moment to mention, just because I don't know if any of my listeners know who she is, but she was a gal that trained at this college, at this radio station. She trained to go on the air. Never did go on the air, because pretty much right after the training, I think she got her first job in TV down at KSBY, Channel 6, in San Luis Obispo, doing news down there. She did that for a number of months, and now they're promoting her to their Sacramento station. They also own KCRA in Sacramento. She's going to be working out of their Modesto News Bureau for KCRA. So good for her. She's a neat gal, and they're really glad to hear she's doing well. I think I've heard more about her than I have any other San Jose State folks recently. So we got a few people that are still coming out of here and going and getting decent jobs. I don't think it happens as often now as it used to, but congrats to Carson. She's now going to be doing some work for KCRA out of the Modesto Bureau. So pretty cool stuff.
1: Yeah, and since you practically talked your way up to the 50 break, I will mention that we do have KSGS Sports here, and they cover all kinds of sports, whether it's football, basketball, you know, baseball, hockey, soccer,
0: auto racing. No, I'm just kidding. We don't have
1: until
0: that.
1: They start the San Jose State racing team. Yeah, that's in the future.
0: That's right.
1: And they also do a talk show every Thursday, 1 p.m. till at least 2 p.m. It's called Sports Weekly. 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
0: And the Bay Area weather, well, it's looking pretty good, actually. We're going to have a couple of warm days, I think, that is actually today. Well, not today. Today was Saturday, but tomorrow, which will be here soon. Tomorrow and Monday, Sunday and Monday, pretty warm with highs up in the 80s. Then we'll drop off a few degrees into the 70s, but it'll be a nice week, all week long, with daytime highs mostly in the 70s and overnight lows in the 50s. So it should be pretty nice barbecue and weather and all that sort of stuff. Right now, 56. We've got 56. Count them, 5-6 KSJS degrees. How do you count degrees anyway?
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7: Younger girl, take one.

0: 90 points. Someone did play the wrong song, I guess.
1: We'll survive, though.
0: That's okay. We were going to play that eventually, I guess.
1: Anyway. Eventually, yes. And Dennis, you heard it as you were messing with your watches and checking the time clocks and all that.
0: Yeah.
1: And so I'll forgive you for not knowing what group that was. Very popular 70s group.

0: a rare ballad for them. I'll give you that much.
1: Yeah.
0: And even I would probably not recognize it, and I'm supposed to be the 70s expert. How about Chart Action, this group? And I'll give you the title even. Remember What I Told You to Forget.
1: Oh, yeah.
0: In 1975, number 25, pop number 4, R&B. And because it wasn't a dance song, Dennis, you didn't even recognize that it was the family group Tavares.
1: Oh, there you go.
0: Rare ballad for Tavares.
2: Remember yeah, what I told like, you to forget.
0: Yeah. And I like a lot of their dance stuff. You know?
1: Yeah, yeah.
0: Heaven Must Be Missing an Angel and all that good stuff.
1: But it's still my baby.
0: Yeah. Also in there, we can go back to, there's the Hondells, Younger Girl with that cool little session talk. And the one you were looking forward to, Dennis, but I don't think you were listening very carefully, so you missed most of it. A group named the Five Stars.
1: Yeah, yeah, yeah.
0: That older sounding song.
1: Yeah.
0: You particularly liked this title.
1: Yes.
0: Picking on the Wrong Chicken.
1: Yeah, that's right. I don't think I did really pay attention to it.
0: Yeah. Well, we played it.
1: I think Bob Mason thought, too, that was an interesting title.
0: possibly, because maybe it was a West Michigan hit. But what I do know is that Picking on the Wrong Chicken, number 8, on WCOP out of Boston.
1: Yeah, it was one of the pick hits, I think, what year was
0: 1958.
1: That? Yeah, 58. When he did 58 recently, it was one of the pick hits.
0: All right. The Five Stars. There's a forgotten group. Picking on the Wrong Chicken.
1: Yeah.
0: You never know what a consultant would have their head explode if we told them, okay, that last set was Younger Girl by the Hondells, which missed the top 40. Picking on the Wrong Chicken by the Five Stars, which didn't even chart nationally, and the forgotten Tavares ballad, Remember What I Told You to Forget. Yeah, their heads exploded, and you're not going to get any kind of ratings.
1: No, you probably wouldn't if you're doing that on a commercial station. If you did that all the time on a commercial station, you're not going to get ratings. So you do it. You can maybe do an obscure oldie on a commercial station, but it's got to be pretty infrequent.
0: Yeah, I like to. I like that weekend show we listened to where he would have the forgotten oldie of the hour.
1: Oh, yeah, yeah, yeah. I don't know if I can even remember that. It's been a while since. It might have been on KYA.
0: It was it was that syndicated show where we always won stuff.
1: Oh, yes, that was on Dick Bartley's show.
0: Yeah, Dick Bartley.
1: Yeah.
0: It is once an hour. Here's your forgotten oldie for the hour.
1: Yeah, Dick Bartley was pretty good with the forgotten oldies because, he knew his stuff, but he couldn't play a lot of that because, again, his show was being distributed, I think, at the time by ABC,
0: yeah.
1: And so you got to stay fairly mainstream in order to keep getting your show distributed by a bigger network like that.
0: And they probably eventually said, knock it off.
1: They might as well even cut back on that. But yeah he did some pretty cool stuff. Dick Bartley was always a lot of fun to listen to on Saturday nights. I don't even know if they have any more Saturday night requests, oldie shows that are live from somewhere. I have not heard any recently on any oldie stations. That leads me to believe that was maybe a thing of the past. But there was Dick Bartley, and there were one or two other people that did the Saturday night request shows. But I don't think they're done anymore. Not mm-hmm. that I am aware of, anyway. No one's running any of them around. Of course, we don't even have an oldie station in the Bay Area, so there's nobody here to run something like that anyway. That's why you have to listen to radio on the internet, as I do. You have to look for other stations other stations in other markets, because the Bay Area, LA, New York, all these big markets have been putting out some crummy radio for the last 20 years or more, and no oldie formats, and just formats that aren't very exciting. So you have to go looking for small markets. And I probably did this already. I don't know. I hope I didn't. And I'm repeating myself, but I got to congratulate a guy by the name of Michael Crowley, and he probably doesn't even have any idea that I'm congratulating him, but I just think it's pretty cool because he works at WISR, which is a station in Butler, Pennsylvania, and he started there about 5 years ago doing his Stacks of Wax show. In fact, I think he just had the 5-year anniversary show yesterday. He started doing this once a week oldie show, and he did it for quite a while, and he did a lot of fill in at both stations at WISR and at their sister station, WBUT, which is a country station. So he's been doing a lot of work for the company, and their morning guy back in December retired. Dave Malarkey, an interesting name, but
0: come on, what's his real name?
1: That's his name, Dave Malarkey. And so Dave retired after like 53, 54 years, and so they put Michael in there, and they said, hey, do the morning show for a while. So I was just talking to him last week. They put him in there in December, and he did the morning show continuously until March, and mid-March they gave him they actually gave him the morning show permanently. So I got to send out a congrats to him. It's just nice to see somebody who's pretty young, who's probably about 24 or so now. now because I think he was starting.
0: But he knows his music.
1: Yeah, he knows his music. Yeah, and his history, he's studied it not only on the music, but even a lot of the radio history for Pittsburgh. And he knows lots of stuff. And he's been working at the station for a while and started doing mornings, like I said, when Dave retired. And now they've put him in there permanently doing the morning show every morning. So I got to congratulate him. He's a neat guy and a good guy. It's neat to see him. Neat to see a guy getting so excited about doing radio. And you can, I guess, in a small market because he had this once a week live oldie show, and now it's translated into a full-time morning show. And he still has a long day on Friday because he does the morning show Friday from 5:30 to 10. Then he comes back at 3 in the afternoon to keep his stacks of wax thing going. Oh, yeah. So he does his once a week oldie show. And I would think it might be easier if they moved it to Saturday, but he's kept it in the same time slot, which is probably smart because you start moving shows around, that's when people lose track of you. So sure. He's still doing the afternoon thing on Friday along with his 5 days a week mornings. So that's pretty cool. Neat to see somebody who's pretty young, be so excited about radio and be able to get a good, such a neat opportunity like that, because you couldn't do that in the Bay Area. There aren't, they're just not giving young people jobs, especially doing mornings. That's why you got to be in a smaller market. But yeah, it's pretty cool that he has been able to do that. Pretty neat stuff. So
0: absolutely.
1: Congratulations to our buddy Michael Crowley from Wiser. So if you're online, give him a listen some morning, 5:30 to 10. That's going to be 2:30 to 7 here on the West Coast.
0: In the AM?
1: In the AM, yeah. And so he's kind of an all-night guy out here.
0: I see.
1: But morning guy, and check it out, 2:30 to 7 on the West Coast, WISR. And you can even bring him up on your smart speaker. You just tell Alexa to play WISR, and it'll come up.
0: All right, as you probably have done many times.
1: Yeah.
0: Dennis, back to the music. Yeah, the Zombies, a well-known group. Two really big U.S. hits, She's Not There and Tell Her No. That's the mid-60s. Then in 1967, they record a pretty cool song, Time of the Season, but it stays unreleased as a single until 1969, which is unusual because by that time the group had broken up.
1: Yeah.
0: But Zombies' Time of the Season starts going up the charts, their only gold single. We're talking February 1969. And we're talking Colin Blunstone was the lead vocalist. Rod Argent played the keyboards. And so because they'd broken up, you're probably thinking, well, Colin Blunstone as the vocalist, he's going to have the big, solo career. Well, go figure. Rod Argent, the keyboard player, actually does better with his group, Argent.
1: Yeah.
0: Pretty, that's a pretty obvious name to name the group. And we have got their biggest hit over there on CD number one. Hold your head up. Dennis, you're lucky you, because I know you don't like the rock and, the hard rock and roll. Hold Your Head Up certainly qualifies for that. There's a 5 to 6 minute album version, but I've got the 3 minute single version for you. So let's check it out. Argent, Hold Your Head Up from 1972 on 90.5 KSJS.

Well, that is pretty cool. Usually, I think that one always faded out, as far as I recall. It faded at the end, but that's, of course, one of the digital remixes where they give that to you all the way to the end, all the way to break. And it wasn't even really a breakdown, just all the way to the end. We got a little extra pushing too hard from the Seeds. That's pretty cool stuff on 90.5 FM. Ba, ba, ba, ba, ba, here are the Regions. Ba, ba.

0: Barbara Ann, that's music from the regions for you from 90.5 FM KSJS. Terry, in your radio up until 2 o'clock this morning. And we got Ross coming in here, to believe it or not, to do the all-night fight from 2 all the way up until 6 in the morning. So that should be kind of fun. He'll be playing lots of good 70s music for you. And speaking of Ross, I got him in the KSJS other room. Ross, what's happening over there, old buddy?
1: Hey, there it is. Here I am. Already over in the Mike Adams Lounge. Yeah, digging the show. Are. No spotlight tonight. Just not a tonight. Whole bunch of oldies. Live DJs, you and me, till 2 a.m. And then probably some kind of archived rerun oldie show. We'll see. We'll get right back to those oldies in a sec. But first, a quick reminder.
0: All right, what do you got?
1: Are you ready to see the world? Not just read about history, but to walk through it, to taste new foods, hear new languages, and make connections that last a lifetime? 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

Jenny Lee, indeed. That's, of course, music from Jan and Dean. Well, actually, Jan and Arnie, the early version of Jan and Dean. I'm trying to remember the story. I think Dean was off in the Army or something. He was gone for a while, and so Jan had to team up with someone. So he teamed up with Arnie for a while. Arnie Ginsberg, not the disc jockey, but another Arnie Ginsberg. He teamed up with him for a while, and then later on got back together with Dean. But that was an early one. Jan and Arnie and Jenny Lee right here from Jenny Lee? Yeah, Jenny Lee, I think that's correct. Right here from 90.5 FM KSJS, your Dennis Terry radio thing at about 26 in front of the hour at 12 midnight for left-handers, 11:34 for right-handers, of course.

0: Matt Gibson here. He and you and I, a whole bunch of us, feel like running away from the blues. But yeah, there you go. Running away from the blues. It's actually called Blue Blue Day from Don Gibson. That's a good one from 90.5 FM KSJS. Your Dennis Terry thing happening until 2 o'clock, of course.
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0: is JW, Jackie Wilson there, To Be Loved from 90.5 FM KSJS, your DT radio thing going on. It is 20 minutes in front of the hour of 12 midnight. And let's see, I've got a message for you, so let me get that going here. I got to play all the stuff it says I'm supposed to play on the log, things like this.
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Andy Williams singing about that old Bill Bower Moon right here from 90.5 FM KSJS. That was always a good song. Always kind of like that one. Pretty cool stuff. It is, 11:45 and a half. Yeah, that's right, 14 and a half before the hour, 12 midnight on the Terry thing.

0: Jimmy Martinez, the title of that one. That's a good one from Marty Robbins. Yeah, pretty good song. Number 51 on the pop charts, only got to number 20, only 51 pop and only 24 countries. So it wasn't even a giant country hit, but a pretty good one. Jimmy Martinez in 1961, I believe, was the year for that. It is the DT Radio Mess. We're messing things up pretty good at about 10 minutes in front of the hour. And let's see. I'll be here, of course.
1: Broadcasting from the top.
0: I had a feeling that was going to happen. You can't hit that thing twice, Terry. You can't hit it twice. I'll be here till 2. That's what I started to say. And live, that is. And then actually, I'll be only be here till 2. At 2 o'clock, we have a Ross Hartman radio program. And that will not be live, but it will be a lot of fun. A lot of 70s for you all night long with Ross. So be sure you stay up and check that out, all right?
2: Hola, soy Bella, constructor de viviendas, y tengo una pregunta para ustedes que están construyendo la casa de sus sueños. ¿Están tomando las medidas necesarias para que el aire interior de su vivienda sea más saludable? Esta pregunta es importante, y acá...
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0: And the weather looking pretty good, as a matter of fact. It is going to be pretty nice for your Sunday and Monday. In fact, it's going to be a little warmer Sunday and Monday than it has been the last couple of days, with highs up into the probably low to mid-80s. And then on Tuesday, we'll cool off a little bit and get back up into the upper 70s for the rest of the week, and overnight lows in the 50s. So a nice week ahead. Right now, we've got 55 KSJS degrees. Right here on your Terry program, that's going on for a while. You had over 2 hours. We got a lot of time to spend together and a lot of neat oldies to play for you.
4: It

The Cleftones, baby, singing about heart and soul right here on the Terry program for a Saturday night, Sunday morning. The Saturday night portion is almost done. We got about, about 4 more minutes? Yeah, something like 4 more minutes, and then we'll be into our Sunday morning segment. So let's hear our last, this will probably be our last song, or our last full song anyway, for Saturday night, by golly.

0: Those are the Lane Brothers, actually. Kind of an interesting one. You can't do the bop in the sack is what they sing. They sing bop in the sack, but it's actually titled bop in a sack. So there you go. Don't know why, just that's the way it is. Bop in a sack, the Lane Brothers, L-A-N-E. Pretty cool song. That's one that you don't hear too often. 77 on Music Vendor and 53 on Cashbox all the way back in 1958. So there you go. Pretty cool stuff. A couple of minutes before the hour, 12 midnight, you know what that means. That means it is time for me to break the radio station, if I can punch this thing without hitting a wrong digit. Let's see if we can break the station here.
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0: We broke it, don't we?

My Louisiana Mama, not Louisiana Mama. Oftentimes, Louisiana is sung Louisiana, and for, you know, various songs that have the state Louisiana in the songs. They usually sing it Louisiana, but not here. Here it's Louisiana Mama, and Radio Rick forgot that on the air about a week ago, and he thought that he would call it Louisiana Mama because that's normally what it would be, but no, Louisiana Mama in this case. So Gene Pitney throwing some of us kind of a curve there, but that's the way it is. Most of the time, though, it is pronounced Louisiana. It is the DT Radio Mess. Good morning to you. Hope things are going well for you on this fun-loving Sunday. Yeah, fun-loving Sunday. I usually get to say Fun Loving Friday, but it's not a Friday today, so make it a Fun Loving Sunday. Hope you got some neat plans. Maybe you're going to, you know, go to the beach. Maybe have a barbecue. Maybe you're going to go to a baseball game. You have to, the Giants are on the road, so you have to go all the way up to Sacramento to see the A's. That'll be a little bit of a long drive, but hey, you know, it's not that bad. You could do that, certainly. Or you just find something to do around here that'll be fun on a Sunday. I guess I'm going to just hang around the house most of the day. I'm going to listen to Bob Mason's West Michigan Countdown and listen to baseball games and whatever other mischief I can get myself into. That's what I'll be doing, I guess, on Sunday. I won't be down here doing a program because I'm only here the first 2 hours of Sunday morning. That's the way it goes. I start every Saturday night at 10 and we're done by 2 o'clock in the morning. So you got the rest of the day off. Yeah, it's crazy how it works, huh? And of course, I'm here Fridays too. Friday's midday. Don't want you to miss that. 10 to 2 every Friday. 90.5 FM. The music phones are open, by the way, if you want to call in and say hello. 924-KSJS, 408-924-5757. That'll get you right through to us, by golly. Rain, rain, rain, rain. Sir Douglas Quintet, you betcha. Tears keep coming down.

Yeah, that's a good one. Yeah, and that's a shame it only got the number 31 in 1966. They should have done better than that. The Rains Came is the title of that one from the Sir Douglas Quintet right here from 90.5 FM, which you call your KSJS in most parts around here.

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Boy, when was the last time you heard that one? The Delicardos and Hold Back the Tears right here from 90.5 FM KSJS, your Dennis Terry Radio Extravaganza. Oh, it-

Royal Guardsman, Baby Let's Wait. This is Paul McCartney. Listen to what the man says. You betcha. 90.5 KSJS. Terry with you. Till 2 a.m.

0: that's a pretty good one. Warren, Why Can't We Be Friends? Number six in 1975. Paul McCartney with Listen to What the Man Said. Number one in 75. We also had Wayne Fontana and his Mind Twisters. That's right. Wayne Fontana and the Mind Benders. The Game of Love in there as well. 21 minutes past the hour of 12 midnight. And let's see. I have got a message I got to play for you. So let's do that now.
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0: All right. Thanks very much, Cyril, buddy. And I've got Ross in the KSJS Other Room, better known as the Mike Adams Lounge. And Ross, what the heck is going on over there? Anything exciting at all?
2: Hey there, Dennis. Yeah, I got my thing turned up and yes, caught on and all that good stuff.
0: Yeah.
2: Here in
0: yeah.
2: the Mike Adams Lounge, digging the oldies. Yeah. And we got more good oldies up in a sec. All live right. DJs till 2 a.m.
0: Yeah.
2: Then probably some kind of oldie rerun show.
0: Probably.
2: Starting at 2 a.m. That should be pretty good, too, because I think I'm hosting it.
0: I think
2: a whole bunch of 70s music. Looking forward to that.
0: Yeah.
2: But first, a quick reminder.
0: All right. What do you got?
2: If you love a blend of music and history, you might be familiar with the name Beethoven. That's right. Over on the fifth floor of San Jose State's Martin Luther King Library sits the Beethoven exhibit. 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
10: That's the coolest story I've ever heard in my entire life. That's insane. Can I hear it again? Do you have time?
11: All right, I'm out of here. I hear that asteroids machine calling my name from the game room, so peace.

Yeah, love me do. That's a pretty neat alternate take. Pretty cool. Yeah, it sounded a lot like the original, except, of course, the vocal phrasing was quite different. And the interesting thing, they didn't go with it. Yeah, it kind of makes you wonder sometimes why alternate takes become alternate takes. Why they didn't, you know, go with, like, why didn't they go with that particular one for the master take? I guess they could have. And I don't know. Who knows if it would have been as big a hit? That's all speculation, but kind of interesting. But you just sometimes you stop and think about stuff like that. But there you go. Love Me Do from the Beatles out of 1964. Number one. That version wasn't number one, but the hit version or the master take was number one. That was kind of a fun alternate, though. We thought we'd hit you with that one. But it was the number one song. Yes, the Beatles were big that year, very big, and that was number one, along with a lot of other stuff for them in the year 1964. Boy, the year of the British invasion. That was a pretty big year. Beatles appearing on Ed Sullivan a few times, and one of the years that certainly changed music, 1964, with the whole British thing really coming on strong here in the U.S. Pretty cool stuff. And let's see, what else? Oh, we got to Roger Whittaker coming up next. This is kind of a fun one. The Last Farewell was recorded in 1971, but it didn't actually get released. It may have been released, but it didn't become a hit, let's put it that way, until 1975. And I think it was the basic story is that the wife of a PD, was it the wife? Yeah, the wife of PD was, I think, over in the UK or something, and she heard the song, and she got a hold of her husband over here, who was a program director, and told him about the song, say, yeah, you ought to check this out. Maybe you get this, maybe we can start playing this song, and who knows what'll happen. And by golly, they did start playing it, and it became a hit over here. So it was, I think, 19 on the pop charts, number one AC, and also number two in the UK. So let's check it out. His biggest hit here in the US, Roger Whittaker with The Last Farewell at 90.5 FM KSJS.

90.5 FM, KSJS, the number 8 record on the pop charts, the number 1 on the R&B side for Joe Simon in 1975. Get down, get on the dance floor. Yeah, you betcha. It is the DT radio thing. Yeah, that's a pretty good one, and a big one for Joe Simon. Pretty big, his biggest hit anyway. 23 in front of the hour of 1 o'clock right now from 90.5 FM. Here's Sandy Posey for you.

0: single girl needs a sweet loving man to lean on. You betcha. That's a good one from Sandy Posey. She was cool. I always liked to honor her music. She had a real minor one. In fact, I don't even know if it was a hit, but I think it was a reasonable hit at least, but not much of a hit. But a darn good song. See You Around on the Rebound. That was a good one. I'll have to play that one soon. But yeah, Sandy Posey, a lot of great stuff. Single Girl and Born a Woman, both actually clocking in at number 12. So you just heard Single Girl, number 12 for her. It is the DT Radio Mess, and right now, how about this?
1: Yeah.
2: We're not made.

And there he is, Matt Monroe. Yeah, now Steve Lawrence had the big hit here, and I think it was a little bit after Matt's came out. But Steve had the big hit here. Matt Monroe is the big one over in the UK. That was number three over there, Portrait of My Love. And he actually had the original version, and Steve would cover it and have a big hit with it over here just a little bit later. But there you go. Pretty good one, Portrait of My Love from Matt Monroe. It is about 12 minutes in front of the hour of 1 o'clock, and I think we have time to sneak in one more before we take our break, huh? This is Supertramp, Bloody Well Right, 90.5 FM, KSJS.

0: Bloody well right, you betcha. Good stuff there from Supertramp. That's an early one from Supertramp. I think that was the album version, if I'm not mistaken. It sounded a little different, being a little longer than the single, so it most likely was the album version. 9 minutes in front of the hour of 1 o'clock right here on the Terry program. And let's see, we're going to be here for a little over an hour, and then Ross will be in here all night with a lot of neat 70s oldies, so you should be around for that.
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0: And the weather not looking too bad. As a matter of fact, it is going to be pretty nice. A little warmer on Sunday and Monday, and the rest of the week, 80s for Sunday and Monday, about low to mid-80s or so, and then upper 70s for the remainder of the week, and overnight lows will be in the 50s, and it'll be a pretty nice week overall. Right now, we have 54 KSJS degrees, and don't forget my friend Miss Cat on the radio. Now, you're not going to hear her this week because she's busy at Election Central. That's right. She's working at one of the polling places, so she will not be in this week, but she will be back next Monday, about a week and a half from now. This Monday, there you might hear one of her old shows, or you might hear fill-in. There's supposed to be a fill-in for her. I believe one of our new jocks may be in at 6 o'clock to fill in for her. I say maybe because I got to tell you, I got to be honest with you, I shouldn't be, but I'm going to be. This radio station, you just don't know whether people are going to show up at all or on time or late or what's going to happen. So it's a surprise. It's as much of a surprise for the jock who's supposed to leave at a certain time as it is for the listener. You never know if the next guy is going to be in here on time. But anyway, so we may have someone filling in for her. You may hear one of her old shows, but you will hear her live in a week and a half. So check her out. Miss Catch will play some of the latest and greatest music coming out. And when I say that, I mean that every week there are new releases. And she tries to catch at least a cut or two from some of the latest albums. Plus, she has some great jazz classics, and she has her Power Hour between 9 and 10, which allows her to deviate a little bit from the jazz thing and sometimes even get into some maybe light R&B kind of stuff. So check it out, Miss Cat and her Cat's Cradle, every Monday night, 6 until 10, right here from 90.5 FM KSJS. Yeah, what the heck? I usually try to catch her show. In fact, I'm here most of the time when she's here, but you try to catch her a week from this Monday. Should be a lot of fun.

Van McCoy doing the hustle there from 90.5 FM KSJS. Yeah, you betcha. We're just kind of hustling around the studio, having a good old time. Yeah, do the hustle. It's actually considered an instrumental, but there's all kinds of oohs and do-its and do the hustles and all sorts of stuff. But that's all right. That happens with a lot of instrumental songs. A song is dubbed as an instrumental, but it's not totally instrumental. And I don't know. You can kind of argue about that all day as to whether you should consider something an instrumental or not. We know that there are a lot of instrumentals that have some vocal in them. They don't have verses and that kind of thing, but they do have some vocal stuff going on. Yeah, a number of them do. It is the DT radio thing. I hope things are going pretty well for you on this now Sunday morning. Sato and Johnny for you, doing a little sleepwalking. Oh, you got to be careful when you do that. You never know what might happen. Might bang right into a wall, huh? Ouch.

Bad Company, Good Lovin' Gone Bad. That's the number 36 record for them in 1975. Not a huge hit for them, but hey, I mean, a moderate-sized hit anyway. Right here from 90.5 FM KSJS, your DT radio extravaganza going on for less than another hour now, and then Ross will be in to take you all through the all-night hours. That's right, he'll be here take you all the way up until 6 a.m. And then we should have somebody in at 6 a.m. I think it's, yeah, well, let's see. I don't know. That's a good question. It was the, it used to be the ice cream lady. I've forgotten who's scheduled for Sunday morning now. So whoever it is, I guess they'll be here at 6 or things will just continue. I'll probably be back in here. Not really, not live. I'll be here in my small suit if no one's here at 6, but we'll see what happens. It's a new person for Sunday morning, and I didn't pay attention to the new schedule, so I'm not sure who replaces the ice cream waiting for the summer, but somebody will be here at 6, but more importantly, Ross will be here right after I'm here at 2 o'clock, so you want to stay with us all night long for lots of good solid gold, huh? You betcha.

0: Got some Harold Melvin on the Blue Notes there, along with Bad Company. They're kind of on the same page. Bad Company says, good loving gone bad, and Harold Melvin on the Blue Notes say, bad luck. Yeah, I guess that's true. Good loving going bad would be bad luck. Enough playing with the song titles, Terry. But there you go. Bad luck. That's a good one. Harold Melvin and the Blue Notes. That's not one that you hear very often because it wasn't really a very big hit. But Harold Melvin and the Blue Notes, always good to hear. Teddy Pendergrass doing the lead vocals for that group and many of their hits. It is the DT Thing, 13 minutes after the hour of 1 o'clock. Dickie Goodman.
1: Brooklyn, New York, July 4th, 1939. A day for fireworks. Murder Incorporated received the contract to rub out Elliott Press. Stuttering Sam Goldner gave the order. The job was given to Babyface Lotka, notorious East New York trigger man. As Press stepped from his headquarters, his gun still smoking, Babyface called Stuttering Sam and gave his report.
2: Booker, all gone.
1: But Elliott Press was still alive. Murder Incorporated took care of Babyface. New York police found his body buried in
3: 100 pounds of flesh.
1: The following day, Canary Cone, another killer disguised as a messenger, delivered a small package to the home of Elliott Press. As the door opened, Canary sang,
4: this is dedicated to the one I love.
1: Realizing he was in the wrong house, the killer looked down at his victim and said,
5: it's party time! Get up!
1: Taken into custody, Cone made a full confession. Armed with this evidence, the touchable surrounded a Brooklyn warehouse, headquarters of Murder Incorporated. Press called to Stuttering Sam.
6: Oh, my darling, please surrender.
1: From inside came the answer. After a brief gun battle, Stuttering Sam stumbled from the building, screaming,
6: that's it. I quit.
1: Afraid he might talk, the National Crime Syndicate sent two killers disguised as police to the hotel where he was being held. Mortally wounded, Stuttering Sam fell from a 17-story window. His last words were, this was the end of Murder Incorporated. Called to Washington for official ceremonies, the Touchables were asked what dangerous assignment they would like next.
7: We would like our own television show.
0: The Touchables in Brooklyn, the title of that one from Dickie Goodman out of 1961. Kind of interesting. I don't know what the deal is. Now, on those, what they call those break-in records, that's what they call those, where you ask a question and drop in the answer from, which is a piece of a hit record of the day. And on those break-in records, they almost always use the original versions of things, and they did use the original version on everything in that song except the Booga Booga Booga All Gone, which of course comes from Buzz Clifford's Babysitting Boogie. But that particular one was not the original. That was a redo. That was some other kid they had. They got it from somewhere, but some kind of redo. It was not the original stuff from Babysitting Boogie. So that's interesting. Maybe they couldn't get licensing on that, although I don't think that mattered, because from what I understand, a lot of those break-in records, they didn't get licensing to use the stuff anyway. So I have no idea why they did not use the original clip from Babysitting Boogie, but they seemed to use the originals from everything else. Very strange. Unless this is done on CD. Now, sometimes when they put some of these out on CD, they'll take the break-in record and they'll redo the record parts. The answer clips, we'll say, the clips from the records with, they'll take them off like CDs and things and clean them up. But that didn't sound cleaned up to me. That seemed to be the same EQ as all the rest of it. So I have no idea why the Babysitting Boogie was not original and the rest of them were very, very strange. I don't think it was licensing, because I don't think they got licensing to do those anyway. So who knows? And another one of the musical mysteries that will perhaps never be solved. And Dennis Terry pointing out here on his late night program. Yeah, that's a weird one. Who knows why that happened? I guess it's not a big deal, but it just jumped out at me because everything else was original except that. And I kept to wonder why, because I would think licensing would be an issue normally, but I don't think it was here, since I don't think they usually got licensing. So who knows? Anyway, let's get back to the music from 90.5 with this one. Gene Cotton music for you. Good song from Gene called Damn It All on 90.5.

0: And a Sari across the room began, oh, my goodness. There you have Gene Cotton and the Damn It All. That's a pretty good one. Don't get to hear that one too often, by golly. Oh, 20 minutes past the hour of 1 o'clock in the morning. And I've got Ross in the KSJS other room, better known as the Mike Adams Lounge. Ross, what's happening over there, old buddy?
1: Hey, there it is. Yeah, here I am. Still hey, over here in the Mike Adams Lounge. A good collection of oldies you've been playing tonight. Obscure stuff.
0: Yeah, pretty cool. Huh?
1: Known stuff. Everything from the 50s to the 70s.
0: Yeah.
1: Wide range of music. Congratulations on that. You and me, we're sticking around live for another 40 minutes or so.
0: Yeah.
1: Then we'll put on some kind of oldies archive rerun show.
0: We sure will.
1: So oldies from 2 a.m. till 6 a.m.
0: Yeah.
1: And I think it'll be a bunch of 70s music.
0: I think
1: so I'm personally looking forward to that.
0: Yeah.
1: But first, we'll get back to the music. And what do you like best about living around here? Well, is it the natural beauty, the great neighborhoods, all the choices for recreation and entertainment? Do you have a job you like? Enjoy the mix of generations? Well, how about walking to the park and local restaurants? 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
6: Yeah, Solid Zinc. One of the many things you hear on KSJS. 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

Pat Boone doing Sugar Moon for you right here from 90.5 FM KSJS, your DT radio thing going on. We had Bachman Turner Overdrive. Yeah, it's a funny back-to-back, isn't it? BTO followed by Pat Boone. But that's what we had. Pat Boone with Sugar Moon and Bachman Turner Overdrive with Hey You. That was number 21 in the U.S., but number one in Canada, where, of course, they are from. So they did pretty well in their native country. 1:30 right now. That means we got about a half hour left here, and then Ross will be in here all night long in his small suit, and he'll take you all the way up until 6 in the morning. But another half hour for us live, and we can get quite a few more cool songs in between now and then, like this one. Michael Martin Murphy doing a little Wildfire stuff for you on the radio. 924-5757, put a 408 in front of it. That's our music phone.

I'm your Venus. You betcha. That's Shocking Blue and Venus from 90.5 FM KSJS, your DT radio mess for just another few minutes. A little more than a half hour. I guess more accurately about 25 minutes, 24 minutes. How about some Eddie Harris right now? This would be kind of fun to hear. Jazz great Eddie Harris crossing over with this one. The theme from Exodus.

0: Oh, hello. Here I am. Across the room again and didn't make it back for the mic for the end of this. I was just doing something on the other side of the control room and didn't make it back. That happens. Eddie Harris, yeah, his version of Exodus, pretty interesting. You don't get to hear that too often. And that one got to number 36 on the pop charts, I think, and number 16 on the R&B charts, of all things, in 1961. And let's see, right now I've got a promotional message for you. It sounds like this.
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The Dwight Twilley Band from 90.5 FM KSJS. I'm on Fire, number 16 song for them in 75. And from 1961 before that, Ernie Freeman with Indian Love Call. That's definitely a pretty cool song. A number 59 record for him in 1961. Dum-doo-dee-dum.

soon. She said, you know, it gets lonely and cold when your daddy is gone for days. Oh, what a boy like you could do to Judy May. Well, I told her that I'd never done this before. And then she took my hand and showed me all of the secret things that turn a boy into a man.

0: And then you have Boomer Castleman with Judy May. That's kind of a fun song that you don't get to hear too often right here from 90.5 FM KSJS. Well, we got about, 9 minutes? About 9 minutes for the hour of 2 o'clock. 9 minutes away from going home time. We got time for a couple more for you. But before we do either of those, let's do this. Let's not do that. Let's put in 260, which I thought I'd put in, but I guess I hadn't. Yes, so it's now it's your 260.
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0: All right, old buddy. Thanks very much. And let's see, I'm supposed to tell you that Ross is coming up in just a few minutes here with a lot of 70s oldies all night long. So you want to stay with us all the way to 6 a.m. We got a lot of fun stuff coming up for you. And the Bay Area weather, well, basically it's looking pretty good. It's going to be in the in the 80s, actually, about the low to mid-80s for the next couple of days. That's today and tomorrow. Then by Tuesday, it'll cool off just a little bit, but we'll be in the 70s for most of the week, daytime highs. And overnight lows will be in the 50s. So pretty nice, all in all. And right now, we've got 12 degrees Celsius. And let's see, that would be, I'm doing some quick math, 53 KSJS degrees outside.
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0: Music for you. It's magic at 90.5 K.

Yeah, good stuff for you from Pilot. That's Magic. That was their big hit. They had one other minor one that was pretty cool that we've played off and on over the years. And what is the title of that one? That's right, January. It's January, but they sing it January. Pretty good song. We haven't played that in a long time on this oldie show, but we used to play it back when it was an AC hit here at the radio station. So it's been a lot of years. But there you go, Magic from Pilot. And let's see, what did we play? I guess that was all. We didn't play anything before that. And we have one more for you from Hutch Davey. Hutch Davey is primarily known for being an arranger. He used to arrange a lot of stuff, but he was occasionally a performer. And he did Woodchopper's Ball, so we're going to give you that. I think that's number, was that number 50? Was that number 51? Number 51 and 58. So Woodchopper's Ball, we're going to have Hutch Davey take us home. There's an unusual one. I don't think we've had him take us home before. So he'll close us out tonight, and I will be back next Friday. Ross will be up next with Oldies for You All Night Long. We'll both be back next Friday at 10 o'clock in the morning. And until that time, remember, never eat spaghetti in the street unless, of course, you find a fork in the road. Let's go home with Hutch Davey and Woodchopper's Ball on 90.5 FM.

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vest of buckskin on my way to a cattle run, across a little cactus desert under a hot blistering sun. I was thirsty down to my toenails, stopped to rest me on a stump, but I tell you, I just couldn't believe it when I saw that water pump. 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
1: Hi, this is Nick Reynolds of the Kingston Trio reminding you to stay tuned to the Bill Terry Show on KZPX. And I think Bill's going to play our latest single right now. Aren't you, Bill? Aren't you? Go ahead. Twitch his arm some more. Oh, does it hurt, Bill? Huh? Oh, scream. No. That's okay. Okay, now you play. Right, kid? Good.

0: 90.5 FM KSJS. The time is about 8 minutes after the hour, and this is DJ Ross. I'm in for Dennis Terry. Usually he'd be here, but he's away. We actually joked about that when we talked about how at some stations they say he's on assignment. Well, that sounds very official, but tell me what that assignment is. Is it an investigative report on labor corruption or just what? No, they're sitting at home in their boxer shorts watching the baseball game. I'm not sure that's exactly what Dennis Terry is doing, but let's just say he's away. All right, and I'm in here to play the oldies but goodies for the next, 3 hours and 50 minutes or so. And welcome. It is the Dennis Terry Flashback Show, and DJ Ross will try to play the similar kinds of things that Dennis Terry focuses on. That would be music from the 1950s, 60s, 70s. Occasionally we eke into the 80s, and sometimes we go even earlier than the 50s, but not too often. And we focus on the songs that maybe missed the top 10, because everybody else is playing the top 10, good times, great oldies. We're going to find the ones that maybe the other stations aren't playing that much, like the first three we heard there. Obviously, the Everly Brothers. Yeah, right. The Kingston Trio. That last song there, kind of a tribute to the Everly Brothers. The trio had been touring with the Everly Brothers. They're working on new music. We're talking 1960, and they came up with the song Everglades. And sure enough, there's a little bit of the Everly Brothers song Bird Dog worked into the Kingston Trio song Everglades. And that was a moderate hit, number 60 in 1960. That's easy to remember. Little Bill Terry jingle. That must be an uncle of Dennis Terry's, I think. And the first half of the Kingston Trio double play, Desert Pete. Always liked that one. 1963 for that one. It snuck into the top 40. And quite a metaphor. You know, it's not just about finding water in the desert. You got to give to receive, I think, is the metaphor that the Kingston Trio are singing about. Kick the show off with one of Dennis Terry's favorite artists, I dare say, Steve Lawrence. I only say that because I have a list here of his favorite songs, and Steve Lawrence appears 5 or 6 times. So I think he likes Steve Lawrence, and we kicked it off with a good one. Don't Be Afraid, Little Darlin', top 30 in 1963. Good to hear that one again. So there you go, 3 songs that maybe the other oldie stations aren't playing, but we will. And I got a special treat for you now before we get back to the regular oldies but goodies. Perhaps you know that Dennis Terry started here Thanksgiving Day back in 1976. And then I'm the rookie that followed in his footsteps. I have been here at KSJS since 1979. Well, little did we realize back then that it was kind of a golden age for KSJS, because a lot of folks were here in the late 70s that went on to full careers in the radio business, which isn't happening that much these days. People like Kim Vestal, the traffic gal up at KCBS and longtime Kara morning person. Lee Hammer up at KNBR. You got Craig Bowers, who's worked all over the place, KCBS, KGO, and Kevin Dessler, and just a whole bunch of people. It really was a golden age back in the late 70s. Well, Craig Bowers, bless his heart, stumbled across an old tape, kind of a medley of old KSJS stuff from 1979, and he sent it over to me. It runs just over 3 minutes, and I thought I'd roll that because it'll give you an idea of the jingles and the promos and the news and the DJs that were going on back in 1979. And you'll even hear Kim Vestal, that traffic gal from KCBS. Well, her voice is pretty much the same, but it's interesting to hear her from 1979. So let's roll that right now. Memories of KSJS 1979, courtesy of 90.5 KSJS.
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2: Starting off a rather warm summer-like Thursday evening around the South Bay with some stormy music from Santana. Kim Vestal bringing you music until 1 o'clock this morning.

In an effort to keep you, the listener, better informed of the latest news around the world, we here at KSJS are proud to announce we have teamed up with the Mutual Radio Network. KSJS will be giving you up-to-the-minute worldwide news, sports scores as they happen, consumer information programs, commentaries on politics from John Ehrlichman, plus sports commentaries from Kurt Gowdy. In addition, Fred Robbins interviews celebrities from the entertainment industry and astrological forecasts from the world-famous astrologer Sidney Omar. In addition, we'll have a fine variety of public affairs programming to keep you up to date on the latest public issues. There's Decision of the 70s, Public Policy Forum, and American Perspective, just to name a few. 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

Spartan Football 79 gets underway Saturday, September 8th, as the Aggies of Utah State come to Spartan Stadium to battle San Jose State. KSJS will be there to bring you all the action. Join myself, Kevin Dessler, as well as Lee Hammer and Mark Furr for this battle of last year's PC2A co-champions. We'll be here with the pregame at 12:45 and the kickoff at 1 o'clock. That's Saturday, September 8th at 12:45 on Stereo 91 KSJS, your station for Spartan Sports.

0: KSJS San Jose. This is Newsbreak 91. A campus demonstration reminiscent of the 60s took place at San Jose State this morning.
1: Patty Hearst is free from prison.
0: There's a big immunization clinic in operation.
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0: Good evening, I'm Craig Bowers, and for the news behind the headlines, here's Mark Goldberg.
1: Five members of the Revolutionary Communist Brigade are under arrest following a march on campus today.
2: And that's the news for today, Thursday, November 29th. I'm Kim Vestal, and for BJ Royster, engineer Craig Bowers, and the rest of the Newsbreak 91 staff, have a good evening.
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0: 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Yes, a triple play there, and you're probably thinking, how could that be a triple play? There were such three different genres of music. Well, they all involved a gal named Nedra Talley, and she was one-third of the Ronettes. Of course, Ronnie Spector doing a lot of the lead vocals. Nedra Talley was one of the two very important backup singers. And unfortunately, she is the last of the surviving Ronettes to pass away. Nedra Talley passed away this past week. And so, you know, a lot of folks would just play some old Ronette song, but that would, you know, be a lot of Ronnie Spector. I wanted something specific for Nedra Talley, and I found three. And as you heard, she's quite diverse. That first song was Christian rock song called Love of My Lord, Redwood Tree from 1977. It was a single by Nedra Talley and Ted Sandquist. And so there's a little Christian rock for you. I understand in the late 60s she did became born again, and that was one of her reasons for leaving the Ronettes. The middle song, Follow the Drinking Gourd, well, that was definitely very a folky song, a duet with Roger McGuinn of the Byrds. That's right, Roger McGuinn and Nedra Talley. That's from 1995, a Roger McGuinn album of updated folk songs. And that last one there, probably the most Ronettes related of the bunch, Nedra Talley finally getting to do lead vocals on Be My Baby, because this was from July of 2005, and it was an awards induction. I believe it was the vocal group Lifetime Achievement Awards induction. And so she got to sing lead finally on Be My Baby from 2005. So there you go. Three from Nedra Talley, gone but not forgotten. Also gone but not forgotten is Dennis Terry. He is out of town today, so it's DJ Ross in for him. Oldies but goodies between now and 2 a.m. A lot of, we're going to focus on the late 70s, early 80s, because Dennis Terry often does 50s and 60s. And so whenever I fill in, I'll often do something 70s and early 80s, and that's exactly what's going to happen tonight. And, oh, by the way, we had some archived rerun material at the start of the show, including some great flashbacks to KSJS from 1979, of all things, since that's one of the years we're focusing on. And that was due to me being stuck in traffic. For once, we can do a KSJS traffic report. Most of downtown San Jose is under lockdown because of Cinco de Mayo celebrations. At least half of the main roads are closed, including San Fernando, the road that KSJS is on. So I had to, when I finally got close, I had to park about two blocks away and jog the rest of the way to get to the station. So that explains the delay. If you're heading towards downtown San Jose, good luck finding an open roadway, because a lot of the roads are blocked off and there's all kinds of revelers out there having a good old time. That's downtown San Jose as of Friday night, May 2nd. Massive Cinco de Mayo celebrations tying up traffic. Just to park like a mile away and walk into downtown, that's probably your best bet. So we'll get to some of those oldies that I've been mentioning. In fact, a 1979 good comeback song for Lobo. Yeah, he's still putting out singles in 1979. Holding on for Dear Love. We got that for you. Only number 75 pop, but number 13 adult contemporary in late 79. That's up for you in a sec. But first, a quick reminder. 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
4: Bruh, bruh, bruh.

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Kevin, Kevin, touch. Kevin, Kevin, touch. Kevin, Kevin, touch. Kevin, Kevin, touch. Kevin, Kevin, touch. Kevin, Kevin, touch. Kevin, Kevin, touch. Kevin, Kevin, touch.

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2: 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It's nice because you don't have to listen to the tune-in ads. It's just our live stream, our live broadcast, I should say. And yeah, we were just listening to Persona, and great track. We just did an event with the radio station and some other organizers at Open SJ, which is like a gallery performance space down in downtown San Jose. And shout out to Lucky Strike for opening up the DJ set we had there. I actually DJ'd there as well. Really cool getting to meet Lucky Strike. Very, very talented producer. I was really stoked to get to see that. And yeah, hopefully we get to do more stuff like that. Open SJ is a great establishment. So yeah, shout out to them as well. Yeah. So up next, we are listening to more of the August rotation from Electronic. And at some point, I'm probably going to switch to playing some sub rock today, because that's what I'm feeling. Yeah, up next is Prank Call by Audio Goth and Jew Ian, here on 90.5 KSJS.

What is up? This is DJ Monkfee with The Peel. 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Today, I will be mixing it up a little bit. I'll be playing some sub rock, just some recent tunes that I've kind of stumbled across that I'm feeling. Some kind of oldies, some newbies. One of the songs that I added to my personal rotation is the Local H song Wolf Like Me, which, if you saw the new Spider-Man, the cover of it is in the movie by TV on the Radio. But yeah, there's a version by Local H. To be honest, I don't know who covered who, but I do like one or two of Local H's other songs, but this is it's a great song. So whoever made it, they both pulled it off very well. We'll be playing some sub rock for a bit, but yeah, thank you for tuning in, listener, to 90.5 KSJS.

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6: 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What's up? This is DJ Monkfee. I have a friend that's actually studying occupational therapy out in the UK. She moved out there to surf, and now she's going to school there, making a life out of occupational therapy. So yeah, there's a lot to be said about that career, but do what you like. Yeah, we were just listening to Cusp. They are a band out of the Midwest, but for being from the Midwest, they are very shoegazy. Cool sound. I'm going to be honest, that's probably the only song I really like by them, but that's just me. Maybe check them out, see for yourself. Up next, though, I'm going to be playing some Excuse Me, Sir. This is a band out of, I think, SLO, and they are actually coming up here to do a show with us for our Welcome Back show. Classes are about to start, so we will be having an event at the Peace and Justice Center. I'm trying to remember the date. I think it's coming up. I think it's either next Friday, August 15th, or something. But stay tuned. Feel free to follow us on Instagram at ksjs.fm to see more about that show. But yeah. They're a cool band, Excuse Me, Sir. It's a funny name. Every time I say it, I feel like I'm talking to somebody that's not here. But yeah, this song is called Spine, and you're listening to 90.5 KSJS.

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1: 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What's up? This is DJ Monkfee with The Peel. We were just listening to Local H. A little note about Save the Bay. There have been a number of organizations over the years. There was a women's group in Berkeley that formed and saved a lot of wetlands early in like the 70s. So there are a lot of groups out there. and if you care, definitely check it out. Definitely when I was a kid, my family would go do coastal cleanup. And it was always a good time. There's something about like volunteer work like that, that it just like the rest of your day feels earned, in my opinion. It's like when you're on vacation and the difference between when you go out and like you get a coffee and then you're doing museums and you're kind of overwhelmed versus like you go out, you do a hike or like a nice long walk and then it's early in the morning. You get a coffee after that and then you start your day. That's how volunteering can feel. So yeah, just something to consider. But yeah, thank you for tuning in. This is 90.5 KSJS. It's currently 7:55 a.m. and we're going to be playing some more sub rock. Sub rock is our way of defining alternative rock a little more specifically, or broadly, I guess. Up next, we're listening to Mercury. The song is Heaven on 90.5 KSJS.

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1: What's up? This is DJ Monkey with The Peel. Switching it up today, we're playing some sub rock. We were just listening to People I Love. The song was Race off of their EP, Race. So the titular song of the album. Big fan of that one. I'm going to keep playing sub rock because I need to hear it. Hope your Wednesday morning is going well and that all else is going well. Thank you for tuning in. This one is going to be a little bit of a throwback. I discovered this song like literally last night. And I feel like it was probably pretty popular when it came out in the early 2000s because it sounds like one of those songs that would have been popular. I feel like I probably need to do my research on this band and see why this song is not bigger than it should be, because this song is crazy. This is the type of song that would be in like a Halo 3 edit, I swear. Definitely not where I saw it and found it, I swear, you know. I found it totally organically by, you know, listening to music I like and whatnot, and I don't engage with, whatever. Anyway, so Stained, Warm Safe Place is up next.

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0: Baby's guest list or nothing. 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
1: I got places to be. 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
1: Here, monkey, monkey, monkey, monkey, monkey, monkey. 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
2: 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Yo, so we're coming to the last hour of my show here. It's currently about 9:30. I've had a long week. Normally the past few shows I've come in with at least a little more energy than this. So I apologize for not having more to say about what I'm playing. But we all have those days. And yeah, I hope you're not having one of those days, listener. We've kind of just gone back to playing some sub rock rotation. I kind of wanted to see how that's been going, because I have not played the sub rock rotation in a long time. Earlier I was playing some Bugbath. I just saw them at a show from Heavy Lemon that we were tabling at. Caught a bit of their set and a bit of the Christmas tree set. So we played a bit of both of them. I guess they're on the medium rotation this month. I don't know, because we haven't printed out our playlist yet. Pretty cool vibes. Apparently that was Bugbath's second time playing at the Peace and Justice Center. But it had been a number of years, by the sound of it, like pre-COVID. So different crowds, different faces, I'm sure. But they still, they killed it. They were playing well. I'm excited for all the shows this year. Sub Rock is really good about making sure there's always something going on. And it seems that the Peace and Justice Center is like our now go-to. So shout out to them. It's great of them to allow that, because we're running out of third spaces. We are running out of venues. People do not engage with live music the same way they used to, which is to be expected with the way the internet has evolved. But one can only hope that small bands will continue to prevail. Because I feel like that's where the most character is, and that's got to count for something in music when it seems that the product is becoming more and more the focus. Yeah. So keep it real. 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Up next is Fishnet.

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0: A diamond in the rough.

What up? That's the What Up Challenge. This is Super Murgatroyd with your host, The Vibe Commander. 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We just heard a interesting piece from 2023's International Anthem Records release. There is only Love and Fear from percussionist Bex Birch. That was a tune, When Love Begins, which features Bex Birch playing a xylophone, drummer Mikhail Patrick Avery, and bassist Antoine Hatrich. Before that, we kicked the hour off with Chris Hazelton. In rotation, the record from this year. He's playing Hammond V3 organ on that one, a tune, A Sound for Sore Ears, by Jimmy Heath originally. Brett Jackson's playing tenor saxophone on The Vibes, Peter Schlamm playing drums, John Kizilermit. We're going to throw things over now to the Ben Markley Big Band. This is a record entitled Tuesday Morning Feeling off of the OA2 label. We're going to hear a tune entitled Off Minor, which is going to feature Steve Nelson playing vibes and Peter Sommer on the tenor saxophone. Once again, Off Minor, Ben Markley Big Band, Super Murgatroyd.

0: That last tune came from Andrew Moorhead on the keys. That one entitled Faster Etude from his record for OA2 Mirage, where he's joined by Francois Mouton on bass and Ari Honig playing the drums. Before that, off minor by the Ben Markley Big Band. This is Super Murgatroyd on 90.5 FM KSJS Ground Zero Radio.
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0: 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This message is brought to you by 90.5 KSJS. All right, well, we have some very exciting news in the works. On our Instagram page, we were looking to give away some tickets, but we're also hoping to give away more tickets to San Jose Jazz Fest Friday here on the radio. So stay tuned for that. In the next few hours, Super Murgatroyd is on every single Wednesday from 10 a.m. to 2 p.m. this summer playing Jazz Row Blues. I'm very humbled and grateful to be here, and we will continue to do our Super Murgatroyd sports check-in next hour and the final hour, where we will go over two more teams in the East and West of the NHL conferences, respectively. In the meantime, I'm very, very excited about this next track. I've been doing some sleuthing, trying to find some new vibraphonists. If this is your first time tuning in, I would like to play a lot of the vibraphone, my favorite instrument to hear. This one is coming from a group entitled Gong, a psych jazz rock fusion band. This is a record from 1976, Gazoos, and a tune written by the band leader at the time, Pierre Morland, entitled Esneria. On this one, we're going to have Mino Sinaloa playing congas, the band leader on the drums, Pierre Morland, playing guitar, Alan Holdsworth, as well as on the glockenspiel, Morel Barreau, who is a French percussionist and vibraphonist, flautist Didier Malherbe, also playing marimba, Morel Barreau, and playing vibes as well. Hope you guys enjoy this one entitled, oh, sorry, Francis Mose playing bass. I knew there was a bassist in there. I found him. So hope you guys enjoy this one, Esneria and the group Gong here on Super Murgatroyd.

0: Keep it locked here at 90.5 FM KSJS Grunzer Radio. Mike DeRubbo with a release from this year for Cellar. That's a tune, Striking Distance, an original of his. He's playing alto, Tilden Webb on the keys, on bass, Jody Prosnick playing drums, Jesse Cahill. We'll get back into the music in just a moment, so don't go anywhere.
1: I have a request tonight. 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
0: All right, next up, June Ida. This one entitled Marco the Phoenix, an original from his record Bellflower for 082 from this year. He's playing trumpet, Zelda Harris on vocals, playing all things keys, Chris McCarthy on guitar, Masami Kuroki playing bass, Gelo Xavier Seto, Junka Kim on the drums, and playing congas is Takafumi Nikaido. This one, once again, Marco the Phoenix.

0: Super Murgatroyd here on 90.5 FM KSJS. That was Lenny Hibbert playing Vibes on Creation, a record from Studio One from 1969. Before that, we heard June Ida, trumpet player, and the tune Marco the Phoenix. This is Super Murgatroyd once again here on 90.5 FM KSJS Ground Zero Radio, playing all things jazz, roll, blues every single Wednesday from 10 a.m. to 2 p.m. Schwab!
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0: 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We only have three Jazz World Blues DJs this summer. Myself, Ms. Cat, and Mr. Ghost. But we all play, I think, a pretty fun mix of stuff, so hopefully we have something for you there if you're an electronic fan or sub rock or Latin or whatever else. You know, we've got something for everyone here, all genres represented at KSJS. We also are looking to give away a pair of tickets to the upcoming San Jose Summer Jazz Fest, which is this upcoming weekend, specifically Friday the 7th. And let me just rifle off a couple of the acts performing. The New Jazz Underground, ever heard of them? Stacy Dillard on sax, TJ Reddick on drums, Sebastian Rios on bass. I think they might be playing twice on Friday. We've got Zap featuring Tuxedo, ever heard of them? Tuxedo being a DJ / singer and producer, Mayor Hawthorne and Jake One, respectively. Zap being a 1978 West Coast hip-hop group with Roger Lester, Larry, and Terry Troutman. And we also have the Cyrus Chestnut Trio. Ever heard of him? And he's joined by two legends in the Bay Area, Essiet on bass and Sylvia Cuenca on drums. He's, of course, playing piano. A couple other acts to rifle them off. Top chefs. Top chefs. Yeah. Gretchen Parlato's quartet. The Soul Rebels. Synchronicity. As well as the SJZ Jazz Jam, Generations of Train, which I believe is hosted by Michael Webster and his quartet. And Michael Webster, SJSU graduate, I think we're looking to get him back on the show as he has a record coming out, and he's my first and only ever interview here on Super Murgatroyd. Anyways, we'll be giving away a pair of tickets coming up, so stay tuned for that. In the meantime, a seller release from this year featuring tenor saxophonist Artashir Porcamati. On this one, Julian Burkowski on the trumpet, Graham Villette on drums playing bass, David Caballero on the piano, Winston Matsushita. And this is a tune entitled All About, which is going to feature a guest, Juan Encanales, on percussion. This is an original from the band leader, Artashir. Hope you guys enjoy here on Super Murgatroyd.

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This is Super Murgatroyd. I'm your host, Five Commander. We are on playing Jazz World Blues every single Wednesday from 10 to 2 p.m. on KS just. That was Dangerous Match 1 from Scientist Wins the World Cup. Before that, we heard Andrew Kim, a tune, Awaken, from his record Lineage from this year off the Origin label. He's playing trombone. We'll get back into things right away. This is Will Lyle playing bass. His latest for Circle Theory Music, The All Sing I, his second record as a leader. He's joined by a core band of Dave Kakowski, friend of the show, on keyboards, Lucas Pino playing tenor saxophone, and drummer Billy Drummond, as well as a smattering of special guests throughout the record. We're going to hear a tune, Autumn Nocturne. Hope you guys enjoy here on Super Murgatroyd.

0: Gary Burton, his rendition of No More Blues' Chega de Saudade. From Alone at Last, some solo vibes, 1971's Rhino Atlantic release. Before that, on bass, Will Lau, Autumn Nocturne from the All Sing Eye from this year. This is Super Murgatroyd.
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All right, before we get back into the music, one last intro on the tickets that we're looking to give away for a pair for Friday, San Jose Jazz Fest, some excellent artists, Cyrus Chestnut and his trio, the SJZ Jazz Jam, Zap featuring Tuxedo, ever heard of him? The New Jazz Underground, to name a few names, Cyrus Chestnut playing, of course, with Sylvia Cuenca, legendary Bay Area drummer, and S8 on the bass. So, we'll be doing that giveaway in an hour or so, as well as our Super Murgatroyd Sports check-in in about 20 minutes. In the meantime, David Blake and his quartet, this is a new record for Cellar, out this year. All original compositions by the band leader playing guitar. He's joined by Jonas Asir on drums, bassist Warren Louie, and Davin Rhee on the piano. This one entitled Early Bird Newsstand, drums from

0: Super Metroid 90.5 FM KSS Grounds Radio. That was La Lucha Tides, their latest on the keys. John O'Leary III playing bass, Alejandro Arenas, and on drums, Mark Feynman. That was their rendition of Joe Jackson's Steppin' Out, featuring trombonist Wyclef Gordon, as well as Allison Nash on vocals. Before that, we heard Alberto Balden Bembo on the vibes. And that was a composition that came from a soundtrack for a film entitled L'Amica de Mia Madre from 1975. Pretty sick stuff. Okay, we're gonna get back to the music as well as our sports check-in in just a moment.
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0: Super Murgatroyd Sports Check-In, August 5th.

All right, today on tap we have the Seattle Kraken, who finished fourth to dead last in the Western Conference. Yeah, not super shabby. We're gonna look at how they're stacking up between this in the center position. Matty Beniers obviously exploded onto the scene, 24 goals as a rookie, as well as being very defensively sound, and has kind of regressed ever since then, but bounced back, I think, last year. They signed Bobby McMahon to a fat contract, 5.75 million cap hit, and he's probably going to be playing on that second line. And, well, Daily Faceoff hasn't penciled in at the first line, which is crazy. Unfortunately, he kind of just fits their makeup of, like, middle six forward that they just keep getting a surplus of, as well as they traded a first-round pick from Maki Samoskevic, 3.85 cap hit, pretty good three-year contract. And besides that, not a ton to some reclamation projects, Shane Wright and Capo Caco, some younger guys, Berkeley Catton maybe cracking the lineup, which is exciting to see. On defense, they're pretty sure, you know, Vince Dunn has been leading that core for a few years. Joey Decord kind of took a step back between the pipes last year, but before that, he's been a top 15 goalie, top 12 goalie maybe at some points. Grubauer, they kind of flip-flopped last year. Grubauer had a very solid year. I can't see this team being anything more than mid. And that's me being kind and polite and respecting Ron Francis for building what he did here, which is something mid. I'm going to say that they stick in that kind of bottom five position in the West. No better. Unfortunately, Bobby McMahon is not moving the needle for you. Anyways, we're going to be doing another sports check-in in 2 hours, talking about the fourth-to-last team in the East. I won't spoil who that is. As well as we're giving away tickets to Jazz Fest, so keep tuning in here on Super Murgatroyd. This is Virginia McDonald, her latest In Search Of for Seller from this year, playing a bunch of original compositions and a few standards. She's joined by Curtis Nowzet on the drums, Ira Coleman playing bass, Jeffrey Keezer on the keys, as well as vocalist Laura Englade on select tracks. We're going to hear a tune entitled Hope. Hope you guys enjoy here on Super Murgatroyd.

0: check it locked here on Super Murgatroyd, playing jazz from 10 a.m. to 2 p.m. I'm your host, Vibe Commander. Thanks for stopping by. Rewarding you, hopefully, with some sick jazz. The last one from Yanis Fedotov's On the Vibes. That's an original composition entitled Law of Cycles from Baryon Acoustic, a constellation from 2025. Clement Morin playing piano. I'm going to butcher all these French names. Etienne Renard on the bass. And playing drums and percussion, Ellie Martin Scherer. Before that, we heard some La Lucha tunes. La Lucha, Feel Like Making Love, and Stepping Out. We'll get back into things in just a moment.
1: Do you know someone who is sensitive to smoke? My mom is. She was born prematurely, perhaps because her dad smoked. When she breathes secondhand smoke, she chokes and gags. 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When you smoke at an outdoor cafe, you inhale only 15% of the smoke and share 85% with everyone else, which means my mom can't breathe, let alone eat her lunch. Vaping might seem better, but it's still a threat to people with asthma. 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
0: 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Shout out to Johnny Connie, Sports Weekly, or as I like to call it, Mixed Martial Arts and Football Weekly. Got him. Okay. We are giving away a set of tickets to the Friday, August 7th installment of San Jose Jazz Summerfest. So feel free to tune in within the next few minutes for a chance to win said tickets. An absolutely absurd stacked lineup featuring San Jose State's very own Michael Webster running the SJZ Jazz Jam Generations of Train. Sylvia Cuenca on drums, joining Cyrus Chestnut for his piano trio Zap featuring Tuxedo. Ever heard of them? The New Jazz Underground, just a few names to rifle off there. So feel free to tune into the studio. That's 408-924-KSJS, 408-924-5757 for a chance to win those tickets. In the meantime, the tune I meant to play earlier, this one, Hope, Virginia McDonald on the clarinet. Hope you guys enjoy. Here on Submercury.

90.5 FM KSJ's Ground Zero Radio, Super Murgatroyd is the show. I'm Commander here. Thanks for dropping by. We're playing Jazz World Blues from 10 a.m. to 2 p.m. Recently, Rebecca Rafla, a vocal tune, What a Difference a Day Makes, from Fundamentally Unfinished, 2025. Before that, we heard a new single, Cashmere, from Jalen Baker, vibraphonist from D.C., or from Houston. And that's coming out on Repaved for the Cellar Live label on September 4th, featuring bassist Gabriel Godoy, Galvin Mulchan playing drums, pianist Paul Cornish, as well as some strings and flautist Alexandria DeWalt. Very excited for that record to come out. In the meantime, Charles Chen, Bay Area pianist, spent some time in New York. This is a Cellar release from him, The Long Way Home, where on keys he will be joined by guitarist Felix Lamarle, as well as 98-year-old Bill Crow on the bass and 91-year-old Steve Little on drums. This is the tune standard, You Turned the Tables on Me, here on Super Murgatroyd.

0: Super Murgatroyd on every single Wednesday this summer. 9.5 FM KSJS from 10 a.m. to 2 p.m. Most recently, we heard a tune, hopefully I can say this word on the radio, entitled The Midgets. Sorry. From Frank West. He's playing tenor sax and flute on a record, The Paris-Barcelona Swing Connection. Frank West meets the Paris-Barcelona Swing Connection from 1992 off the Fresh Sound New Talent label on vibes and alto sax. Oriol Bordas, Patrick Artero on trumpet and flugel, Gillis Barthenet on trumpet, on trombone, Thierry Levy on clarinet and tenor, Dominique Vernis, Philippe Dutchman on piano, playing drums, Stéphane Roger, and on bass, Jean-Pierre Rivard, as well as guitarist Ramon Fossetti and Philippe Chanet on alto sax and tenor sax. For that, Charles Chen on the keys, You Turn the Table on Me.
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5: That's the coolest story I've ever heard in my entire life. That's insane. Can I hear it again? Do you have time?
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0: Are you having a case of brain fog, or are you not seeing the fitness results you want to see? 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This message is brought to you by the concerned staff of 90.5 FM KSJS. All right. Once again, we are looking to give away a pair of tickets to the Friday, August 7th lineup of San Jose Jazz Summer Fest. So tune in to the station here, 408-924-5757, 408-924-5757, for a chance to win a pair of tickets with a stacked lineup featuring Addy Oasis, Synchronicity, The Altons, Irene Diaz, the Zydeco Flames, Ensign Park and the Generals, the Soul Rebels, Joe Baton, the SOJ Band, the Official Latin Tropical Stage After Party, the Gretchen Parlato Quartet, Harold Young Rel Davenport, New Jazz Underground, the Sincere's, Zap featuring Tuxedo, ever heard of them? Just to name a few, obviously the Cyrus Chestnut Trio, maybe my most anticipated act. He's an amazing pianist joined by Bay Area legend on the drums, Sylvia Cuenca, and Essiet as well on bass. So tune in, 408-924-5757 for a chance to win those tickets. Throwing things over now to vocalist Cecil McLaurin-Salvant. This is a record with arrangements by Darcy James Argue for the Metropole Orchestra, conducted by Jules Buckley. A tune, Ever Since the One I Love's Been Gone, here on Super Murgatroyd.

0: 90.5 FM Kish's Ground Zero Radio. Dan Kriske playing keys on that one, Sweet Poppin' Corn from Scenes Along the Way, a record from this year, where the pianist is joined by Nick Schwab on drums, Rick Savage on trumpet and flugel, and Sue Williams playing bass for Nine Originals. Before that, we heard 500 Miles High, a tune penned, of course, by keyboardist Chick Corea. That one, a rendition from Horace Arnold from 1972, a record Tribe, where the drummer is joined by David Friedman playing vibes and marimba, on bass George Mraz, Joe Farrell on flute and alto and soprano sax, on tenor sax Billy Harper, playing guitar Ralph Towner, on the conga drums and percussion Ralph McDonald. We'll hop back into some more music in just a moment, so don't touch that dial.
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0: Next up, here on Super Murgatroyd, we're going to hear from Blue Lou Marini and the Italian Groovers. Playtime, a record. This is a original composition by Lou Camara De Vera, where he's joined by Alessandro Schipetta on guitar, on keys is Gianluca Deleno, and playing drums is Enzo Zarelli. Hope you guys enjoy this one on Super Murgatroyd.

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1: Heads up, you've got a blast from the past heading your way. 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So hop on over here every Wednesday from 2 to 6 p.m. and enjoy revisiting the turn of the century with some banging, sparking tunes only on 90.5 FM KSJS, San Jose Ground Zero Radio, or online at KSJS.org. Shout out to DJ TV and all the DJs with shows this summer. Super Murgatroyd with your host Vibe Commander is on every single Wednesday from 10 a.m. to 2 p.m. Thanks for being here. We're going to round the hour out. We still have one more Super Murgatroyd sports check-in in the fourth and final hour of the show. This is Season 7, Episode 12. I don't remember. I think it's Episode 12. This is a tune entitled Mean Greens from the electrifying Seamus Blake. His group EH plays the music of Eddie Harris, where he's playing tenor sax and joined by Tim Lebifer on bass, drummer Corey Fonville on the organ, and all things keyboards is Sam McHale and Don Pemberton on vocals. You guys enjoy Mean Greens. Here comes Super Murgatroyd.

This is the fourth and final hour of Super Murgatroyd Season 7, Episode 12. Thanks for stopping by. We kicked the hour off with a tune aptly entitled Prologue, from Ludwig de Pre-Isaac's Sextet, a 2009 release, West Side Story, the music of West Side Story. On flute, Alan Hoist playing vibes and percussion, Florian Belcourt. On trumpet and bugle, Sylvain Gontard, Michel Jouchion on trombone, Olivier Defaze on tenor sax and Barry on the keys, the bandleader Ludwig de Preisic. On guitar, Stefan Adard, playing drums, Andrea Micheludi, Manuel Marche on contrabass, and Michel Charest on alto sax. Sorry to all my French listeners. Jeez, that was terrible. Anyways, after that we heard a local artist, prolific trumpet and steel pan player from Oakland, Chris Ashman. That was Volcanic, a record from April of this year, where he is joined by Kai Lyons on that one on guitar, entitled Neon Dream. Henry Plum's also playing drums, Adam Klibble on keyboard, Tony Peebles playing saxophone. Next up, we're going to hear from Adam Rose and the Mountain Jazz Quartet. Adam Rose playing guitar, providing the compositions, Steve Laspina on bass, on keys, Taylor Pearson and Jeff Seip on the drums. This one entitled Haywood Commons. Hope you guys enjoy.

0: 90.5 FM KSJS Ground Zero Radio. That last tune came from Lem Winchester on The Vibes, along with the Ramsey Lewis Trio. That record, a tribute to Clifford Brown, from 1958, the tune Joy Spring. And I got that CD at Amoeba Music with my friend, fellow KS Jazzer, DJ Posh. Shout out to them. Before that, we heard the tune Haywood Commons from Adam Rose, a guitar holler serenade, the record from this year.
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1: 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All right, it's about 1:24. In the final hour of Super Murgatroyd, playing Jazz World Blues every single Wednesday from 10 a.m. to 2 p.m. and doing another call for anyone interested in winning a pair of free tickets to San Jose Jazz Fest this Friday to see a killer lineup August 7th with some stacked personnel. The New Jazz Underground Band, Gretchen Perlotto and her quartet, Cyrus Chestnut and trio, and his trio, Zap featuring Tuxedo. Ever heard of him? Anyways, tune in, or call into the studio 408-924-KSJS, 408-924-5757 for a chance to win those tickets. And in the meantime, enjoy a Super Murgatroyd standard, Coleman Mellett, sing your brand new song, the record, the tune Digibop.

0: That was Bria Skoneberg and her rendition of Sting's Fragile. Providing vocals and trumpet is the band leader, accompanied with Gil Goldstein on piano and accordion, Eric Wheeler playing bass, Darian Douglas on drums and percussion, as well as a string section, Charles Pillow on bass clarinet, and alto flutist Kathleen Nestor. We'll go back to the tunes here and just... Oh, sorry, before that, we heard from drummer Bill Stewart, a 1997 released Telepathy from the Blue Note label. That was Mina, featuring Steve Wilson on sax, playing bass Larry Grenadier, pianist Bill Carruthers, Seamus Blake on tenor saxophone, as well as the band leader, composer, and drummer Bill Stewart. We'll get back to the tunes in just a moment.
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All right. Earlier today, we covered the Seattle Kraken and the NHL picture for next year. And now we have the New Jersey Devils, who finished fourth to last in the East. They've made some interesting, intriguing moves. They traded out Jacob Markstrom and Angus Cruickshank in exchange for Evan Rodriguez and Jesper Bockfist and Ben Steeves. Evan Rodriguez, I think, is decent. And obviously, I think Jacob Markstrom, a change of scenery will be good for him, but I'm not sure if he's going to bounce back with the Devils. So I don't hate that trade. They re-signed Nico Hischier for 5 years, $11.7 million cap hit. Not bad. And Brett Pesce, I believe, is healthy. They've had questions of health throughout their defense and their whole team, really. Jonas Siegenthaler, Dougie Hamilton, and Luke Hughes, who really struggled last year, along with Brett Pesce, is a nice-looking top four, and Brendan Dillon and Jonathan Kovacevic, decent bottom-pairing defensemen. Their goaltending is a big question. Jake Allen has been way more consistent than Markstrom, but I don't know if I really like him as a starter, and Nico Daws backing him up. Down the middle, Nico Hischier, Jack Hughes, that's amazing. 1-2 punch. Cody Glass, Nick Bjugstad, not amazing depth-wise, but they kind of got the hottest UFA on the market in Anthony Mantha, who had 33 tucks last year, which is pretty astounding. But there's always one guy that has a bunch of goals, and then he gets re-signed for a lot, and then he never recreates that. And that's kind of what Anthony Mantha is to me. But I like they have their decent depth. Defensively, I think they're very strong. And Jake Allen, he could, if he's kind of a steady Eddie in net, I think they'll be fine. Maybe I think they are somewhere in between like the second wild card in the East and, just missing the playoffs. So that's my official prediction for the New Jersey Devils fans out there. Shout out to DJ Sick, huge diehard Devils fan. Jack Hughes' number one fan. Anyways, Hendrik Merkens next up. Samba Tonto, a record from this year from Seller. He's playing harmonica and vibes, joined by Justus Hecher on trombone, Laura Dreyer on flute. On keys is Misha Sineganov. On bass, Eduardo Bello. And playing drums is Portino on this tune entitled Chelsea Nocturne.

Super Murgatroyd 90.5 FM Kiss Granzer Radio, Barry Green, some solo guitar, My One and Only Love, a tune by Guy Wood. That one's from Giants from 2026 off the Origin record label. Before that, Hendrik Merkens' Chelsea Nocturne from Sambo Tonto, another record from this year. This is Super Murgatroyd playing Jazz World Blues every single Wednesday from 10 a.m. to 2 p.m.

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3: 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Season 7 of Super Murgatroyd is on every single Wednesday this summer from 10 a.m. to 2 p.m., so feel free to drop by and hear some vibraphone, hear some jazz. We are also doing our Super Murgatroyd sports check-ins, chipping away at each NHL team until we reach the season and have hopefully covered all 32 franchises. My rough prediction of how they'll shape up this season. I played this tune last week, but I wanted to play it again because now it's been released as a single. We played it because I was very great, lucky to see Stefan Harris play live and get a copy of his CD early. So shout out Stefan Harris. This is his group Blackout. He's playing vibes and marimba. Christian Sands on keys. Casey Benjamin, the late Casey Benjamin, on all things saxophone. On bass, Deseron Douglas. Tyrion Gelly on the drums. This is a tune entitled A Radical's Love. Here on Super Murgatroyd, 90.5 FM KSJS, Ground Zero Radio. Vibe Commander out.

down, tripping on something. I did it wrong, write a song, I could never sing along. Slow down, ripping on something I wrote a long time ago. I'm not trying to give it up, you know? Right now, let me watch you put it on. Right now, let me watch you live and learn. Right now, let me get another turn. The first time that I done it, so it didn't hurt.

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Most recently, we heard a tune from Two Hollis, or perhaps Two Hollis, entitled Hurt, which is from this year. We also heard from vocalist Allie Evenson, the tune Turning, Turning, as well as Horse Vision, a song Back of My Hand, and an artist 1LDK, Second Choice. We're going to throw things over now to Danny L. Harley, the tune Broken Flowers, here on KSJS 9.5 FM, Grand Zero Radio.

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3: That's the coolest story I've ever heard in my entire life. 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
6: 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I hear that asteroids machine calling my name from the game room, so peace.
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90.5 KSGS. Welcome to the pit. I'm DJ Poser, and this is my show. I play all things punk, indie, alternative, and rock, local or elsewhere. I go live every Wednesday from 7 a.m. to 11 a.m. And this is the second hour of my show. For those who are just tuned in, hello. For those who have been tuned in, thanks for joining me this morning. Well, yeah, okay. Anyway, I'm reading this book right now called, it's right behind me actually, Fingers Crossed, How Music Saved Me From Success by the lead singer of Lush, Miki Berenyi. I think it's a Hungarian last name. I don't speak Hungarian, so apologies if I butchered that pronunciation, but you know, I think it's really cool. I honestly really love reading like music biographies. I think the last one I read was I think it's called Hunger, something with Hunger and Modern Woman. It's about I think it's about the lead guitarist from Sleater-Kinney, and forgive me, I can't really remember the title of the book. I think her name was Carrie. I'm just really fascinated with reading about like the people behind the music, you know, how their lives kind of shaped the stuff that they're creating. And overall, I just need to get back onto reading, because I feel like the older I get, the less I read. And I've seen how that kind of has affected my brain a little bit. I've become really like attached to my phone, which is really bad. So kind of trying to get back into reading. That's kind of my New Year's resolution right now, is to read more books this year. Very thankful that a lot of the gifts I got last year for Christmas and for my birthday are books, so I don't have to spend too much money trying to train my brain again. But all right, let's get back to the show. Thanks for tuning in, and I will see you at 9. All right, thanks.

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0: and welcome to today's lottery drawing. Good luck. Here's today's winning numbers. First on up, it's not yours. Second one, not yours. 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

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This is DJ Poser. You're with me in the pit where I play all things punk, indie, alternative, and rock, local or elsewhere. I go live every Wednesday from 7 a.m. to 11 a.m. And I also have an Instagram, which I didn't mention because I don't really feel like it's important mentioning, but if you'd like, all my contact info is there. If you want to send me some stuff, it's at xdjpsr. Don't really post, but you know, my Spinatron is also there if you're wondering what song I just played, what song I played an hour ago, what song I played two shows ago, three shows ago. I try to make a routine of logging every song I play just so, you know, if you're interested, or kind of just for me, really. But, yeah. It's 9. Oh, my gosh. Long morning. It's very windy out. It's going to be windy out. For the entire day, I think. And I think I'm keeping track of the weather right now with the National Weather Service on Twitter. I don't know if you do that, but I do that just because I'm a very anxious person and I like to be aware of what's going on weather-wise, because I feel like we're going to be faced with some crazy, crazy, crazy storms and rain and wind. And, you know, I think I'm pretty lucky where I live right now. I'm not really getting too much harsh weather, but we do get a lot of wind where I am. And I think yesterday there was got some thunder too. So that's going to be, it's really, really crazy. I think the last time I remember we had thunder here was during the firestorm. Firestorm? Not sure. When we were on fire, literally, like, the sky was red. I think it was like August 2020. Yeah, we're just met with a lot of crazy stuff going on in California. I think Mother Nature's finally putting her foot down. But this rain will be really, really good for us, I feel. Just hoping that the summer will be a bit cooler. We can only hope, right? All right. Yeah, all right, cool. Let's get back to the show. Thanks for listening. I'll see you in the next final hour. Next song is going to be Fig and Leather by Devendra something. I'm so sorry. I have the name. It's like the USB reader. The name is cut off. Anyway, hope you enjoy. Thanks for listening.

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Remove your shoes, enjoy some fruit. Did I mention have a seat? I'm real high-tech authority. That's right, I'm quite an ace. I'm cutting edge, I think you'll agree. Have you seen my carrying case?

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0: 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Mm-hmm. That's right, 24 hours a day, 7 days a week, 365 days a year, nonstop. 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I always keep my needles clean because by sharing them, you might get some disease, herpes, HIV. I know you don't want that. So keep the dial locked on 90.5 KSJS San Jose Ground Zero Radio.

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